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1: Michael, 954, Tonto, assist, 800. Score.
0: And that their backup went prior to traffic.
2: 832.
0: 10-4, thank you.
3: Sheriff's County. Pas County Sheriff's Officer 21 contacted 1704.
2: 631, George, you can send the 917.
1: 10-4.
2: First Spanish, correct?
1: Yes, Spanish.
2: Or yeah, you can put us on it.
1: I copy, thank you so much.
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1: Copy, supervisor, copy.
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0: 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What was it, 28 again?
1: 2571 West Barrage Lane.
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1: 10-4.

information for you. It's in the area of 7th Street and Northern at the northeast corner. So 390 David Broadcast for a silver Hyundai Elantra. Lincoln 5, Adam 2, Zebra 4. Occupied by one, advises subject swerving and was drinking. Relaxing, pulling into an apartment complex on the northeast corner. Information only at 1706.

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4: 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And just for correction, at the end, it's 906.

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1: Emergency audible holding on the stack. That's an ongoing issue. All the gates are always secure. We probably had about 10 to 15 different calls from the exact same activation in the last month.
0: 962 motorcyclist down Black Canyon Arroyo North to 214B.
2: 7208, is there a unit to follow?
3: 731 George.
2: I copy, thank you.
0: Have any units on Charlie 2, stand by for a second. That's going to be 240-1625, it's Cadillac 6-Gini. Any sort of 240-1625, it's Cadillac 6-Gini.
3: 6-1100, right.
0: Probably 6-1100, back up Charlie 6. Uh-huh. And right.
4: 312 George, 4962 prior.
0: Copy to follow on this 962 Black Canyon, I know your own. Roya North, 214B.
5: Alrighty, thank you.
0: You're welcome.
5: 9-1200, could you please try and check and see if there's a couple more Phoenix units for follow up for this 961?
0: Copy, to have a couple more units for Razzle 8, 35th Avenue, Missouri. Is there any unit that is able to break away with this 982 at Black Canyon and Arroyo North, 214B? Copy.
5: Academy 7, Hispanic male, black cap, white shirt on a bike.
0: 10-4. Copy, thank you.
6: I just slow roll quick for rain.
0: Can I have a slow roll for 19th Avenue to Southern?
7: Marshall George, I'm 23.
0: I copy, 23. 601 East Washington Street, Lot D as in David, number 60, 1710.

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0: 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I don't see anybody.
1: Temper.
0: Hey, it's gonna be code for you, Venus.
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1: We're code 4, I'm using custody.
0: I copy, code 4, using custody, 9th Avenue in Southern, it's 1711.

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1: Send it.
0: Be domestic at 934 East Becker Lane, 10,500 North. Clean suburban with their son Greg, born in 1690, the white male with black sun shirt. Phone him up in 0237 David or 390 complaint says that she has an order of protection to serve him with. Cleaner didn't want to give the case number or for the info, so that if he heard the complaint on the 21 with PD, that's what they got. Karen wants contact with 1712 621 George is your backup.
2: First, your traffic is going to be a 641 47th Avenue and baseline 833B.
1: 834 Ocean.
2: 34 Ocean, you're now going to try the 8 at 1712.
1: There's a monitor.
2: 10-4, thank you.
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0: Confirm.
3: It's on contact Melissa, who's involved, 1713. You know, we have some government message requesting the audible 3016 West Money Way from a residence from the front door and also from the living room. Front motion is there a room hallway and living room patio doors. 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RP's info is in the call at 1714.
2: 23, where do you need us at 912 Air?
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0: Reference your call. We just got a duplicate from the security company advising they have a video clip showing a male wearing glasses, black t-shirt, blue shorts, walking inside the home and exiting out the side slider patio door.
1: Copy. Were we able to get hold of an RO for this?
0: Security company called them, but that goes to the voicemail.
1: If you do mind working the water billing for this 20, and I'll give them 21, send that 21 from my NBC.
0: So far.
2: Just 245 at 16th Street in Bethany Home Road, Crystal Peak. Crystal, we're in a backup, Vesuvius, Charlie 6, 7 year clear, 2016.
3: Still
2: not traffic, please. 10 4.
1: 61 George Water.
2: It can be at 5611 East Mayo Boulevard at the maximum 56. It's an audible that came in at 1709. Location of entry exit from the big room door. It's not 1717 of Unis Falls.
4: Copy, it is 654. Can you just 10-9 the street?
5: South Los Feliz Drive, Shannon Rays.
4: The supervisor, copy, unit going out of the city.
0: 70 George, copy.
4: Copy, thank you.
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0: 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We have Renee with LaPaz County Sheriff's Office for 21. 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
1: Ocean.
2: I have another unit. Please go over to 14th Street in Pecan or Reef Area over Zell's picking the site to chase our suspect without telling anybody about 5 to 7 minutes ago, and he is currently following him.
1: I get another unit, 14th Street in Pecan.
3: Could you imagine you can put us on it?
1: 10-4.
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1: 421 George.
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1: Sweep. 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
1: Yes.
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3: Any unit available to head out there to the Loop 202 in Van Buren?
1: I got a burglar from a vehicle from 600 this morning. Those are imported till now.
2: Witness and our victim has found their iPad in a vehicle. Suspect locked the car, took off, and then our victim decided to chase them, and no one ever called us.
1: I got, we found the iPad in the car, chased them, didn't call us.
4: George, I'm 23 in the area. What's the updated 20?
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1: 104.
4: 421 George, I was asked to get put on the call on 14th and Pecan. I'm 23 in the area. What's the updated info?
1: Just
2: staying at 14th Pecan right now. So we're in a black on gray.
3: Sorry.
2: He's way in Pecan, not 14th Street. I'm sorry. He's not very. Interruption.
1: I got me 14th away in Pecan, and he's one block west of that in alley 10-4.
2: George, our victim's name, he just drove past him.
1: I got me 14th George, just drove.
2: You were right behind the houses.
3: 14th George, we just drove right past him?
2: He just, our victim's just saying you, as in a cop, drove right past him, he's behind the houses, so one of your guys right.
4: Give me the air, please. 14th Street in Pecan, just south. Or just down.
1: And if he's willing to drive.
3: Is there any confirmed injuries?
4: One of the drivers has an asthma, she's having a freak out.
3: Too far.
4: Leave a description where with the suspect vehicle person.
1: 13, I copy ready for 1723.
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3: Sergeant,
4: come on. 7 with a joke, come on, prior.
3: Tell me you're on about as well.
1: Temporary
3: plate. Is that you gone? 10-4.
4: Just north of 14th Street in Pecan, going westbound.
1: Have a red shirt, brown backpack, last seen just north in the alley of 14th Street in Pecan, going west. Correction, which way were they going?
4: westbound through the alleyway.
1: I copy, going westbound through the alley.
0: Throwing one on the ground or yelling at himself. Or 101 he was with, and he left eastbound the 101 half to Hispanic female, mid-30s, heavy build, long black hair, black shirt, blue shorts, and weapons, also possibly 390 around 237 David, inside an older model. Beat up silver tan passenger car, unknown plate, that sped in reverse southbound, because they both been in the neighborhood for at least last 20 to 30 minutes wandering around, and they would like to check the area. Nobody wants contact. 1725, do I have a unit to follow?
6: And everyone, George.
0: Sorry.
3: Is that worth $150 in a torch as well? Desires prosecution. Subject walking westbound on McDowell. Nora, an employee for contact, 1725. Please follow. Copy, thank you.
4: Beth, can you put out the last description I just put out?
1: I copy the red shirt, brown backpack, I've seen in the alley just north of 14th Street, but ongoing westbound through the alley.
6: We have raised age, anything?
1: Negative, no one gave that.
4: So 30s, and it's going to be a light-skinned black male.
1: 20 to 30s, light-skinned black male.
7: Ocean Coast,
1: Florida, detained. Copy, Florida, detained. 880 Clinton Street, at 1025. $600, I have two for you. The first is going to be a 417 King, 1727 North 19th Avenue, 621 B.
8: 654 India.
1: 54 India, it's going to be on Charlie 6, hold your traffic. It's going to be a fight at 1905 West Las Palmeritas Drive, 623 B, 8200 North.
8: 623 George.
1: 623 George, in the backup, it's going to be on Charlie 6, it's 1727. 621 George, I copy your chapter 6.
8: For the 417 King, hot traffic, please.
1: Chapter 65, good morning.
4: C2 George, switching the mirror.
1: Copy, is there a unit to follow for this fight at 1905 West Las Palmeritas Drive, 623 B?
0: Nine 21 new for traffic.
4: An officer, I should see. It was a male that was sweaty with his phone on the phone with 911 that was actively chasing the guy that took his iPad. So it was him and not an officer.
2: There's a guy that was chasing was going to be our victim. We just have a witness out with us right now.
1: I copy. The guy chasing is a victim out with a witness right now. Yeah, 10-4. Thanks, honey. 19-04 with Tendra.
8: Yeah.
1: 10-4.
8: 653 Tom. Yeah, can you show 102 miles at that? Yeah, the last three should be 933.
1: Copy the 23. 5236 South 47th Place, we hand information. 6-7 strikes in the backyard, 237 David, that do not live here. The family inside are scared to come out. Subjects have lived in the yard at this 20 for a year, multiple 21s from the complainant for different reasons, unrelated 20s, possibly 918. So the subjects are violent and have weapons. Daniel for telephone contact at 1729. Is there a unit to follow?
4: Or WQ, Lord.
1: 10-4. I copy, you need to fire. What is the thing to fire?
6: That's 22 on fire. Can you show us 17? We're rerouting you on and off Deer Valley.
1: Copy.
6: George, if we had any units that are circulating a short roll out order to last minute, check the partners in the West Pier.
0: I reference your call. Can you just show us St. Paul, 8825 North 5th Street, please? 10-4.
4: Tracking on his iPad. He's saying 14th in Grove is where it just pinged at. Do we have units in the area? Our plan, we do see this guy, but just set a perimeter up. We get a good felony charge on him, and then we'll get the air unit K-9 rolling.
1: I copy your plan. So set a perimeter. Do you guys get eyes? Do you have a 51? Get K-9 in the air unit.
6: 42, George. I just want to verify that. The tablet's in the vehicle, correct? That's not on the guys, though.
4: The tablet was in a vehicle. The victim saw it in there. The suspect and took off with the tablet, and he's been running.
6: Copy, so you can track it. Yeah, give us a little update so you can.
7: 422 Ocean Springfield. He does have live tracking on this iPad, has data accurately, so it is uploading within a couple minutes. New locations. The last address is 5230 South 42nd.
1: 5230 South. Can you repeat the rest of the 20? I only copied 5230 South.
7: 14th Way.
1: I got myself 14th Way, thank you.

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1: 730, copy 647, 70th Avenue, Culver on the north side of the street. City candidate set up with 6 subjects, mixed races and genders. In a couple of days, they want to move along. Cleanup says this PD was just 23 and never got out of the vehicle or made contact with the subject. David will take telephone contact, 1732.
2: Question 4 info. Our victim is stating that she followed him through the neighborhood where the original 20 is, and then southbound through the alley just to my east. He followed it all the way down to southern. We checked out the Circle K. Did not see the individual, so he doesn't know if he came back up north on 14th Way. He could have potentially kept going south.
3: '570 standing with a white shirt and dark colored pants. For weapons, he has a lot of items near him. He is behind the electrical box. He's doing 2:37 D, but somebody wants contact at 1733. There you go.
4: Okay.
0: Flying call on 45. Adam Deck, 45 for K9.
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3: I'm a trespassing at 5235 North 16th Street at the extended stay. Hotel is charging for damage in the room. Subject wants to see the room. Subject is Jason, a black man with white shirt, black shorts, no remote containing, to be to escort him to the room. But it's radiant, so wants contact at 1734 and is ready to fall.
0: The store is using the lead, arguing with the employees. Joseph is the employee for contact at 1734. Work out Bravo, thanks for attaching. Sign call on Adam Deck 45 for 721 Adam.
2: The tracking is still updating at 5230 South 14th Way. We're going to go look in the area around in the street and the neighboring houses to see if maybe the SP ditched the bag that has the iPad in it, since it is still pinging off 14th Way.
4: I copy. You know, a bunch of time has passed. He could be anywhere. But see if we can just do some research on that vehicle, see if we can just identify it.

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0: 7-34 Henry. It looks like.
1: Bravo 6119 North 32nd Avenue and a 917 house. Homeowner for the property is deceased. Client knows the side gate as well as the back door to the house are quote unquote kicked in slash posted open. Didn't hear or see anything inside the house. We have a Lynette at 6114 North 32nd Avenue to contact at 1737
2: WN12.
1: Okay. Just rental. Looks like the caller did advise that the brother is now in charge of the property. His name is Robert. They listed as 21 and he advised that I was supposed to be on property.
0: Thank you.

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1: Yeah, 1607 West Pearson Street. Copy, ready to info you at Vigola for contact in a yellow shirt and shorts for solar. It's 1738, is your unit to call?
2: 6-1200. Should I call? I call my company, I wasn't able to get a hold of him. Can you call him?
3: I'll give it a try.

0: 7:30 Charlie, he's coming back on the elevator.
1: Copy, thanks.
2: Before. Otis?
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0: 34, next today, 418 Bravo, 2314 West Thomas Road, Unit 282. It's verbal with a neighbor that lives in that apartment number, unknown name, with this black male, 20s 5'5", thin build with dreads, wearing a security guard outfit with black pants. It's 236 to 240 the complainant and her husband. He's inside his apartment now, stopping around. Verbal over asking him to keep his pit bull from barking. Angelica for contact in apartment 182, 740 units well. Units follow 43 Bravo, 2314 West Thomas Road, 734.
1: Have we had anyone check the alley to the east of 1420 yet?
2: Are you talking about the one right next to Collins?
1: It's the one that's north-south to the east of 1420.
2: Yeah, I looked down it. I didn't see anything, but I'm over in a Thrill K parking lot trying to look north-south, east-west at it.
1: Yeah, our victim is just stating there is a large pit of trees and brush and shrubs. Could potentially maybe be hiding there. It's still updating here, in our area. And I want to bring him over there in case this person's hiding in the bushes. So if someone can just get out, maybe if they see the brown backpack, we can figure out where the site pad is sooner.

0: The 961 at 1550 East Thunderbird Road complaint was classified by a male in a black Chevy Silverado, license plate David Henry Adam 78 Paul, who's been verbally aggressive with the complainant. Complainant can be in a white Honda Civic. No injuries and it occurred on the street. Complainant followed to the above 20. David wants contacted 1742. Read it, Paul.
1: You didn't drive over before.
0: Sorry.

0: 604 Union.
1: Can you just put me on a 647 Victor? It's not occupied at 23rd Avenue and Royal Palm. Arizona plate, Paul Lincoln, Adam, 9 David Lincoln.
2: Four thirteen Tom. Okay, my location to Banner Hospital, please, for my current call.
0: 10-4, you guys in a certain room?
2: I'll update docs, I get it. But yeah, there's a rise, got a private number.
0: 10-4, and just to confirm, 22, I see it's good, Sam.
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0: I copy, Bravo 31.
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1: You're welcome. 35 George, this is V9.
2: 10-4. It's a 239 at 15,815 South Lakewood Parkway West, unit 1120. The phone app, same as you have about to open the gate. They're hearing from upstairs. They heard a female and a male in a verbal for the last 45 minutes. Stating they have seen a 3-year-old male at the residence before, no one for contact, but will take 21 contact if needed at 1745. Is there units to follow?
0: Hey, 11 George, can you send a message, please?
2: Yes, of course.

0: our living method.
1: I-980 West Grand Avenue in the parking lot. My favorable son will return with the keys. Some can be heard in the background yelling. It'll be Diego, 2005. Hispanic male, 5'9", and male, black shirt, black pants, no weapons. Hey, Maria for contact, 1746, see you at the fault.
0: Hey, no turn.
1: Summer.
2: Please put it for George Inch, then 900 might be, please.
1: Yeah, 3040 East Shea Boulevard, unit 1063. 65-year-old mom, Clary Perdinas, born in 6 months, refusing to take medicine, and has been 901 extra for almost 4 months. Won't get out of the bed, won't eat. Went to have CRN out before, and the mom refused to even talk to CRN. Like her petition, Clint is a stepdad, James, Jim. 21 was listed in the call, and is 23, and will like a 21 1P, is 17. Sherry wants contact at 1747, and the copy 650 nor attached. And a hazard does not apply for this call. 44th place and a 311 First Street in Portland. My copy goes for Natane, 10727 North 19th Avenue, 1747.
0: Six fifteen Nora, code 6.
1: 615
0: North, go ahead.
1: And
0: yeah,
1: but
0: most likely
1: SR 51
0: and Bethany
1: Home Road. I copy the SR 51 and 10 at risk. Bethany Home Road, dude. Can I get a unit for SR 51 and Bethany Home Road for a motorcycle with no plate? Fifth Avenue at the top of Mitch, 912 East.
3: 911 Ocean.
1: 11 Ocean, that's going to be on Charlie 9 at 1748.
0: 911 Ocean.
1: Okay.
0: 51 George, you go for me as a blacksmith. Fill our code 4 and has that bike stop.
1: Any units on the 487 on Blotch, Big Arrow 20?

0: red shirt, black pants, and a backpack in the alley 14th and Pecan. He's walking eastbound. I can't get a really good view of him just because there's some trees in the way. If someone wants to go to 16th Street, just north of the Circle K, he's walking your way.
1: 422, Roger, we're on it. Temper.
0: If this guy does take off running and start hopping fences, let's get a perimeter set and we'll get K-9 rolling this way.
2: 42 George, I'm at the Circle K. Where's he at?
0: Go north on 16th Street from the Circle K and look to the west. He's in that alleyway that runs east-west.
3: 39 is King Avenue, 232B.
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3: copy from away. Supervisor monitor.
2: 42 George, morning.
3: So far.
0: Almost out to 16th Street.
3: Custody 23 at 8955 on the Indian Tavern at the Circle K for a native colonist, 47, 240 pounds. He's wearing a baby blue shirt, dark pants, and white shoes, not on roses with a yellow duffel bag. He's going in and out of the store and picking alcohol without paying. He's currently on the north side of the building drinking the alcohol. They want to remove the facility assistant manager for contact at 1750 of their unit stall. Just to confirm, 14th Street in Pecan.
2: Thank you.
3: Blackout Richard, recap.
2: If you had any tattoos or anything, this gentleman's a little older.
1: He also doesn't have the same hat, or space hat that was being described.
0: I copy. If anything, if you just want to ID the dude, we can do a photo lineup later on. We have a reason to stop him because he was sitting in the alleyway.

0: Southern at the Rainbow Shop, 491 Ocean Broadcast, Transmias, Bankville, 20, 740 pounds, black shirt, gray shorts, black sandals, known Vulcans, possibly 91 Ocean, Bar 17, it's information 1752.
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0: Good.
3: Go for 8 to 4 8, Bridgman Henry.
0: Go ahead.
3: He was trying to get a hold of me.
0: Sorry, 812 Henry is trying to get a hold of me. He cleared wrong. 812 Henry, go ahead.
2: Hey, can you just throw his report and voicemail numbers, please?
0: Yeah, your number's on the Thomas Air 1352029. The Elf was last seen going southbound on First Street at 1752.
4: Our victim is trying to play the iPad pinging noise right now, so those guys out with our detainee, so they hear it.
0: 10-4.
5: We're trying to do a show copy. Yeah, we're going to go back to the alley and check it. We didn't really get even most of the way through it, so we'll get a ear out for it.
0: Hold me off the street, 7601 North, 34,000 in.
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0: 10-4.

0: 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And there's Charlie 7-7254, frequencies clear.
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2: 731 Henry.
1: 731 Henry, copy, Sergeant Tyler.
2: Thank
1: you, George. Thank
3: you. I copy message for the Audible 2311 North 29 Avenue. Coming from like, Falcon Designs over at door at 1755. South west side of the street. There's a native male, black shirt, blue jeans, no weapons, looking in the alley. Once it moved along, no one was contacted, 1755.
1: Anyone, George, were you clear for other?
4: Going to be temporary plate, no referring to Adam, 5, Adam, 8.
1: Article.
3: A. James out of Prescott.
1: Copy this one.
2: Message.
3: 10-4.
5: Four from the ocean. We are back in the alley. If we can just make sure that our victim continues playing the sound as he can.
1: Music. That's no drug issue. People get with the same info. They have PA systems playing music. No one for contact at 1756.
2: Good.
3: Could be a 4900 Eastview Valley at the Elysium Apartments under construction. Via security camera on the southwest side of the property, 2 miles on site arrived in a silver black van with no further description or weapons. Workers are supposed to be done at 1500 hours. Complainant was open to leave. The RP is a Jeff Randall. 21 is listed on the call. It's 1757. Amsara Restaurant and Lounge. Loud music coming from the business. They can hear it. 24 is up. They would like them to turn it down. Complainant wants 21 contact. Her name is Denise. It's 1757.

0: 422 for info. We walked as far down south in that alley as we could. I believe it's just shy of LaSalle. Number three for anything, the alley does have a block in front of it, so we cannot continue further. But nothing seen or found or heard.
1: So then you could possibly just shy of LaSalle. Number three, the alley has a block wall. Couldn't go any further.
2: Hello, Nelson. I don't want to do the modern.
1: Copy, got you on.
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0: 223 India. 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
1: 10-4. Going to be at 15,601 North 19th Avenue, unit 4. Plans in a verbal with her ex-boyfriend Jason, born 78. He's a white male, 50 years old, 5'10", with a black dress. Working black dress, shirt, blue jeans, no one else is just saying the complaint is the one. Clear the one to contact at 802. 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Blank off a portable 10-105.
2: Have no Jones, large black sedan versus a smaller gray sedan. Points out airbag deployed and gray sedan at 1803.
0: Data somewhere.
1: Yeah, he's over at 699 East Buckeye Road. He's off duty, just trying to get his secure time.
0: Right, got the trailer over there. Is he still mapping there, or is it just his status?
1: His map is off, but he was last mapping at Delorean First Avenue.

0: 434. I'm assuming that 418 Tom, and can you relate that 647 Victor to it? They're all related.
1: 10-4. In portable 10-105, are you code 4?
2: I'm calling.
1: 10-4, thanks. If you want, George. Post back females, one in a black shirt, one in red, hopping going southeast on Grand and 800, informational 1804. A description of a male, possibly a transient, sitting in the complainant's front porch and trying to open her front door and acting 647. Complainant's neighbor called the subject to park and they gave him a ride. Male claimed to live at complainant 20 and the neighbor dropped him off there. Neighbors advised the complainant. Complainant is 17, but her neighbors are still 23. Emily is for contact. It's 1804. 431 George, 433 Henry, thanks for attaching. I will cancel the 647 page. 10-4. Copy, sign full space and close until further notice. Andy, Hispanic male, 5'8", median build, shirtless, black shoes, dark blue shorts. No weapons. Complainant says he is 390 and keeps pacing around, says coming and going from his mom's 20 across the street. Knocking on the door in the windows of Tally. Natalie is for contact. It's 85.
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2: 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The guy already left and they don't want contact. Can you see if she wants us to respond?
1: George, yeah, that's fine. You can just broadcast. I'll broadcast right after Sockle goes
3: up. 36 South 4th Ave.
1: 10-4.
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4: 10-4.
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1: 10-4.
4: 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Let's take things right.
1: Let's take things right. I am placed in the 2736 with Pureth Michael. Male, thin, red hat with a graffiti shirt, black pants, weapons, deploying a wagon, yelling customers, he left. Contact me to have its information only at 1808.
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1: Copy, code 4, deal we hit.
2: 93rd in. Thomas, Jesse.
4: Can I have that?
0: North of 6.
1: Good.
0: To the 515 West Bethany Home Road. Like a motorcycle, Arizona, 80 Adam 6, Tom 5.
1: 10-4. Just refresh your MVC, maybe. Information for units in the area of 2708 West Buckeye Road at the Circle K. There's a female, it's 901 Ocean in front of the store, fire 17 at 1809.

0: King 23 Charlie. Is the parking lot closed or just the building?
1: 62 George, the whole thing closed at this time.
0: Copy. I'm taking my truck home. If someone can call me, I'll bring my truck up later tonight.
1: 62 George, copy.
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1: Can we get 1703 West Woodley Home Road at the Crystal Park truck inside the mall near the restroom at the black mile 30, 180 pounds, 5'9" with a black shirt, 10 shorts, and a green backpack on a weapon? He's been asked to leave and he's refusing. Claim it wants him removed. Arthur, uniformed and unarmed, security guard, will contact us 1812. Is there a hit to fall?
2: 11 George.
1: Hi, Arthur.
2: Can you attach 1503 as well?
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1: Victor 253 Adam 6.
2: Can I
1: hear you? Yes, ma'am. Hey, I'm 23 at 888 East Clinton. Can you show those units are at, please?
3: This is your other copy, 585 2149 East Taylor Street, the apartment complex. Been there for 4 hours, a gray BMW with unknown plate blocking entrance. Saying no vehicles able to come from or go to the complex. Need help for contact in an F-150, it's 1813. Hey, 24 Ocean, go forward, you hit. 10-4, thank you. 10-4.

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1: Please don't take time to reach out.
0: Come for. Next is going to be a fight at 2131 North Tatum Boulevard at the Bob's Furniture. For white not with usual ringlet shirt and dark pants, average build, he's bald, not a weapon. Asked complainant to leave the store, was verbal with the complainant and not drink out of the complainant's town, Senegal. No injuries. For the duplicate, complainant has a juvenile outside near a tree, just separated, so that they're waiting for PD to come 23 to pull a video to figure out what happened. Miles is out from the business in a white shirt and black jeans for contact. It's 1814 and 3 minutes to fall. 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
1: Working, I need a 212 header. 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
2: Park on the street, silver Honda Civic, personal SUV. Plate number of 7 William Adam, partial only. Left going westbound, Pablo, contact Natalie at 1815.
3: Zero, 102 miles, 462.
0: 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Okay. 2007 Cadillac is attached to your call.

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1: Two 34 George, you can send me the 418 time on a 232B, please.
0: Cover.
2: 13B?
3: 30 Windsor, just west, Arizona plate. Sam, Nora, Adam, 75, David.
0: 10-4. That is loading near the dumpster, doing 237. David, we don't want them removed. Chance the employee has contact with 8216. Is there a unit to follow?
4: One more unit for this 900, Victor, 3837 North 30th Street. Unit for this 900 Victor 3807 or 30th Street 713
5: meet. 11 George, you can there.
4: Copy, thank you.
5: We're going to be on Fifth Street and Piano with a motorcycle no glitch.
0: Can I get another unit? Emergency traffic for flight 16220 North 7th Street, 220CB.
6: 220,
0: yeah. 220 bringing you back to Section Vanita Domestic, Charlie 218, 17. Supervisor Monitor, this is Domestic, 16220.
7: How much is your Supervisor Monitor?
0: Cover.

0: 92 George, can you put me out of taxi 280 here at Parks?
1: French Ocean?
2: Yeah, reference call we're on for 423 Ocean, do a follow-up. The plate that is on that car does not belong to that car, and the plate that we have here at the follow-up point is not this individual's plate. For further, we will attach the plate that is currently on the vehicle here, but that comes back through list of 20 of 1532 East Winston Drive, Arizona, Victor Paul Adam, 45 Lincoln.
1: Copy, I'll attach it. And I copy the 20 plate.
3: 423, you have 422, 10.

0: 435 George, City Alarm.
1: 10-4. Peoria, just number is probably like brown Mercedes salon versus a non-passenger car. Vehicles are moved off the road to the northwest corner of the Circle K parking lot. Speaking of me. Glenhaven Drive, 16,600 South. They came in ASAP as a residential. This is the living room. This is suppression start. They attempted to reach voicemail. It's 1820. So you're going to follow?
2: 4-3-1.
1: 10-4.
2: 431 George, can you have 434 Henry go over to Adam to end for me?
1: 434 Henry.
3: Copy, Sergeant.
1: 10-4.
2: I 34 George, push this call from a citation post.
1: Copy.
4: I 15 hours in work or 4. It's going to be with our 1 in custody.
1: I got to go for 1 in custody. I street in Pima. It's 1821.

0: correction, 515 Ocean, are you at 475 East Buckeye?
1: Ocean, yeah, we're going to be just south of it.
0: I copy one, copy 475 East Buckeye Road. Correction, it's 1822. Trying again for any CISO to meet 232 Henry at NCO.
2: And 24 George, you can send me back my 250, please.
0: Copy. Information for units in the area, 15th Avenue and Jefferson Street. There's a Hispanic male in his 20s, 140 pounds, 5'8", no shirt, blue shorts, no weapons, acting erratic, yelling, and he's taking his shirt on and off. Complainant said he looks like he's overdosing. That's information at 1822. Over.
3: Record of voicemail. He does live alone. It's going to be Diana for contact. Usually hangs outside with the other neighbor, not like him to not answer the door. I can give a better 20, but she can direct TD to the unit. 1823,
2: beautiful. And 32 George.
3: Copy, thank you.
0: And 2, Hispanic male, unknown, still owns a gun, but made threats and comments to 451, everyone in the house. 3 juveniles, 4 adults, to take his son back to Mexico, said that he will later. That he will be back later tonight, but didn't give up time. It's 1823. Is a unit to follow?

0: I'll then hang up at 7523 North 35th Ave.
1: Everybody over here, please. It's definitely the right house. Just some little bit 647, so I'd like them both here.
0: 10-4, I have location change, and I'll send them a message.
2: 433 Henry, I copy, and I'm in right there, 434 Henry as well.
0: 10-4.
3: Henry, 2330 West Indian Square Road, 731 V. V. 4170 North 17th Street, 733 V. 4523 East Thomas Road, 724 V. 5 foot domestic, 2535 North Central Avenue, 735 V.
0: Tom.
4: You send over the 415 Frank off the Chambers.
0: 10-4. It's at 1733 West Chambers Street. Second hand information. The brother Jesus, Hispanic male, 5'7. Oh, he's in a verbal with their girlfriend named Sonia, Hispanic female, 20 years old, 5'2, out of clothing. Subject, parents are also 23. Says no other contact, only got a duplicate with second hand information from the parents who are 23. They're trying to help the brother. To get the ex-girlfriend to leave, there's no weapons. At one point, the female was inside, causing damage to items. The police, now it's just a verbal. It's 1826, 414 George, thanks for attaching.
5: Yep.
0: 516 India.
5: Can you change your 20 to 7th Avenue, Culver, please?
0: 10-4.
3: Okay, 1826.
0: Log call, portal 1062. Yeah. Someone John Henry Adam, 848 out of Arizona, was swerving and couldn't maintain lanes. Made a legal right turn last seen westbound information, 1827.

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0: Can you give me a service, please?
1: 10-4.

0: Hey, just checking in with you guys. I'm not seeing a job number on your OD. Did you have one?
1: Yeah, 10-4, sir. We currently don't have one. When we get it, we'll report over to Charlie 16.
0: Copy that. Thank you.
2: It's at 908 South Atlantic Avenue, Unit 9. The complainant's rambling about an unknown subject coming into her apartment at some point and putting meat in her fridge that wasn't plugged in so she wouldn't have to deal with spoiled meat. Per hazard, the complainant is 918. Her name is Brianna. For contact, is 1828. Minutes follow. A unit that could make a backup for 511 drawer for the pet welfare, 908 South 17th Avenue.
3: 16, you will take it. You can point to him.
2: 10-4, 511 George, do you copy?
4: I copy, thanks.
2: 10-4.

0: I have HR of Henry Williams, 3699. One second, please. A black with white hair, a beard, and a bicycle with a wagon attached that has 240 complainant before, 2-3 weeks ago. It's a possible CAP situation, but Maria One's contact is 1830.
1: Driver is left on foot, eastbound. No other clothing description on him. We have Suriel, the manager for contact, at 1830.
2: We need to follow for the 311, 6859 West Berkeley.
3: Has your prior.
2: Copy prior, thank you.
0: Weapons back away, key stand into the driveway, across the two other subjects inside, so 647, knowing the owner. They approached them, they accused her of being racist towards them, a complainant knows owner, Matt, which is attached to the call. And Corey wants contact at 1831, unit to follow.
3: 234 George.

0: Ich gehe zu der 19th Avenue in Los Palmarinos, going southbound, green name Dave Broadcast for Black Sky Silverado, partial license plate, Arizona Victor Tom, Zebra. 22, taxes license plate, swerving out of his lane, speeding, was last seen southbound. Information to drink to.
1: Emergency traffic is an upgraded domestic 1733 West Chambers, 413 B, 413 Tom, and 414 George. Coming over to Charlie, 41832.

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1: Any HCN or PVT, this is 307 North 30th Street. 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
2: Or 21 George, can you reach out to the other units on my call and see if they are out with one of the license plates as Victor Paul Adam 45 Lincoln?
3: 430, so we're out with that plate.
2: Yeah, so that one's going to be 47 as well, the plate swap on the vehicle out here.

0: 5 is now shut at their heads.
1: Crow 4, can you shoot us a message, please?
0: Denver. Two, three, one, India, did you want me to try citywide?
1: I will call this guy to that one.

0: Tower to a south 101 miles, it's 1835. Nine 31 Ocean for traffic. 6 47 31 43 West Sweetwater Avenue, white female 30, thin belt, 5'5", curly hair, white shirt, gray cargo pants, and 11, positive 237 David, going to the neighbor's boat, trash, and talking to herself, wants to move along, everyone's contact, 1832. Christian, 1836. 2 minutes looking for STSO to meet 232 Henry NCS.
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2: Seven 14 Ocean, I'm getting a response citywide for Shannon or PVC. I can try again in a little bit.
1: Thank you.
3: Sorry, they can keep trying for you.
2: I mean, no, that's okay. I appreciate you trying.
3: Jennifer, thanks.

0: 2020.
1: Okay.
0: Do you know what the air unit is today? Yeah, if you don't mind, apparently RSP has been known to climb on the roof of this complex before. She didn't see him do it and didn't hear any footsteps or anything, but if they're 10A, wouldn't mind having a flyby just to make sure he's not up here.
1: Yeah, good for her.

0: Percy, traffic's going to be at 417 King, 8517 South 55th Drive, 834 B. Anyone to start for 417 King,
1: 834 Ocean.
0: 834 Ocean, anyone to start Charlie, that gate is 1838.
2: 83 George, I'm on
3: 10-4.
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0: 434 Henry. People get fired at 4322 East Capistrano. Or elderly male. Being very difficult in answering questions and might have some diabetes issues.
1: I'm going to get him started.
0: And he just fell down. So.
1: I'll get him started.
2: Hey, 22 Georgian Center.
3: It's going to be the trespasser 6601 listed in school. The prize is by male, 30 years old, 5'7", brown shirt, khaki shorts, no weapons, panhandling in the parking lot. Contact Lexia, employee, 1840 unit to follow.
1: 821 North. 10-4. Air Force needed to come up at 2030. Weather monitoring.
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0: Cap Patrol.
1: Seven thirty three Ocean Coffee, check welfare, 1704 Glen Rosa Avenue. It's across the street there. Apartment complex across the street, unknown which unit it is. Their name is Paul, white male, 60s, 5'7", thin build. Hasn't been seen in the last 3 days. He has a heart condition, lives alone. Cleaning says other name knocked on the door and got no response. 21's gone right to voicemail. Someone like him is usually hanging out outside. Cleaning can also point out the apartment. Diana for contact 1841.

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1: 631 George.
2: Me, so he walked out of the way of the store. The owner kicked him in the back 10 ago. Complainant still 23. I'm like, PD out. We opposed A for contact and a gray long sleeve shirt and an orange bike at 1842.
0: Copy. Copy.
3: This is domestic 1763 West Chambers. I can get in 964, Tom. We're around Charlie for 1842.
4: 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We'll take that feature.

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1: 731 George, copy, 415 before I hit 2535 North Central Avenue, the Hungry Howie's. Ex-boy for Thomas, black male, 32, 5'8", 240 pounds, was outside in a black van, making 236 to 239. Was last seen 10 ago, I think still in the area, was following him earlier. It's going to be Jamal for contact. He did call in earlier, there was a check welfare from BHU that was heading out. He did advise they were 23, and I gave him the info. Sir, backup for this domestic.
0: I'm going to go ahead and call him and I'll follow.
1: Copy, roll attached. 1944.

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2: Nah, there's your ocean for the 47 India, copy info.
3: Hey, that's a good one.
0: There's 20 listed, even possible to the house to the left or right of the 20. Reference early and then complain it's not 23. It's almost 100% sure that the current 20 is where the items are. Contact Uriel by phone at 1846.
3: Yeah, so you didn't get one.
4: I really couldn't tell me who that was for. Which unit was the needing the 960 for Tom?
3: And 41 for the chambers proper.

0: 14 Henry, can you push this to an accent, please?
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2: Okay, people, broad traffic.

0: urgency traffic. It's a residential, 19,940 North 23rd Avenue, 224 feet.
1: 223 India.
0: 223 India. And anybody else? It's going to be on Charlie 2, 1848. 26.
2: 22 George Monitor.
0: 10-4. And 234 George from the 647 at 27060 Hartford Avenue. It's across the street for a transient Hispanic male in his 20s with a red long sleeve shirt, dark jeans, no visible weapons. He's on 237 David and acting erratic. Passed out in the street and is now dancing and walking back and forth in front of the complainant's house. For a duplicate, thinks he's getting more aggressive. They saw a man with a daughter come running from the park where the transient was last seen going. It's 1849. Is there a unit to follow?
1: Here, 2 Bravo.
0: 10-4.

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1: Building 31 Rotatum Boulevard at the office max, an audible coming from zone 2. BVN it was received at 1840 hours, and no response from the premises. It's now 1849, is there? Don't you?
2: Can you send me a message? 10-4. 47-315 West Foothill Drive. It's a transient flashbang 37 meters wiping his body with bags and shoving things or many trees into the ground.
3: You can stack that to me. I'll take care of it after this domestic.
1: Copy.
0: Adam 3734 West Palm. Copy, confirming it's inaudible at 2734 West Palm from a commercial location, Continental Diesel. From overhead door, no response on call. The premise at 1851 units follow. So far.
1: 82 India, Franco. Alright. Yeah, we're going to be audible. I'm advising that the key holder is responding. Subject is James Field, and he'll be on foot with an ETA of 10 minutes in a gray shirt and beige shorts.

0: restaurant at 7330 North 16th Avenue for black felon. He's got 970 pounds wearing a red shirt, black pants, and two backpacks full of weapons. He's been walking up everybody's driveway on the street and walking in a no-no direction to travel on Orangewood. Nobody wants contact at 1852.
1: Nineteen Tom, please. Ten four. It's the 19 Tom at 1735 South Second Place, Unit 2.
0: I pick up a Gloria, born in 1984, dark brown hair, dark eyes, 4'11", dangerous to self and others, also PADINGEN. Normal weapons, has a juvenile, possibly infant in the apartment. She gets aggressive towards the daughter, going to 1207 South 7th Avenue. Supervisor approved. The 1071, if 1853, I'll have them forwarded over. Is there units to follow?
1: 7-7.
0: 10-4. Copy.
2: Thank you, Fort George. Point.
3: It's going to be at 4130 North 17th Street. Tops, night tag. Hispanic male, 40s, unclothing, in a wheelchair. From the north side of the property, refusing to leave. I say ring the doorbell to speak with someone inside if he has further questions. 23, that's the complaint. I'm advising to ring the doorbell to speak with someone there. Taylor, the owner, for telephone contact. It's 1854 units, fella.
1: 732, George.
0: No weapons, no one for contact. It's 1854.

0: 650 George, copy your message for the Domestica 25066 Salah Avenue in apartment 228. Complaints I'm getting a verbal with their girlfriend, Diana, born in 2005. She is Hispanic male and native, 5'4", medium build with a dark blue sweater, non-weapon. We're allowing the complainant back in. Says that they're mostly concerned with their 9-month-old. Tervon is in a Nike white sweater and red shorts for contact. It's 1858. They're going to call.
1: 620 George, let me just put my phone off the screen.
0: Oh, thank you.
2: 203 Zebra, show us out with Trudy at 18441 North 24th Drive. And we are code 4.
0: 10-4.
3: Sorry, 20 to that. I'm saying we have a...
4: Yeah, 47 Victor, can you have the call taker call them back and say that vehicle was towed? The tow slip was added to the call.
3: Yeah, I copy.

0: 431 Henry.
1: 431 Henry.
0: Yeah, that 961 at 48th Street and Broadway, that's either going to be 10 keys or better. That's not ours.
1: I copied just west of 48th Street. It would be a showing as our borders, but I can confirm with them.
0: It says just west of I-10. We're nowhere near I-10. So that might be 10 peaks.
1: 10-4.
2: And they're going to hurt themselves.
3: That relates to our domestic, right?
2: 10-4.
3: These are going hot because of that.
2: Okay.
3: Copy, do you need to switch over?
2: Negative, they haven't haunted it.
1: Well, yeah, 585, 111th Avenue, Marcus Drive.
2: So we're going to use the head over to 39th Avenue, we'll put.
3: Yeah, it's one of those weeks over.
2: So, thank you.
3: Is there anybody with less lethal that might be able to start up?
2: Any less lethal for 39th Avenue, Uncle?
4: 91 Georgia, I have approval.
2: 1040.
1: Main Street and Camelback, 15 feet.

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1: Signing me off, I'm having NDC issues.
0: Simple. First Avenue. 824, handing over traffic. Dispatcher 5021 West McDowell Road, the Pulobertos, 6 GTNs, mix of males and 101s, mixed descriptions, no up to seen. Client did advise a white female, 40s, pink shirt, jean pants that damaged the business store earlier this morning. Last night, especially in this group or in the area referenced in an earlier incident. Eustelia for contact. Correction, Eustelia for contact. It's 1900. Can I get a unit 12?
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0: 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Did you make the 23-2 of Brenda?
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In reference to that domestic, looks like our subject's not making any exact 236s to 911 X-ray. Just making vague statements saying he doesn't have any plan or means.

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1: Check yourself. 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

0: like, based on Victor Hovland 1650, he's back on the home road. Or fucking playing at 410 West of Sunny Slope. And then I have a 487 Victor 7211 on Sutton Street, and a 651 Adam 9425 North Buckingham.
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0: Copy. Information for units, reference is 962, vehicle versus pedestrian on Charlie 8, 43rd Avenue and Thomas. Looks like it's a 962 Henry. Looks like a silver van, possibly a Chrysler, took off going northbound 43rd Avenue. And license plate. Information only 1907.
4: Henry. 6-12 Henry. Right. Our driver is going to be transported on rescue 61 to St. Joe's for a broken arm.
1: The driver is transferred to rescue 61 to St. Joe's for a broken arm. 6 and 4 to the
4: street. 54 South, yeah, I'm not involved in the
1: Was that 211 India?
5: Yeah, 211 India. Code 6, we're going to be on Cave Creek and East Mayan Creek, the north, out with 10 tabs, young, 5 out of 4, 2, 4.
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2: 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No injuries, but blocking traffic. No, it's 19-0.
4: Going to be Young 5, Adam 404. Place kind of covered up. You couldn't see it very well.
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0: Michigan Antonia area, then 19th Avenue and Bell Road. About 5 ago, there's a Zach Blue Kia Forte. There is a plate 19 William 9811 that was driving erratically, unable to maintain lanes. Last thing going westbound, information on lane 1910, 9 clear.
1: Versus a gray vehicle to hatchback 5 Edward to George Sam 150. Left going eastbound. Colonel Street things on the parking lot. And Aisa for contact at 1910.
2: There's a request for a 27 Hartford just into the.
0: I'm Sapphire. Your mic was breaking out. I heard you say that he's requesting Sapphire. What for?
2: Potential dehydration.
0: Okay, 10-4. And are you guys still across the street from that 2706

0: working for you. Can you send a follow up, please?
1: All right, copy. It's an audible, 325 East Baseline Road, Jesse Owens Medical Center. 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It's 1911 hours east long. Flight 8719 South 49 Drive, 834 East. 834 Ocean. Anyone else will be on Charlie 8912.
2: Need someone to serve this 559 Avenue and McDowell, 821B.
1: I have 824 Henry. I need a backup for this fight. 59th Avenue and McDowell, 821B.
3: 825 in, yeah.
1: I copy Charlie 8.
4: 82 George, 82 Henry's already over on Charlie.
1: For anyone. I copy.
0: 83 George, I'm on it with 83 Hong Kong.
1: Copy. Maybe 23, for this purpose, in Edward, 2323 West Dunlap Avenue at 1912. Is there a unit to back up? Don't go for
0: it. 642 George.
1: Charlie 8.

0: Which is traffic is on travel 11,423 North 12th Place, 6.2 feet.
1: George.
2: Nice, George, go ahead.
1: Okay, they still need the additional units to 39 and 12, or how's it looking over?
3: No, code 4 for right now, boss. We remove the firearm from him. He wants to voluntarily go to Recovery International, so we'll transport him. Contacted him last week on a trespassing over at the Circle K, so.
1: Okay, I'll essentially agree. 31 Ocean and 32 Ocean can go 10-8.
3: All right, thank you.
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5: Pressure 430, this is Robert. Can you give us all on, please?
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0: Site 10,880 West Marshall Avenue, 5500 North.
7: So Sheridan Campbell out of Arizona 4, Charles Adams, 6 Mary 2.
6: 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And number 615, Edward, before sign up.
0: And holding a trespasser, 6702 West Gallery Road.

0: 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Can you put us at Linwood Street and Central, please?
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2: Copy. It's the 911 Heights, 1742 West Amberwood Drive. 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
1: West Magnolia Street, 2600 South.

0: 61 George.
1: 61 George?
0: Correction, 62 George. Can you just let the units know that are on the perimeter out here at 750 USPR that we have a bomb tech downrange?
1: All units at 750 West Bay Area. Thank you, perimeter. Just to let you know, there's a 707 tech down.

0: Robert 732 for traffic. Domestic 1645 East Thomas Road, unit 1146. Verbally bad about getting his belongings. He changed the locks, but complaints on the lease. Subjects, John, born in 72. Black male, slim, unearned clothing. He's only talking to the complainant through the window. Jalen for contact. It's 1917. 732 George attached as your backup.
1: And hit the side of the mirror of complainant's guest blue Chevy Cruze. Subject was last seen walking southbound on 34th Avenue. Brandon for contact. It's 1918.
2: Robert 14 and Edmund 4.
3: Robert 14.
2: Could you please push my traffic stop through to P1 as an I and easily be attached?
0: Copy, go ahead.

0: Children's Check Welfare, 8220 West Indian School.
1: Vivid Apartment 22. My neighbors are 215 the complaint, making hand gestures to him. He's disabled. Don't know how other neighbors are doing this. Jordan for contact, it's 1919.
2: I'll take the 418, Tom.
0: Confirm. Traffic is a fight. 16,801 North 25th Street, 232B. Any of this out of flight, 16,801 North 25th Street, 232B. 5 below, standing 45 at 7, 5 at 8, skinny build, gray shirt, jean shorts, knee pads, and weapons, possibly walk back customer. 10 to 10 years old, has daughter's head, locked out, last seen going to the Target, wants them removed. Astray the manager for conduct, 1920.
2: Robert 724 for the trespass.
0: I apologize, I fixed it for you, Robert 732. I'll put you back on your call. Is there a unit to follow? It's 4523 East Thomas Road.
1: Thomas, my phone. Call.
0: Never. Thank you.
3: 23 cars. Can some of the units on the 647 break off and over that, please?

0: Pricey Japanese domestic, 3914 with purchase claim, 6200 Southie, 340. And we prefer domestic, 3914 with purchase claim. 32 George Smith, Pennsylvania, Charlie 8, 1922, 44.
1: The backup for this domestic, 3914 was for just lane 34B. Anyone to break away or come for our way to make a backup for 832 George on this domestic, 3914 was for just lane 834B.
2: Hey, look, Russia.
1: Okay.
2: 832 George, I'm on her. Change George, what are my numbers?
1: Hey, Justin George, your numbers for South Coast Avenue are 135-2272.
2: Hey, 13 George, can you show me 23 on the 14 column? Copy and post.
0: 22 Ranch Road, that's about 32,300 north. Just not complaining, I heard about three shots just north of that address, nothing else seen or heard, no further information, nobody for contact, and it's only at 1923, 9 o'clock.
1: Hey, I want to make a backup for 813 George on the trespasser 6702 West McDowell Road.

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1: 813 George, code 4. Subject array left.
0: I copy, thanks.

0: 19th Avenue at the Cape Golf Course. Complaint about 5 o'clock. Complainant was driving westbound the Seabird towards I-17, and someone on the golf course shined a bright light into the traffic. Complainant thinks that someone's playing a prank and trying to cause an accident. I'll take your contact information. 1924, 9 o'clock.
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2: 823 North, stand by for hot traffic. Portable 10,010.
3: Maybe for 14 time crack, go for.
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4: Courtesy traffic to 961, Henry 1809, North 55th Avenue, 821B.
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0: 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For 15 train cards, 8530 North 22nd Avenue. Trespasser 903 West Las Palmeritas Drive. 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And the check welfare at 27,880 North 24th Lane.
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0: Angel Henry for traffic.
1: 312 Henry.
0: Thank you. It's going to be a trespasser at Desbridge Mall at the In-N-Out. There's about 15 kids on e-bikes that are at the In-N-Out. No, no weapons and complaining once they're removed. I have noticed the security guard in uniform and unarmed for contact on 1928 Unit 12.
1: 12, did you?
0: Okay, thank you. How close is there? There's about 15 kids on e-bikes.
1: 213, Henry.
0: Thank you.
2: Going to be referencing a previous incident. It's a male that looks like the male from F311 at her house a couple days ago. Male 40s, green, purple jersey with a white pistols besides Circle K, no weapon. No one's contact.
0: George, 1928.

Well, yeah, that's 4545 North 67th Avenue. Only a 647 Victor, 5114 West McDowell Road.

0: Error message 832 Paul 647 10412 West Magnolia Street, the halfway house. Hispanic female, 30s, dark hair, gray sports bra, and unknown shorts, standing in the street in front of the halfway house, just yelling, screaming profanity. I think she's possibly on 237 David or 390. Unsure if she lives at the halfway house. No other contact, 1930. Can I get the unit to call?
1: 830, one short, attachment focus.
0: Okay.
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2: Get it, correction on that mile, 080, please. 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
4: P25, any cake for calls and I, please?
3: Never.
2: Tom, can you push my call to report, please?
3: Sure.

0: user to Bravo for info. Our subject is, detained subject is being transported to Scottsdale at Brazo. 233 Henry's in the pack with him, and I'm following. We'll come back for one car.
1: I copy. You have detained the subject being transferred over to Scottsdale Brazo. 233 Henry is going to be arriving in the ambo, and you will follow. And 23 Frank. Another 23 is going to copy. Sorry, 23 George.
2: Yeah, Hiro in 306 will take contact 1933. 413 George for info.
0: 413 George, go ahead.
2: Will you just let me know if MCSO comes 23? I'm trying to get a hold of MCSO dispatch. They've had me on hold for 15 minutes.
0: I copy that. Yeah, we'll keep you posted, but this definitely should be MCSO. It's happening in their parking lot.
2: I got you.
3: George.
2: 43, George.
3: 433, George, and tell him I'm calling up there.
2: For 34 George, copy. 43 George, calling you back.

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0: 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I have 921 India fighting one. He's on Adam 4, unit switch 1935.
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4: And 2-1-8, hold 4-1 in custody. 245 in the PO, roll fire, case of appointment. And head injury to suspect.
0: I copy code 4-1 in custody, 245 on a PO and head injury for the suspect. I'll go ahead and roll fire.
5: Hey, it's George, your mother.
2: September, thank you.
6: 23, there's a gun on Charlie 9.
2: September, Charlie 9.
0: I'm going to also roll fire for you. You are on Adam 4. You can switch whenever you order code 4. You don't feel like you have to rush.
4: All right, 2-1 India, roll in. Slow everyone down. We have code 4, you in custody.
0: I copy all units, reference 3104 West Glendale Avenue. Can slow it down, I'm in custody.
6: 933 George.
2: 933 George, man.
6: Can you show me doing follow on a vehicle that was red tagged at 20,344 Drive? Just verifying that the vehicle was in.
2: V109 allocation, please.
6: 20,023 North 44th Drive.
0: Got this. Contact information, 1937.
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4: 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Half of 2-2 India and my partner are going to go complainant to go locate victim.
0: I copy. 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
9: Yeah, if they're code 4, we don't need to do our investigation on Adam 4. Let's give them back their channel and switch over to Charlie 9, please.
4: 9-2, I copy them. Adam 5. I'll switch back.
0: I copy. All units referenced in 3104 West Glendale Avenue traffic are switching back to Charlie 9 since the suspect in custody and the code 4 is 1938.
7: West Mental Vista Road, 821B.
9: What was your prior?
7: 10-4.
4: Hey, I'm on drone. I can monitor that one as well.
7: Copy.

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1: Seven, 10-5 Ocean, go six.
0: Go ahead.
1: Be the northwest corner of 4th Street McDowell out with Arizona. Sam Paul, India, Carl Young, 3-3.
0: Different.

0: You're just going to call 90, please.
1: I copy. It's trespasser at 7515. It's selling. You can have new CBS. Sign in the front doors. Owner of the water machine has been 27 to 30 years old. Media bill 5'7", black shirt, black pants. No weird, no weapons. Cue for contact. 1941 units following.
0: 414 units.
1: 10-4.
0: Copy. We're going. Thank you.
2: My AT is going to probably tie it up on 211 for a while. Can you see if there's a 10-8 unit that needs to go to the truck welfare in the 21 area?
3: The unit's going to truck welfare, 7328 North 27th Avenue.
0: That's it.
3: 10-4, thank you. It's going to be truck welfare, 7328 North 27th Avenue. Three children, a baby and possibly two, age 7 to 8. Been locked alone all day in the apartment. One of the children came to the council apartment and asked to use their 21. Looks like they heard the mother tell the child not to call anymore. It's 1942.

0: 429 George, can you put me on 423 Oakland's call, please? Just stack this call on to me.
1: 10-4.
2: Information for units in 800. We have an ATL from DPS. A vehicle last seen, loop 202 in Dobbin, southbound unknown direction, after loop 202. It's a black Jeep Wrangler with orange trim, possibly 390 David. Unable to maintain lanes going about 70 miles per hour. There's a 4-minute time delay. Information only 1842.
3: Hey, is this still showing 16th Street in Roger, or has it updated somewhere else yet?
0: The northeast corner.
4: Seven thirty-three Ocean Front. Perp portable 10105. The SP Corey, white male, white beard, 36 foot with white pit bull. He is going to be the SP reference that previous 311. And they're out with complaint at 1742 West Van Buren.
2: Henry, log party disturbance, 4607 North 103 Iowa. Loud music, at least 20 people having a party. In the past, subjects have confronted people with guns, but no weapons seen today. Known for contact. It's 1944. Can you get a unit to call?
0: 11, George.
2: Copy.
5: We're searching in the area, looking for that guy up here. Here's 7 down in McDowell, but if comp is down there, dropped off full. I guess Metro

0: 25 Ocean. Can you push my call through as a citation?
1: Yeah, that's fine. The 73 Ocean, she was mapping at your 20 when she called.
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3: Here, I'm with it.
2: Welcome to Cindy, SMS 647, so much.
3: 516 India, I copy, 647, 15th Avenue, Fillmore, south of the corner, 4 train pins, setting up encampment, mixed genders and races, and weapons.
5: Yeah, 4, thank you.
1: Julian Shackelford, 2640 South 83rd Avenue.
6: Yeah, incident 2372. You can go ahead and cancel that call for the hazard.
1: Okay. Delta.

0: 4-3 Charlie. Can you run and attach 5-4 Adam 9 Victor 5-4.
1: 4-3 Ocean. Speaking to a 101 at the bus stop, there was a bus that came by here recently. We can reach out to transit and see within the last 5 to 15 minutes any other buses that have left northbound from 16th Street and Mosier and get us a number and potentially where they're at, please.
2: Pepper. Yes, screwdriver.
3: Can you show both units in front of the 4009 North 80th Drive address?
0: Pepper.
4: Yeah, I copied our call saying XCSO has an extended ETA. You can just go ahead and 22 them. If they don't want to do their job, then we can just do it for them. So you can 22 them.
0: Denver.
2: Okay, 1-3-5-2-6-8-8.
0: 221 India. 221 India, and anyone else? Jelly 2-9-2-49.
1: 22 George Matter.
0: Thanks, boss. 22. Thank you. Domestic number 47 West Bolton 3700 South 421 D.
3: 421 George.
0: 421 George, and your back is on Charlie 4, it's 1949. Units all on the domestic 47 West Bolton Street 421 D.
5: 424 Eagle Mills.
2: Everyone is monitoring.

0: 13 Ocean to the units over there with the victim. Do we need to do a 1-on-1 before he gets transported?
1: Two units with the victim. Do we need to do a 1-on-1 before they're transported?
2: Can you set up for this following flight to the Boulevard in Jefferson?
0: 212 George, switching.
2: 212 George, and a backup to the Charlie 2 and the T50.
1: 04 West Glendale, so the units were out with the victim. Do they need to do a long wall before transport?
3: They use some 12. If you just do another statement for fire really quick.
2: 10-4.
4: To help run with this flight on Tatum Boulevard in the Deer Valley on 212 feet.
2: 21 George, I'll start up.
4: 6 left.
5: Right. 91 George, the 912 Henry, get it back up.
1: Negative, so you're going to make it back from the 14 Thomas, 2515 West Window. Copy 913 George, attention.
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2: 4, thank you.
1: So.
4: Information at 1952.
0: 14 Thomas, 705 East McAlbert at the Walgreens. 3-4 transients yelling in front of the store, verbal with that. One subject was making VIN 236s. The subject's mixed race male, 50-61, medium build, white tank and tan pants. You have signs posted. Tish, the manager, for contact 1952, you installer. You're back on 418 Tom, 705 East McDowell Road, 736 feet.
6: One bus passed northbound. It gone up to 16th Street and University. They don't have the bus number apparently, and then it became Tempe's transit issue, so they don't have any updated info on where it is now.
7: It is supposed to be at 16th Street University, or it's like now in Tempe?
6: Their last location on 16th Street and University, but then it switches to Tempe's area, so it's likely in Tempe.
0: Thank you for checking. Information for you to the area of 521 West Fairmount Avenue, 91 Ocean Broadcast for subject 91 Ocean, having a hard time breathing, fire is 17, it's information only at 1953.
6: Called us back, I called and canceled them. Apparently, their upper command wants them to still respond, so they still have units on an extended ETA. I don't know why.
8: I call me 11 George. This is domestic 8825 West Devonshire Avenue. Clinton and sister in a verbal. There's a Mariana mixed race 101, 16 years old, red Nike sweater, red Nike joggers, starting to 240 or 451, the complainant, no weapon. As honest for contact, it's 1954. Can I get you this fall?
5: Later, look at me for a minute.
8: Copy.
1: Tom.
4: Stand by, it's going to be a 20,210 North Jacob Road at the McDonald's. White male, 30s tall, medium build. White shirt, pants, and unweapons. 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It is on the east side of property by the sign and disturbing customers. As it moves along from the property, so we did land the manager for contact at 1954, and it's followed.
2: Roger is positive on 101.
6: Any units to start on this fight, 3636 West Southern Avenue, 413 beat?
7: 413, George, I'm going to break off this hot call, and you can put me on that one.
6: All right, copy. Any units follow?
5: 431 George, I'll start over. I'm coming from a little ways, so.
6: Copy, 431 George, from a ways.
5: 41 George, monitor.
2: 10-4.
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2: 10-4. 1955. 312, I copy your message. I'm 2197 Avenue Monroe, Silver, 2016 Lexus, Faster Traverse, the White Acura, employee to left southbound on your base. Morgan for contact, 1955.
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8: My Shirley for units and Iris, 67th Avenue and Camelback on the south side of the street bus stop. 911 Ocean Broadcast, male the bus stop, not waking up and shaking, possibly overdosing, backside is exposed and pants are down. Fire is 17. Information only 1956.
10: Code 4 in custody. Let's go 4 in custody. 1 in custody.
8: I copy code 4 1 in custody, 6631 West Monta Vista Road is 1956.
0: Down northwest corner.

0: 3, copy 647, number 56 East Mitchell Drive, reference of previous incident. Same subjects have returned and are back across the street, south side of the street. State males and 101s, mixed races. The camera set up on the sidewalk and still spilling over into the street. 1657, you know the fellow?
1: Check welfare at number 475 North Main Street. Turn off friend of the listed 20, not answering 21. Was supposed to meet complainer earlier and did not show. His name is Edgar. 31 years old, Asian male, 5'4" thin, medium build, no known weapons, no access to vehicle, lives alone.
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0: 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One to ten.
1: 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You have one to ten on Cave Creek at 1958.
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0: 733 Ocean. 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

0: Push traffic is unknown travel 16,636 North 58th Street, 631 meet.
1: 633 North.
0: 633 North, and anyone else but to Charlie 6, 2000.
2: 631 George.
1: Yeah. 62 George, switching the number.
0: Thanks.
1: I'm living, George.
0: Tapper.

0: information for the scenery of 16th Street and Broadway. Through 98 for broadcast, over Nissan Center, Arizona, 892 Adam, 6 Charlie Sam. Last seen southbound, swerving and unable to maintain lanes. It's information at 20-01 hours.
1: Office of the apartments, I copy Hamilton, that's 20-01 units, follow.
2: 623 George.
1: Okay.
2: 25. Mr. 25? Yes, ma'am, I'm out here on Clinton Street. Are you able to, this status me on the call, please? 1720 is the last four. And the serial number is 8235.
1: I got you, thank you.
0: Hold the right party to calls.
3: Number for 4590 units. We have an overdose fire across from the area of 35th Avenue and Southern. Complaint said someone was ODing by Sally Beauty, fire at 17. It's information only, 2002, 4-5 are clear.
4: Taking him into custody.
2: Circle K.
4: 702 West McDowell, Circle K.
5: 13 Ocean for info.
4: Alright,
5: 13
4: Ocean.
5: The 961 call that we've got for Glendale on 31st Avenue. The other half of your unit looks like the 21 you came from belongs to them. Just assuming you guys are code for presenting a different call.
4: Can you deny that information, please? I'm sorry.
5: You got a 961 notification from your partner's 21 at Glendale on 31st Avenue.
4: Okay, copy. Thank you.
2: Well, Chief Mayor George, can you send me this in 2385, please? The 14 Bravo on 11th Street.
0: I copy. 6614 South 11th Street, and verbal favor over what noise. Hispanic male, short, unknown clothing, unknown weapons, drives a short bit, gold, Silverado, unknown license plate, Raul for contact, 203 units follow.
4: Real quick.
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Washington Street, Pizza Mayor 40, 55 North 23rd Avenue. There's a Hispanic male, 30s to 40s, named Bill Gray, here, black shirts, no weapons, on a bike. Possibly on 237 dude, wandering around neighborhood and knocking on doors, 2637. Left westbound, this information at 247.

0: 31 Henry for traffic. Thank you. It's a loud noise. 4601 East Angela Drive, 17600 North. It's a loud party with a DJ, possibly in the area of 20. None on weapons. 2088 is full.
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0: Criminal damage attempts. 3602 left East Ray, 434B. And start for criminal damage attempt 3602 East Ray, 433. Right, and there's, you need to go, white male, no shirt, he's hitting cars, somebody's inside of it. He's got a long pants, dark hair, we're on Charlie 4, no response, 2009.
1: You need to start on criminal damage, 3602 East Ray Rev, 434 RB. Any units to start as criminal damage?
2: Did you do which one?
1: 10-4, you need to phone.
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1: Copy.
4: 4th George,
1: 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Copy.

0: Excuse me, for George. Can you push my call through as a high? Keep me on it, please.
1: Yeah, confirm. 4861 West McDowell, room 24B. Hey, what's up for the 5361 West McDowell, room 24B? First one seems to go to be on Charlie 8, 2010, 64.
2: I don't want to start for this fight. 4861 West McDowell Road in the 824 beat.
0: 832 George, I can come from a ways prior.
2: Okay, 832 George from a ways. Can I get a backup for this fight? 4861 West McDowell Road in the 824 beat.
0: 832 go.
2: Copy.
3: 207. If ex-boyfriend refused to leave the apartment, his name is Brandon, 4-1990, back mail 36-511, thin build, for white shirt and pants as blocks. 236 to get physical, they complain about verbal only, nothing physical. Kiana for context, 2011, you need a follow. Copy, thank you.
0: George,
4: this
0: word
4: domestic at 934 East Becker Lane. Copy of the info is 2011 East Fella.
0: 6 George.
4: Over.
5: And Broadway 421 East. First shot fired from the green Broadway 421 East.
6: All right, when there's units ago, we got 9 shots that were heard, and they saw a silver or white vehicle speeding away westbound. Again, a white or silver vehicle westbound from the shots fired were on Charlie 4, no response, 2012.
7: Units heard on the shots fired, call 7th Avenue and Broadway, 421B.
2: The dark gray or green with chrome rim dot pickup, Arizona plate. Frank Victor Adam, 1 Edward 1, swerving all over the road, hit the curb, going about 20 miles per hour. Last seen headed eastbound running stoplight, known for contact, so information only, 2012.

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Jack in the Box with Silver Chevy truck. Arizona plate 2 Mary Adams 6 Paul 7. Hispanic male driver, 15 to 19 years old, black hair, black shirt. The two officers in the vehicle appear to be drinking. They see a beer can that fell out of the truck. Flashing westbound on Dunlap, waiting.

0: I wish for the other scenario of I-17 and Seabird that there's a Black Challenger. Arizona plate 84-55-35 Union that's all over the place, slamming on brakes and cutting people off. Cutting across the lanes, lasting going eastbound. Seabird, information 2014 unit. I'm sorry, 9, you're clear.
1: Full trespasser 400 North 67th Avenue, the Family Dollar. White or Hispanic female, 20 to 30s, tie-dye shirt, jeans, carrying a purse, refusing to leave from inside the store. Call for contact at the 830 George attached, it's 2015.
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0: It'll be at 24th Street in Roosevelt with the white Nissan Sentra in the plate.
1: Copy, you guys, 24.
0: Okay.
2: Hi, Rangers. Can you send me a message, please?
3: Yes, of course.
2: Ocean 47, 45, 45 North 67th Avenue. Urban earlier, I said complainant's mom's 21 that the Galaxy Z flip system was stolen from complainant's brother while he was having a medical emergency. I'm not the subject. Complainant's mom's 23, where the 21 is being tracked to. You have Yosemite for contact in a white Tesla Model Y. It's 2018.
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1: 2101 North 27th Avenue, it's 24/7 convenience store. 50 minutes before the call came in, an 18-year-old brother, Caleb, 1007, white male, blonde hair, 5'9". Medium build, possibly wearing a hoodie, called a complainant, said his vehicle was taken. It's 21 with 911 Henry, can't reach him now. Unknown vehicle description. But Hannah was 21, contact with 2020.
2: 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Any use disorder for this 211 Bravo, 21.01 North Tatum Boulevard, 2 Soul Beat.
3: 212 Henry.
2: 212 Henry and a backup switch to Charlie 2, 2020.
4: Down to consciousness.
2: Damn.
4: George, 212 Sir Tort Breyer, and I'll monitor.
1: I thank you. Thanks, boss.
5: Porsche 4-9, before Nate, can you come in at this point?
2: 10-4.
1: This is 611 Henry, I copy one of the 647 Victor 1706 West, the Citrus Play, 6400 North. 611 George Ash with you, for, with you as well, and it'll be for contact at 2012.
2: Copy 833 George, check welfare 4217 West Carmen Street. Neighbor's garage is open. Complaint knocked on the door, ring the doorbell, but no answer. Three vehicles are in the driveway currently. There's an elderly couple that lives there. Known for contact is 2021. Can you get you?
6: 37 Victor holding in the 12 feet, please.
1: 615 Henry, yeah, of course. It is going to be 1650 Spotsylvania Home Road at the Harlan Snipers. Female 20 skin filled black baseball cap, long brown hair, white t-shirt, black pants, and a weapon, and a white Nissan sedan. She came onto complainant's office property and moved his cameras to face straight up and then was looking through the window. No longer able to see her in the camera, so I want to make sure she's not on the property. Harlan for 21 contact at 2022. Units follow.
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0: Sam, could you show me 10-11, please?
1: Denver.
0: Yeah, I'm gonna.
1: You too.
2: Copy that.

0: 432 George, your backup. We've got a Hispanic belt in build, no shirt, blue jeans, short, jumped in front of our car's vehicle, Charlie Fort, 2025.
1: 31 George.
0: 34. 43 George, 1. All right, copy.

0: 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Keep her for 900. Tom, for traffic.
1: That's 2026.
2: What's in the 900?
3: Copy, check off fair 530 West Dell Road at the Habit. Senegal, Hispanic male, 5'10", 250 pounds with tattoos. White hat and gray clothes. Hispanic female, 5'3", 220 pounds, all black clothes. Came to a restaurant with two juveniles, 1317. Close that they look like they were on 237 David, by the way they were acting. Left and went across the street and are outside Roses Brewing on foot with the kids in a stroller. There you go, fella. Copy, we'll pass.
0: Six
2: 611 Henry and
0: 611 George
2: for info. 611
0: Henry, go ahead. I just got a duplicate that the vehicle left, and you guys can go ahead and 22.
2: Copy that, thank you.
0: Of course, did you want me to leave you all there for activation, or can I make it tonight for you guys wanted to stop?
2: Yes, please, thanks.
0: Sounds fair. 611 George, your copy is all right.
4: I copy.
0: Thanks.
5: 652, Tom, are you clearing us?
0: I was, yes. I was going to clear you for all that. Are you impounding at Sunny's Bluff?
5: Yes, ma'am. I am for out of status.
0: I'll go ahead and status you at Sunny's Bluff. Thanks.

0: for message 831 George Robert. We have a 9600 that's in the holding for a little bit longer. That 9885 was lower Buckeye, and this just got higher. Black Toyota Sienna versus a white Kia sedan. That took off eastbound. Arizona plate, 5 John Adam, 0 Stamp 5. It's 2029.
1: Leading past the high school, 6 there, possibly 390, possibly 2 or more occupants with an Arizona plate to Tom John Adam, 236. Next Sun's plate cover, last again going eastbound, nobody for contact information, 2029.

0: David Broadcast, Gray GMC Truck, Arizona Plate, Henry Victor Adams, Victor Robert, unable to maintain lane, swerving, left lasting headed westbound. Information only, 2029.
1: Please, outside of the alley of the dock. I just want to move along. Ongoing issue with them dumpster diving and throwing trash. It's 2029.

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1: Major traffic is a 962 35th Avenue and Bell 932B.
2: Nine 34
1: George Pryor, in the backup,
2: says Charlie 920. Can't bring it back on the 962, 35th Avenue and Bell,
3: 933. Back at the DFC, Camelback Plaza. Closer to the building, just west of Church's Chicken, there's a black male, younger than 40, medium, dark shirt, pants, took off his shoes, no weapons, one of them lived along. Uniformed security guard called it in at 2031 Unit Hall.
4: Take a look at the record, Paul.
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Information is near 8515 North 39th Avenue at Spark. Number 5 male, 15 to 20 years old, and weapons on dirt bikes, during burnouts on the basketball court. This information is 2031.

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1: Searching Henry, going to
0: next. 615 Henry, I copy. It's going to be that audible at 5033 North 7th Street from Wells Fargo. Looks like it's coming from the lobby motion. It's going to be at 2034 units follow.
2: Number 413 George 7X. 413 George, stolen license plate 3642 West Sunland. Retail, completed license plate, Bravo Mary Nora 7132 2034.

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2: 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It'll be on Charlie 8, Bridges 0,
0: 23. Hit 31, Georgia, copy. Copy.
1: You know, Charlie, nice way to be.
3: 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We can go.
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4: Can I get another unit? 100 East Jefferson.
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4: 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Filling another unit.
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4: I was in 10, are you code 4?
5: Yeah, I'm code 4 with him.
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1: 611 Henry.
0: 611 Henry, and a couple more units is going to be four subjects and a physical, and heard a gun being caught. We work on Charlie 6, 338.
2: 615 Henry, I'm moving on.
0: Jennifer. Thanks, boss. 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
2: On Campbell going south, and we have a generic broadcast. This is transferred from Glendale. They had an open line with a verbal of a 101 and a male yelling at each other. They appear to be in a vehicle traveling southbound on 67th Avenue. No answer on callback times 3. It's information only 2041.

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1: What?
0: I think we have 402 Charlie. She's going to help you with that 1060.
1: Okay, thank you.
0: You're welcome.

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1: Yeah, okay.
0: You can cancel it, 1060. We have, someone at SCS that's willing to do it.
1: I have number, thank you. Charlie, are you by any chance on Adam 6? Adam 2.

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1: 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And 93 George, reference the 56th lane and spur. 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

0: 2019 area of Central Avenue in Montebello in the Church Cornwall. We have a white Dodge Challenger and a white Mustang that is doing donuts in the North Phoenix Bible Church lot. Come over for contact information 2044.
1: Super Henry, can you send me incident 2677? I'm 23 of course. Four.
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0: Jennifer.
3: Can you send me the 647 normal, please?
4: It's the 647, number 321 West Ardmore Road. She said they sent any male dark shirt, jeans, baseball cap, and has many female ladies, pink dress, and weapons, and bags. 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Ongoing issue. It's a 2045 being stolen.
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8: 11 George.
0: 10-5.
3: Okay, with George Lawrence.
0: Thanks, boss. 10-6-0 Henry, I copy you one of the, 510 broadcast for the donuts at the church on Central and Montebello. That's 2046. Anybody to follow?
3: I'll let you know if you're still there.
0: Time for
3: it. 25.
0: Victor, 25.
3: Can you show me 10-8 and then 10-7, please?
0: Absolutely. Have a good night, sir.
3: Six, 13, 3.
0: 13, 3. Hey, sir, right after you guys cleared the back, our complainant, Kelly, said that she wanted a 21 contact from you guys.
9: This is from here. We just called the phone with if that's Kelly. I'm at the end of the 75 traffic. If she has any more further questions, I'll point one her, but from the 3 there.
0: All right, thank you.
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1: Holding a check wall for 3901 West Coast. 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Friends going to be 901 Ocean, Fire 17, 23-1.

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2: I'm trying to look for contact with 2015 units, follow.
3: East Cheyenne Drive, unit 1037. Trying to locate Lynn's nephew, the last 3 months ago, Michael. He's 21 detached. He's been through divorce. Lynn's mother has not been able to contact him. No history, 911 extra thoughts. Just wants him to call back. Drawn for contact, 2052. Unit full.
0: 435, George.
3: Thank you.
0: I'm 418 Tom, 9032 North 35th Avenue, 261 19,000, 829 North 27th Avenue. I'm 47 Victor, 2020 North 39th Avenue.
4: 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Out to the area having a party, lots of vehicles in the street blocking the area. It's 2052.
3: 25 is needed. It's 2052.
5: Evan Lincoln? Would you please send me the 418 Common, maybe?
2: Yeah, of course. It is going to be at 2460 West Happy Valley Road. About 5 males, 12 to 15 year olds riding around the parking lot on e-bikes, refusing to flee from the property. Yesterday, they were throwing rocks at complainants. Confused crew needs in uniform and unarmed security guard for contact at 2053 units, follow.

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5: Patrol 65.
0: Patrol 65.
5: Please advise BPH they have a, looks like a stranded motorist southbound 17, between the Peoria and Dunlap exit in the HOV lane. It's not blocking, but it is off the side. I could not tell if it was off drive though.
6: I'll let him know.
2: Ocean. Okay. Got a call back for you guys. Looks like the vehicle left the area you're not needed.
0: I copy. You can go ahead and send us that call on our beat.
2: It's going to be a 487 Victor, 12,220 North 39th Avenue for a white Chevy Impala 2055.

0: 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Yeah, of course.
1: Officer.
2: Josh, go ahead.
1: What kind of vehicle is it?
2: It's a little white sedan, four-door sedan.
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0: Anyone in breakaway or come from away for this site, 9910 West Camelback, 811 Beat.
3: Thank you.
1: You're welcome, boss. And 614 Henry, copy for the check welfare at 1763 West Bethany Home Road at the Melrose at the Spectrum Mall. Looks like we have a white Mets 25-7 skinny, long blonde hair, brown t-shirt, basketball shorts, and a weapon on the side of the store near the door, close to Five Below, and yelling at himself, saying that he's going to go home and 901 extra gun, no mention of weapons or plans. And then we did get a duplicate with that same description. He's saying again that he was going to 901 extra gun, he was going to be homeless. He didn't, again, state any plan or seem to have any means. Would be irate when people would walk by him. Looks like we have Laura for contact and multiple backups attached for that at 2057.
4: Yeah, reference our call. We have two in a dumpster. We got one in custody and a 101 compliant walking out to us.
0: Happy two in a dumpster, one in custody. There's a 101 that's compliant walking out to you. For 1711 South 47th Avenue, it's 2058.
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1: 7 Street of Wells Fargo. That looks like it's coming from the lobby motion at 2059. Anybody to follow?

0: Hi, Mr. Trollo, for this audible, 5033 North 7th Street, the Wells Fargo.
1: 612 North, you can put me on that. I already took care of it.
0: Super. I-59.

0: and off property. He's walking toward the 19th Avenue on the sidewalk. If he's still in contact.
1: 611 George.
0: I copy. He's off the property and walking on the sidewalk on 19th Avenue. I'm trying to make contact.

0: sure you need to make a backup for 921 King on his 503 Frank, 7017 33rd Avenue, make contact 20.
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0: 418 Tom, 932 North 35th Avenue. Civil transients drinking in the parking lot. 318 on file, 2102 unit as well. Unit 921 King, 418 Tom, 932 North 35th Avenue.
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3: 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And it's going to be a 2104.
2: Four, three Charlie for traffic.

403 Charlie for traffic. 961 Henry, 3333 East University Drive, Plenitorian, near I-10 and University. Both DPS and 10P went out, but it's ours. It's 2104.

0: 6-1100, can you send the airport for?
1: 6-1100, I copy. It is going to be at 4626 North of 16th Street, in a number 1339. A woman is calling from California saying that her friend Michael, born 1989, Hispanic male, 36 years old, needing adults, no weapons, is coming off of 237 digits and possibly going through a psychosis, has been acting very strange. She was concerned for his subject since he was selling complainant previously that he wanted to drive from this plenty. The subject's partner, Richard, is off 23 and he hid his keys. It's going to be nobody for contact at 2105 and your backup attached.
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3: 414 George.
2: 414 George, copy. Units follow.
0: 413 George Pryor.
2: I copy. Thank you.

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1: 611 George, prior.
0: 611 George, prior to backup, Mr. Charlie, 62106.
2: 6-4-10-100.
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1: White male 30s to 40s, blue check cam and cardboard box between legs, normal up and something to do, just a little moving. Complainant didn't approach Trace to see if he needed any medical and wanted to be first.
2: 63.
1: Seven, four. That was a 2107.
3: Calling a 14, 3618, what's Bill? Nine, two, three, King for traffic.
2: 923,
3: King. Chuckle Ferret, 7206, North 26th Drive. 15 minutes ago, two subjects in a white four-door passenger car with a unknown plate told the complainant's brother to call for help and didn't say why. Said the complainant drove by the vehicle again, saw the passenger side door was left open and the subjects not inside. One's gonna be a white male, 30s to 40s, white shirt, no weapons. Second white male, 50s, long white hair, no weapons. 2108,
2: Enos Fall. I'm calling to Mary for 100
3: signing.
2: Jeffrey, thank you. 16 with George
4: for units on scene. George, calling me.
5: Persons to call, the five on Charlie 4. We could get a rifle. It's on Charlie 4, 33rd Avenue Chambers. It's 2109.
6: Any unit with a rifle for 33rd Avenue Chambers? Any unit with a rifle able to start up for 33rd Avenue Chambers?
4: 421 George.
6: 10-4.
5: Go ahead.
0: Need to have a new Enduro Ale with a mini bike, prison bike, too.
5: 631 George ended. Just want to make sure that he stopped.
0: Yeah, they got on the sidewalk heading south. I don't know if they're not stopping.
5: Cops heading southbound. Can I get more units on 19th Avenue in Peoria?
2: 621
5: North. 621 George, do you have a description?
0: Yeah, one is has a green helmet, white sweatshirt, shorts, and the other one is a camo sweatshirt and camo shorts.
4: I think it's in the 9641, I'm going to back up.
5: Copy, 96143, and Camelback, 2110.
0: ID. Can identify the passenger in the back, but they're crossing down the vehicle. I'm not confused all of them.
5: I copy, still thanks. That sounds out to Cross Mountain View.
6: Do you want to try for the area?
5: I already sent the direct to Hotman. Let me see if I have an ETA on that.

0: Texas Africa is domestic 19,000 and northern 6.3 feet. When is units post with the Charlie 6.11?
1: Can I get units for this domestic 19th Avenue and northern?
2: Is anyone Georgia Puppy on that?
1: 10-4, can I get a backup? Can I get a backup for this domestic 19th Avenue?
3: 4, 19th Avenue, sure, you got any backup coming?
1: Yes, sir. It's actually 19th Avenue, Montreal. You're still going southbound 6.1, George. Do you have an update as far as?
2: 05 out. They just crossed on that.
3: Okay. And one more time before they're at, are they on 19th Avenue?
2: Just map on Dunlap from 19th Avenue.
1: Tell us 900 as well. Information for 900 units. If there's any units that can help out, I do have a lot of mini bikes.
4: Possibly is D37 David, no weapons. Since the second subject was last seen going behind the building, it's 2112 units tall.
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1: 1600. Do I still have anybody behind a motorbike or anybody looking for it? 621 George 1 Prior.
2: Six 21 Henry, no, I was too far out, so I do not have visual on these individuals on bikes.

0: Michigan. It's an area of cactus and tatum, yellow corvette. I don't number of occupants in the gray corvette, about 2 to 3 occupants and how long in the passenger seat with cameras raced since T-Bird in and out of traffic, doing about 100 miles per hour, lasting pulling into the mall, parking lot by King's Chicken. Company for contact information, 2115.
1: 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Go for
0: it. I copy 647 321 on Ardmore Road. Come back here for Lake Hammond Dispo, 2116.
1: Would you please send me the 961 of my beat?
0: Absolutely, I-17 and Pinnacle Peak, just east. Complaint is going to be in the red and black Ford Mustang versus a black BMW. They pulled into Drury Inn parking lot. It's going to be Jackson for contact at 2116.

0: Mr. Traffic 6, I have 2 for you. Person's going to be adding on travel 4538 North 16th Street, 615 8.
1: 611 Henry.
0: 611 Henry in a backup to Mr. Charlie 6. Your traffic second one's going to be for 15 Bravo 4719 North 15th Avenue, 614 B.
2: No one for contact. It was called in by passerby. 2117. Can I get a unit's call?
1: Hey, that's Jordan.
3: Is there a backup for this criminal damage? 4719 North 15th Avenue.
2: For nothing else seen or heard, information only at 2117.
3: Thank you.
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5: Information for unit senior 27th Avenue Van Buren across the street from Food City. It's a 91 Ocean broadcast. Male bumped over a power box. I'm sure he's breathing fire 17. Information 2118.

Permission only for units in the area, 4545 North Maryvale Parkway, with shots fired broadcast. 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
0: 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It's 21, yeah.
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0: And we're 415 on 5110 East Lafayette Boulevard, 4300 North, 715 beat. Charlie 7, 2121. 7. Jennifer, have a good night. Copy. The subject checked out and left their tabby cat there. Completed checks with all of the occupants, and no one claims a cat. No shelters to take the cats to. Try to remain as well, and they said that they only take the dogs at 2121.

0: 100. I'm not sure if they cleared us off Charlie Deck or not, but we're code 4. I number 3 for the comp from Northern and Hayward.
1: Okay, let them know. They did say that the complainant was showing a pro-op SOS of study 752 North and 19 Tribe. Is that the one that you guys checked out?
0: Checked that address as well as all the way down the street. In both directions, nobody waved me down.
1: I got me, nobody waved you down. You did check it out. It was number 3. We go ahead and clear to the back end of 19th Avenue North and back to 2123.
2: 67 shots hurt by the go to the LC and are hurt. Confirmation only 2123.
1: King, I copy. It is going to be 415 Frank at 8530 North 22nd Avenue, unit number 1026. Clinic Sun Shane, born in 1982, made a male, high 5, 200 pounds, white tank top. On a weapon having a mental break and pushed her grandson around 1745 hours. Subject is currently at the apartment alone and grandkids were picked up. And complainant is waiting outside. Subject was making big 901 x-ray safety statement. It's going to be May for contact in a blue pickup truck with Butler at 2124 units follow.
3: We have Charlie, 2124.
0: Primary, here's something next.
1: I will do.
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5: Thanks so much. Can you roll fire for our subject anyway? His arm and nose look broken.
1: I will do.
0: 62, John. What incident number was that you're referring to?
1: 24 Mary's call. It is incident number 3068.
2: 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You can put me on it.
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1: Information on your units in the area 59th Avenue and Broadway going westbound. We have a 390 David Parkhouse. Blue Dodge Ram swerving almost got to loop 202 wrong way, then turned the wrong turning signal on. Then they corrected the lane. They now continued westbound on Broadway. Information only 2127.
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3: Six 11 Henry, any info? 611 Henry, code 4, victim's going to be 1052.
1: Okay. Copy.
3: Yeah.
1: Emergency traffic. It's a 415 Georgia 3801 North 16th Street, 733 beat.
3: 733 Mary for.
1: 733 Mary and anyone else? We'll be on Charlie 7. It's 2128.
3: 732 King Prior.
1: 4.
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6: Her family's house around the corner. Tracks the Circle K. Thinks the known one of the business that has it. 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Tattoos on face and arms. White shirt. Blue jeans. Backpack. Known weapon. Complaint of waiting in a black Hyundai Elantra. 2129 units fallen. Temper.
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3: Can you update mine and Bullet 24 Henry's location to 315 West? Is that final, please?
1: 10-4.
6: Information bring the area of number 948 West Atlanta Avenue. 5 to go black charger and the lights it was doing donuts in front of 20 sped off westbound towards 15th Avenue. Information 2129.
1: Domestic, it's 4644 East Pueblo Avenue, 431 beat. Anyone for domestic, 4644 East Pueblo Avenue, 4200 South, 431 beat. No response, we'll be on Charlie 4, 2130.
4: 413, we're coming out breaking around a couple people. I'll answer for that.
6: All right, any need to start for the domestic 4644 East Pueblo Avenue, 431B.
1: King on Adam 8. Holding a 647 Victor, 2537 East Elm.
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0: information room. It's in the area of 425 East Adelgo Avenue. It's a 911 OSHA broadcast for a collapse. He's breathing, possibly overdosing, fire 17, 2131. Clean, 53, 0, 93. Happy to respond to you, Mr. Golovio, Charlie 8-2131.
1: I need some units to start up for the shots fired, 2243 and 48th lane, 824B. Okay, 824 Henry is also attached. Any other units for the shot fired, 2243 North, 48th lane, 824B? Supervisor to monitor.
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0: See it, Charlie?
3: Officially 10-7 for the night.
0: Sounds good. Have a good night.
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5: Hi, 2013. Can you update my location to Claremont Trip east of 27th Avenue?
6: Alpha.
5: Yeah.
6: Henry, can you send me a message, please?
0: Super.

0: 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Fire 17 for a complaint having an asthma attack. Information is 133.
1: Broadcasting area, 51st Side, Dobbins going eastbound. Silver Dodge Ram, Arizona plate, Sam Victor Adam 1, Edward 1. Swerving almost going the wrong way and then corrected. Last thing going eastbound, 51st Avenue. It's information only, 2133, 4 and 5, you're clear.

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1: Direct call number 408 North 17th Street, Unit 4. Unknown subject, Hispanic male, 23 to 25 years old, short, heavy build, black shirt, black shorts, no weapons. Arrived in a black sports car. They were unable to get the plate. He threatened to come back in 451. Everyone by 911 George, last seen southbound 16th Street. Pablo for contact, 2134. Do you guys need 964, Tom?
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1: 10-4.
2: George, go ahead.
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2: 10-4.
1: Yes, and I'm on a guest at 1220 South 15th Avenue. We're trying to get some clarification from the call taker, but what we have is secondhand info, known subjects at friend's house, friend Alfredo Hernandez. Caller said they know nothing else, just that a friend doesn't want people there. No contact. 2135. Units phone.
4: 15 Still holding 11 P2's 900.

0: 8-16-10-8. Commissioner Colter, who's the report, please?
1: What's on for you? 624-10 on your info?
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2: 623-NJ, go for info.
4: She's possibly 390, Jose for contact, 2136, can I get you to tell?
2: 314, RL, 313.
4: I got it.

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0: 19 Evan. Desert Cove, Alex, Arizona, license plate 3 King Adam 93 X-ray.
1: Okay.
0: 09 Bravo.
2: I copy the 20. Can you 10-9 the plate?
0: Paul Charles Adam, 09 Bravo.
2: Paul Charles Adam, 09 Bravo.
0: Yeah.
2: 2138. Can I get a unit call?
3: 13 Jim.
2: Copy. Tesla registered to Rudolph out of Phoenix.

0: 13, Ken. If you want, you can just rate that other strip welfare. And I'll go check out that address. Or it seems like it's the same person.
1: Go ahead. It's going to be a Santiago DC.
2: I was in the back seat of a gray passenger car, Arizona 1, Henry Adam, 5 Paul X-ray, with a white plastic bag over their head. Last name going east in the Indian school. Their caller no longer had eyes. Information only of 21389.
0: Good job, Connor.
2: Never.

0: 214 Mary for traffic.
1: Mary for info.
0: 625 Mary.
2: Mary, was that for us?
3: Everyone says shots fired in 48th Lane. Fire's asking if they're needed for if someone that was cut by glass. Fire was advised of the shots fired, and they were kind of staging. They're asking if they're still needed.
4: It's code 4 out here. Somebody is having a panic attack because the bullet was at them, so if they can come treat them, please.
3: Hi, Bob.
0: How's the monitor?
1: Hi, what's your monitor?

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1: Send it.
0: It's going to be at 261, 19,839 North 27th Avenue, at GC Elder Valley. Complaining saying it was 261 by two subjects, it's 2152, units called.
2: Yeah. 96173 in Glendale, it's at the Walgreens. Planet is in a 2025 Gray Ford Ranger, Arizona plate Sam Lincoln Adam for Robert 1 versus a Graham White Volkswagen. Arizona plate Charles Lincoln Robert 4312. Nate involved for contact, 2142. And holding the check well for AD 27 North Black Canyon.
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0: Emergency traffic is a domestic.
1: Check. 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So I seen going northbound on the access road, nobody for contact, 2044.
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3: Still no code 4 from the unit before I get that.
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4: Hey, anyone else? Charlie, 821-44.
2: Your message, 418-3151 East Broadway Road. 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

0: 65 Mariners on the 250, Sam.
1: Super.
2: No, it's cool. Dog is kind of close to the side of the road. She's bruising on her leg, but they're refusing medical. It's a dark brown, small bulldog. Somebody wants to report and have them move the dog. Diana for contact, 2146, units following.
0: 420, okay.
2: 10 for it.

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1: I'm sorry, it is going to be at 1325 East of Becker Lane, 10600 North. It's a live band in the backyard at 2146.
2: I believe it's on verbal with the security, 2146.
3: B Bank of America. Like, see the black male 30s, black shirt, jean shorts, black shoes, in the drive-thru of the bank with a 2-year-old child. But it said they're asking for money, but I'm just concerned because he's doing 237 David, looks 390, possibly falling asleep. Complaint concern for the child. Anyone for contact, 2147. Can I get a unit to call?
4: 834 May.
3: I copy.

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1: Can you send 900?
0: I sure can. It is going to be at 4626 North 16th Street, unit number 1339. The plane is coming from California. It does not want him to know that she called regarding her friend, Michael, born in 1989. His son is now 36 years old. He may have known a weapon that is coming out of 237 David, possibly going through psychosis, and has been acting very strange. The plane is concerned for him since he was telling her previously that he wanted to drive from that address. His partner, Richard, should also be 23, and he did hide his keys. I believe we'll contact 2148 in your backup attachment.

0: emergency and it's referenced Pueblo Avenue. It looks like our call taker tried calling our SB. It was a mystery on callback.
1: 424 Mary, we copy. She's going to be Latino, all black. She has no shoes on right now. We didn't see her circulate at the complex. She's probably all walking Broadway somewhere.
0: I copy, Latino, all black, no shoes. Probably walking on Broadway somewhere.
2: 4823 North 37th Avenue. Place going to be in a verbal with the sister, Veronica, 49 years old, white female, with gray shirt, shorts, metal weapons. Who is trying to get the complaint at? Looks like one of the parties does have hatchets on them. It's 2151.
0: Gotcha.
3: 62 John the monitor.
0: Thank God.
2: It's going to be a 415 Edward 39th Drive in Las Palmeritas. A return call for music that's ongoing. There's a live mariachi band there. It's 2152 Yes, call.
0: Ready to follow for the Bible, 757 East Greenway Road.
2: In Las Palmeritas.
0: I don't have anybody for a backup. 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
4: 64 King, I touch.
0: I thought, thank you so much.

0: Every message 831 King, it's 160 191st Avenue in Lower Buckeyes. Silver RAV4 versus a white Camry versus a blue Nissan Pathfinder. Querying for contact in the silver RAV4. 2153. Gonna get a unit 12.
1: There's one right now.
0: Copy. And reference that 961. It looks like one of the vehicles may have left. That doesn't specify which one.

0: 14, 10, 7.
1: Oh, 10,014. Have a good night.
2: Anyone up out for the hard closure, 35th Avenue in Maryland?
0: One thing from a ways.
2: Yeah.

0: I'll be a domestic 3955 East Broadway.
1: King for traffic. Sorry, Columbia 647 Victor, 17435 North 7th Street. Black Corvette, unknown plate, the driver's appointment, lost 2630, so circling the parking lot, wearing his engine and has almost hit other vehicles in the past hour. I don't know if he lives in the complex or not, or currently he's on the north side of the parking lot, none on weapons, nobody for contact, the 2156 and your backup attached.

0: 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Cover 6.3 million yuan.
1: So 14, I mean, I just.
0: Cover.
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2: Cover.
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2: A3 from Air Asia.
1: Can you send me a message real quick?

0: It's going to be a love party at 14,626 North 56th Place. Since there's possibly underage drinking on this low, I'm going to get contact 2158.
1: Can anyone have the same phone, please?
2: Two eleven Lincoln.
3: Would you please send me to 647 Victor and my name?
0: Absolutely, 23,750 North 23rd Avenue at the QC. This is about 30 trucks taking over in the parking lot, 3 to 4 occupants per truck, parked in all of the gas pumps and along the sides of the law. Completing passing officers 200 a mile has been an ongoing issue for the past couple of weeks. Review manager Scarlett, her contact, 2059, is there news to follow?
4: Hi. Might want them removed. We have the manager for contact, 2139.
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1: 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Dude just fell. Fire is transporting to 3A precautionary.

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0: 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There's union to go beyond Charlie 4 and Charlie 4, 2202.
1: I need a starter for this, 9:52.
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3: Lincoln, I can start up
1: EMP. I copy. It's going to be on Charlie 4. 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
4: Stalling at Mastic, 4323 North 27th Avenue, Tech Welfare, 6131 North 27th Avenue, and 311 27 Almost Pearson.

0: Can you copy your message? It's the 647 Victor at 2906 East Sharon Lake. In front of the house, there's a white Mitsubishi SUV, Arizona 3 Victor Adam, 3 Victor Lincoln. White female, 30s to 40s, no visible weapons, claim that she's waiting for someone, but complaining knows all the neighbors, and it seems 647. Has been there for at least an hour, possibly sleeping, asking PD to move her along. There's no contact. It's 2204 with her backup.
1: Go ahead. 961, Henry, 89th Avenue, Indian School, just south. That's in a blue-green, dark Toyota Camry versus a gray, older sedan. That's last thing going westbound at Indian School. Lay is over contact, 2204.
2: That one, we can make that
3: hiccup. Somewhere. Ready for traffic.
2: Send it.
3: Certified 1935 West Thunderbird, the Jack in the Box. Possibly a CIT situation. There are several subjects outside pointing at the caller. Caller is not an employee, so they keep pointing at him. He wants them to be removed. Mentioned somebody possibly having a knife, but there is no confirmation. Kevin, who's in black and brown clothing and slippers, is going to be inside the 1012 for you guys for contact. 2205.

0: 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For traffic.
1: Where?
0: It's 911 and gas, 54th Avenue in Highland, Mom's Customer Market. 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
2: 825, Mayor.
0: Copy. Okay, copy. 4633 East Pueblo, 431B, Black Female, 23 East, and all black clothing. Heading the alleyway, we've complained it's urinated unit and just urinated in front of Comp Store. 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
1: 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Can you just start up for the flight? 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
1: 511
0: Lincoln in a backup. Switch to Charlie 5. It's 2208.
2: Hi, 11. Can you turn it clear for the hot traffic?
1: Yes, ma'am.
0: All right.
3: 51 John Lunner.
0: Temper.
3: Fighter Breakaway, come from where you feel the call damage attempt. 1603 West Bethany Island, 614 East.
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3: 611 came out. I copy. It looks like 614 team also attached. Supervisor monitor.
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3: 613. I copy. Thank you.
5: So, street. Was almost hit by a 2004 silver four-door Chevy Silverado last seen going westbound. That's all. 29.
2: Hi, copy. 647 Victor, 3635 West LaSalle. T-mail to White Honda Accord, Arizona Plate. Davis, we're out on 6 number zebra, sitting in front of home for the last 10 minutes. Hey, this is for 21 contact, 2310, units fall. 411
0: King.
2: Temper.
6: George, I want you to back up. We have a road show there, and they said that they were closing it up by 10, so put it on to the, I just put it on who I spoke with earlier.
7: I copy you.
2: Well, 5 foot in, snuck out a window from an address in 7, 2210.
5: My towel is 2211. Is there backup?
6: 732 King.
5: Down for it.
7: 7 black female, 5'6" in built black clothing. No issues, officers 20 after a fight. They're concerned that she might be feeling 9-1 x-ray, not even for me, but they have a history of it. 2211, copy 914 King's Ash.
3: I know followed A390 David into the area of the lost eyes. It was a red sedan, Arizona plate, John Robert 1976. It's informational only, 2211.

0: time, but he's yelling. He only forgot that 22 12 hours.
1: I'm 67 from Indian school.
0: Are we getting into the 67 from Indian school?
1: Whatever on that one, please. Jumper. Try to just go put on my mind.
0: Copy. Check for areas.
2: You don't can't copy at 510. We actually have 510 front on the vehicle. Can you do have a license plate?
1: 211 Lincoln.
3: 211 Lincoln.
1: Would you please send me the 961 of my vehicle?
3: 10-4-961 19th Avenue, Rose Garden Lane, just north. We've got a crash notification from a gray Corolla. Rose going to be an Adrian. There's open line, no responses. No answer on the RP. Correction, no answer for the RP on callback. It's 22-13.
1: Four, two, Mary,
0: go ahead.
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3: 2213,
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3: false.
1: 6-3-2-3.
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1: 44, copy your units down, and we'll advise on the car, we'll just circulate the area.
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4: 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I appreciate it.
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6: 647 Orange Wheel, 67th Avenue. Looks like there's somebody on a ladder going up for a light pole, a white man, medium build, gray shirt, blue jeans, and a white male, no further description, none weapon. They're saying that they're not workers. It's
0: 22-14. Units following this 211 4015 South 7th Street, 421 beat.
1: 4214.
0: I copy Charlie 8. I copy Charlie 8.

0: reference this 952 being on Charlie 4, Cave Creek and Greenway. If we can get a couple more units and a 964 Tom. Again, Charlie 4, 2215.
1: Can you
0: come out? 713 King, it's Manuel for check number 3025 North 32nd Street in Unit 11. Kendra has a Mitsubishi Outlander, Charles David Robert 0234, wanted to see if she has a residence and if. If is, then the Officer Townley at listed 21, no, for Glendale. 2216 is her backup.
2: 711, right?
0: Probably.
3: Two twenty-two Lincoln,
4: and a backup says Charlie 2, 2217.
2: We're only going to attach you to that car call.
3: 22 key to monitor.
0: Thanks, boss.

0: 2014, code 6.
1: Okay, 2014, go ahead.
0: D32 West McDowell, it's going to be Arizona Flip, Sam Charles, 4 Robert, from Charles Edward.
1: Captain.

0: Move your beep.
1: Let me verify that 20. That should be in the 41 area, if it would be, and I believe that's going to be an 83.
0: Ten four. It looks like someone's forced this call in. 10-12-1. I'm going to figure it out.
2: Something on Van Buren. Message.
0: 10-4. I'm in resmail, transient, mostly 20s, 30s, medium build, light colored shirt. No weapons laying on the ground in the bushes. That's some cool. Here's my sleeping, no contact. If my GT back to touch.

0: and quick converge. Push myself to the ticket, please.
1: Yeah. Sound clear.
2: 4131 East Earl Drive, 3100 North, 714
3: East. 715 King, bro.
2: 15 King, the backup switcher. This is Charlie 7, it's 2219.
1: Anything missing?
0: Does not look life threatening, but just precautionary. The driver of one of the vehicles asked to be checked out by fire.
1: I'm code 4, 36 King is here, and you can 25 minutes, maybe, thank you.
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0: 26, 23, Mary. Can you send it to me?
1: 623 Mary, of course, it's going to be at 239 at 8221 North 23rd Avenue. Get the number 1069. Callers, stop 390, send the front to her liquor bottle and locked her out. She wants to drive home. Subject still has callers' car keys as well. Fred is seeing the white female back tank top shorts. She's with a boyfriend and a few other people in the apartment. No, weapons, nothing physical. Madison for contact 223.
0: Anyone, George?
2: 91, George.
0: Info's pretty busy right now. Can you get a hold of transit and just advise that because of the closure, buses aren't going to be able to come southbound or northbound?
2: So far.
0: 732, can you put me on it?
3: 10-4.
0: 732, can you send your address, please?
3: Copy. I copy.
0: 83, you can monitor.
3: Copy.
1: Lincoln, fire 17.
0: 211, Lincoln, 10-4. Thank you.
1: Do you want me, sir?
3: Hey, the Raising Cane's. White female, red and black shirt, blue jeans, complaint saying she's a 301. She walked across the street towards Green Tree Hotel. Call number security, James, for contact 2222. I see 824 King attached.
4: 833, Mary.
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4: Can you send a message, please?
3: Traffic is at 487 Victor, 3419 East Monte Cristo Avenue, 16232B.
5: Enemy loud noise complaint, 808 West East Avenue. Loud music, apparently it's hearing or complaint. 2222 hours, East Palm.

0: I am ready for this 47 Victor 3419 East Monte Cristo. I'm ready to break away a sheriff from my way. This is 47 Victor 3419 East Monte Cristo.
1: 212 Area from always.
0: Thank you. Can I get a backup?
1: 212 Mary.
0: I realize I'm so sorry. Thank you.
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0: 6 Bluff.
3: Call your message. 22 Mary, 921 Hattie, 59th Avenue, Indian School, just south. In a blue green Toyota Camry and a gray older sedan, last thing going westbound at Indian School. They have their contact, please, 24.
0: 691 King XP, you have all of the info for the 918 Tom. It's 1227 East Lawrence Lane, 8800 North, 2224 units follow.

0: Hi, copy. Trespasser, 8000 South Arizona Marine Parkway. 390 Native Males money is a black flannel hat. Black flannel wearing a hat and no weapons outside the ballroom by the field. Starting fights and one removed from property. Void contact 2224 Unisville.
1: 434 came.
0: 10-4. I'm given. This was found through 21 history. This caller does have a history of calling and just leaving an open line and not giving the 20. Looks like there is a hazard for apartment 2047, which I believe is the apartment below the target apartment. A Jeff, born in 83, wanted to 911 extra by PD, just officer safety. I see a 13 town attached.
2: Supervisor, monitor.
3: 91 done.
2: 10-4.
4: The next one is going to be a fight at 8221 North 23rd Avenue, unit number 1069. Callers on the 390 said that friends took her liquor bottle and locked her out. She wants to drive home. The subject still has the caller's car keys as well. Friend is going to be Hannah, like the military tank top, shorts, issues with boyfriend and a few other people in the apartment. No weapons and nothing physical. Madison, Brooklyn, Jack 2226, unit to follow.
2: Yeah, 2nd Street and Garfield just was in the parking lot with Arizona license plate Victor Zero Adam through Henry Lincoln.
0: 10-4.
3: For a working permit.
4: I'm sorry. Who was that for?
3: 6 before John.
4: Any printer that can help out at 7th Street in Glendale?
0: Hi, copy. Since there's 15 juveniles involved, can we get a couple more units for this? 835 West Province Road and the 834B. With a fight, 15 subjects involved, 3875 West Province Road, 834B. Copy. Supervisor, monitor the fight on Dolphins, 834 feet.
3: 81 is King, 83 King's already on there. He'll monitor that one.
0: Okay, copy.
5: Four, 33 King, prior.
0: 433 King, backup, Sister Charlie 4.
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0: Copy, 2228.
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0: Sounds British traffic is domestic, 2712 West Warrow Drive, 924B. Marion, anyone else is Charlie
2: 9228?
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2: 530.
3: 10-4, can I get a backup on Charlie 8? Can I get a backup for this domestic 530 East Purdue?
4: 623, Mary, we'll go.
3: Thank you, Charlie 8.
2: 62, can you go?
3: Thanks, boss. Charlie 8. I'm in British Radio to the area, 5196 East, and a Desert Forest Trail, 32,600 North, 5 vehicles parked in a cul-de-sac, and threw something at a vehicle and scattered. They were hiding in the area of financial dilemma, occurred about 20 ago. Component has a video of the incident, and on descriptions and no weapons, nobody for contact. Information 2229.
4: Six fourteen, can you
5: No, 22-614 King. Can you create a separate call, please, at the same 20 and put myself and 11 Lincoln on that, please?
3: What kind of call code would you like?
5: Can you do a 418 Tom, please?
3: Sure.

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1: Hi, copy. It's Jet Welfare, 721 West Jackson Street. 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I need it for contact, 2231.
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2: 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Front Charlie 8.
0: Copy, thank you. Send it to John Martin.
1: Okay,
0: thank you.

0: Emergency traffic, it's 459 Tom at 1500 East Baseline Road, 425 beat. Anyone for 459 Tom, 1500 East Baseline Road, 425 beat. There's the to go, it'll be a Charlie 4, 2234.
1: Awesome. 5-1, we can go ahead.
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1: 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Unit to start on the 459 Tom, 1500 East Baseline Road, 425 East.
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1: 742 Spring 10 up on that 211.
4: Lincoln, I can start off from a ways.
1: All right, before still thinking from a ways, anyone saw?
2: Four, two, two, Mary. We can start up for that on call.
1: 10-4.
2: Okay, no water.
1: I got you. 411, can you trying to clear?
2: Is that on Charlie 4?
1: Yes, sir.
5: 411,
6: I'm just going to ask you the hot call. 421 Journal, 421 Mary, did one of the SPs like camo shorts, by chance, like a black shirt and a black backpack?
3: My name's Mark, go ahead.
7: Just got an update from the hospital. The driver there is going to be code 4, it's non-life threatening. My unit's in 508. There's a game plan to shrink this down. We're going to allow traffic to flow every which direction except northbound until we can get these vehicles safely out of the way.
8: All right, copy. Driver's code 4, non-life threatening. Game plan is to shrink down, let traffic flow in every direction except northbound.
2: Yeah, I mean, Mr. Please.

0: versus Constitution, 3rd Avenue, Stonewall, 5-8-TV. City H for the 2. That unit, you're back over on Charlie 5 to 2237.
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0: Copy.
2: 411178, 4-1-1, can you send a message, please?
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1: Information only for you guys there at 35th Avenue. We have a overdose broadcast. 35th Avenue baseline subject overdose in Arcane Jaden. There's fire 17, it's 2237.
2: 6131 or 27th Avenue, 2237, yes, call.
3: 14 King.

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1: Good.
0: I want to guess, 54th Avenue in Highland. Mom's customer, Mark, is black male, 25 years old, gray sweatshirt, gray sweatpants, 390, refusing to leave. Getting verbal with caller, making threats to 240. His 20s listed on the call, Mario, for contact and a gray Nissan Armada. It's 2238. Can I get you to follow?
2: Yeah.
0: 54th Avenue. Hi, 10-4.
2: Please.
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0: Hey, Virginia King's asking if you still need him to roll in. He's a bit of a ways out.
5: 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He's always looking to my random driver, too.
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3: 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It's 2240.
4: 362 King, what channel is it going to?
7: Charlie Sixer.
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0: Copy your message, 814 Lincoln Trespasser, 7445 West Union, Boulevard Watermill. 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Black jacket, green shirt, light blue pants, black backpack, possibly has a hammer sticking out of the backpack. It's called in by security, but no one for contact. It's 2242. Can I get a unit 12?
1: 424.
0: Copy.
2: Seven three three Marigold six.
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2: I copy.
4: Welfare at 8828 South Central Avenue near apartment 2024 building 9. 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
4: 10-4.

0: 9, 12 Lincoln, Eastern, that's 311.
1: 311, 2701 West Pearson. Possible 301, black female, lead 20s. Heavy set, 5'4". Black clothing and heels on the weapons. Looks like they're on the 21301 Adam on the neighbor's sidewalk. It's 2243, units 4.
2: 911, Harry.
1: Certainly.

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0: From I-20 to Arizona General, last 3 is 625.
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2: 2244.
1: I called the company and went to voicemail.
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1: Copy message 823 from the Prowler, 3608 West Linwood Street, the house. Fargo, second info from sister. Sister's will complain there was someone looking through the window, possibly casing. No description other than subject wearing a white shirt, blue jeans. I think he's still somewhere in the neighborhood. Renault for contact is 2245. Can I get a unit for it? 30 North 22nd Avenue, 6.3. He's the starter for this baby. Might be breathing. 8530 North 22nd Avenue, 6.15 in a backup sister Charlie, 6.45. Me 487-1309 West Hadley Street, 514 Beach.
3: 514 John.
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1: tomorrow? Jennifer.

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1: Okay, thank you.
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0: Fire transport is 17 to Honor Health Deer Valley with 1101 non-life threatening injuries.
1: Have a rescue number. Do you have a rescue number?
0: I just have the engine number. It's engine 36 C shift. I didn't catch the rescue number.
1: Thank you. And we copy the fire transporting 11101 non-life threatening to Honor Health BV. 41 King, did you copy as well?
2: Can I copy that?
1: Thanks, boss. We're going to be shooting into an area of 2831 East Shangri-La Road, 11200 North. Neighbor at this house is yelling to himself and playing loud music. Nobody for contact information, only
3: 2248.
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1: Can you please show me a 10-8?
0: Not done.
2: Because Pastor 7445 West Indian School.
1: Lane 14, yeah, I can do that.
4: Zephyr, thank you.
5: 23, I need to leave us on our call.
4: Zephyr.
0: Sure, khaki or tan hands. And the weapons, 3319, they're all throwing contactless air punches at the door by refusing to leave. We have armed and uniformed security guard Buster for contact. The 2251 units follow.
1: 24 King.
0: 24.
2: I want to back up 820.
1: 21, you can back up.
2: Back up.
0: 233 Lincoln. 22. Hey, 923 India is going to help out with a CT scan. They are just finishing up at their call right now.
1: Perfect. Thank you, ma'am.
0: You're welcome.
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0: 9912, I just took off.
1: Three more units, we're by Canyon. Can you go back?
0: I don't want Mary.
1: So far.
2: Okay, would you mind switching over to Charlie 8 regarding this villainous 5530 East Bridgeview? It's incident number 3385.
3: Copy.
2: Thank you.
4: 62 John, Robert's Purdue. What channel was that on again?
2: Charlie 8, sir.
4: Copy. Can you put me on that? Show me responding.
2: Yeah, of course.
1: Copy last 917 southbound, I don't know where it's at, one for traffic.
0: 912 again. It's gonna be a dark maroon Chevy Corvette.
1: Copy, dark maroon Chevy Corvette.
3: Can we verify that plate that you put in because it's not coming back anything?
0: Plate's going to be William Zebra King 0807 out of Texas.
1: So far.

0: First name's going to be Kylie. Last name's going to be Popwell.
1: I'm sorry, what was the last name?
0: It'll be 426-2012.
1: Okay, affirmative. I'm sorry, what was the last name?
2: 7-2-2-9-9-7.
3: Go ahead.
2: Can you use Road Fire to 4038, please? East McDowell, just to check out this driver. He seems to be under the influence of something.
3: Okay.
4: Yeah, he is near the Black Canyon and Camelback.
2: Breathing well. He's just pretty sleepy right now. Pretty lethargic. Just want to make sure he's going for it. He's looking.
4: Just out of Texas, last name southbound on the I-17. Heading from Camelback, that's information 224. From Camelback.
5: Camelback, copy that. Long ago, I'm currently over the I-17, I-10 stack, so I'm looking for it coming up. But how long ago was it last seen?
4: About 3 minutes ago.
6: Yeah, just to realize, it looks like it parks historically at 1848 East Illini Street.
4: Copy, parked at
7: 1800. You can see with them, see if they have anyone available to help them.
4: So far.
8: My little I-17 at Indian School. Can you check in southbound on 17?
5: Air 5, yeah, I'm just trying to clarify here. Did somebody say that it is currently parked at that Illini address, or is that the RO address where it might be going back to? There. We'll start pointing that way to see if maybe it shows up there. And again, is our time frame at this point now 4 or 5 minutes?
4: 10:45 now.
7: 10:51 at Thunderbird Road.
1: Awesome, perfect. I'll go ahead and change the address to 221 Lincoln and 224. Are you guys okay if I take you off the call and send it over to 9?
4: Copy, can ID occupancy, left hands. Reference to 510 Crank, Adam 9 is working Black Canyon, Camelback. Vehicle has LPR hits recently at 1848 East Illinois Street. There's warning, you can check out that warning being worked on Adam 9, 226.
3: I need to help out Adam 9, that's perfect, 10 Crank, check out 1848 East Illinois Street.
9: Temporary.
3: I say 12 beat.
2: 14 full.
3: A 14 full on the backup, Charlie 8 is 2057.
2: Okay. 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
3: Copy.
2: Eight full, Mary Times voice.
3: Temper.
4: Yeah. 15, can you send the 415 Frank?
1: 615, yeah, of course, it is going to be. To the 4545 North 50 Street Building, B as in Bravo, Unit 327. Ex-boyfriend, Dwight, born in 1984, pack mail 510, 265 pounds, gray shorts, carries a 9mm, threatening to slap complainants in the face, so she left him waiting outside, screaming, gonna be Sonya for contact. Said that they do have access on 50th Street, but not on Meadowbrook to get in, and your backup address 2258.
3: My house. Clinton sounded older, but now he sounded physical, then hung up. We got voicemail and call back. It's 2258. Can I give you a minute to call?
1: We have 6322 North 12th Street. That's there. Okay. 6+ minutes ago, Hispanic male, 45 years old, Indian belt, 5'7", long sleeve, blue shirt, shorts, pants, and a weapon. Moscow with a 12-pack of soda, most of those only. 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
1: Hey, 17 to that 1849 address for your 510 Frank. Can I get a description of the car and a description of the driver or anything like that?
2: It's going to be a black armor ramp, newer model Chevy Corvette. William Zebra King, 0807 out of Texas, occupied by two black males.
0: The Airbnb, yesterday, approximately around 2200 hours, traveled to Arturo Vorney, 2002, known 11 to pick up grandma's grade 2024 season with an Arizona plate, Charlie Edward, Edward 3104. Did not have permission. He came over into the vehicle and keys to go in his other vehicle. It's going to be general for contact at 2300 hours.
3: Grandma's news, J33 Lincoln is at the 5115 West Southern Avenue. That's the Chevron 5-6 to go, soda run, took a 24 pack of soda, he's a white male, 30s, all black clothing with a back vest, no known weapon. Blessing, looking response, 51st Avenue, Franklin for contact, who's the employee, 2300. Gonna get a huge call.
4: 5, we're gonna be over in the area around that RO's address. Because of the airport, I'm not sure we'll be able to go directly overhead, but we're watching that area on camera, see if he shows up there.
2: I'll be watching the area over there.
5: And East Burg off the 31st Street traffic for 4644 East Broadway Road. So, caller says she has a warrant for 451. She's about to 451 her brother. Deck 4644 East Broadway Road.
6: Can you hear any? My units available that can start heading that way, or is there anybody available on the police station?

0: Thank you.
1: Going to be a newer model or an older model?
2: Newer model.
1: I copy. We have a possible at 1902 North Black Canyon Access. He's parked in the west parking lot up against the fence.
2: Copy, west parking lot up against the fence. Good morning.
0: Texas Flight, if you can see it.
1: 931 Mary, he's backed in. We can't get Flight.
3: 5-4, pointing that way, we're coming for 400, we'll be there in about 2 minutes.
2: Good morning, yes, I head over to 1901 North Black Canyon.
3: 5, is this 1901 or 1902 North?
1: It's going to be 1902, and the vehicle is unoccupied at the moment.
2: Copy, unoccupied.
4: Please finish your marine copy your message 418 Adams, 120 North 35th Avenue, Circle State, Compass, and we're just turning off complaint sites for apartment, trying to kick them out, saying they're upset because complaint called PE on the landlord's brother, missed any payments. It's going to be Rebecca waiting in a black Toyota Camry for contact 2033.

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1: Go ahead.
0: Going to be at 42nd Street and Osborne out with Adam Paul. Adam 9, Paul 7, Arizona.
2: Address, so I got it from base 2. I'm scared to get something. I don't know if you have reflection. No, get the physical description of him. Going to be a 2304 with Denise for contact unit 12. Ready to follow for the strike wall for 17,313 North 17th Street. Trying in Infinity Park. Back up for the strike wall for 17,313 North 17th Street. I can no response for a backup if you want to stand by. I'll try for a few minutes.
3: If I'm around, just dismal my call again, except that I'll transfer.
2: Okay. For 23 King.
3: Back up.
2: It was 625 Mary. That's how they'll do it.
3: I copy. Just have the owner unit make that back up to 2600 unit.
2: Tonight.
3: Thanks, sir. 65, I'm sorry, was that in 62 that someone was needing a backup?
2: No, Spencer, it was in 23.
3: Oh, I apologize, sorry about that.
2: Nice.
4: Rabbi, I'm not left full for vertical.
3: And 7.
2: Positive
3: 2. You guys looking for a DUI motor for that night here, Victor on McHill?
5: Thank you, Frank. Give us a second message.
3: 7-4.
6: Is that unit that just cleared?
2: Tom 392.
6: Hey, if you want to 21, my work phone is on my login, 732 King.
7: And that's ticket is 20, it's 2306.
2: Okay,
7: 915 John.
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0: 35th Avenue in Hearn, out with John George Adam, 3 Adam Young. Then can you update our 22 35th Avenue in Redfield, just west?
2: Clear traffic is a high 32nd Avenue in Peoria, 924B. Can you start up for this fight, 32nd Avenue in Peoria, 924B?
3: Mary.
2: 922 Mary, and anyone else, Mr. Charlie, 923 Jerry.
3: 922 Jerry, monitor.
4: Mary, I got these signs to be 415 Paul Atoll, 14 East Hayward Avenue, house just west. Love you, they can address you from the house just west of this tonight. Approximately 20 subjects, vehicles lining the street, no internal symptoms or any injuries, no looking for contact, 2308. Is there anybody else to call since there's about 20 people?
5: 22 people.
4: Thank you.

0: 9:15, very good.
1: Assuming you just go out with Robert 3, Victor Victor, North George Edward.
0: Come on.
2: No worries, thank you. Yeah.
3: Have you said you need someone to stand by with Mom?
4: 10-4.
3: Anyone on team for 31st Street able to stand by with Mom?
5: Back to back, then another shot. Something else seen or heard is the 410 information. Building is not allowed to carry firearms. Is on location. Took off in a black Highlander. Thinks he might be at the Chevron near 91st and Thomas. Contact bomb. It's 23-10.
3: Forward to carry for info.
5: 25 was on the signal.
2: It's clear back to Adam 7. Provides description of the Toyota Tundra. License plate 76 Adam 8 North 3, the four door Toyota Tundra, gray in color. There's a time delay of 10 minutes, 23:11.
3: Okay, so you know.

0: Are you guys made contact with the complainant? Because I just spoke to her.
1: 611, can you? I just got on the phone. We're good now. Thank you.
0: Okay, thanks.

0: for George Cooper.
1: 420
0: for George Cooper. Yeah, 19th Ave and Buckeye, just down, Mural Frank Adams, 7 Edward 6. And can I get one more, please? Here's a little time.
1: I copy 119th Avenue and Buckeye, little 5-10. Can I get one more unit, 19th Avenue, Buckeye?
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0: Mercy Traffic, 240 6th Avenue and Highland, 813B. If there's anything in the back of the room, Charlie, 823-14.
1: Okay. Anyone came to monitor?
0: Okay.
2: Is this operator?
1: I know we're kind of tapped out on resources, but can we get another unit over here to relieve a 63 unit?
0: Somebody that can help out. Rutherford 62 and Cave Creek and Greenway.
3: 641K.
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1: Hi, 91. 441 detained. At this point, we're just keeping the crowd back.
2: I copy, code 41 detained. First Street in Garfield. You just keep the crowd back. 20 Street 15. Do you need one for crowd control or are you go forward with that?
3: Six for one, King. My bad. Just want to see that.
0: Okay, no worries.
2: Need too much of you and that can help off with this 962 in Cape Creek and Greenway.
3: 212, Mary.
0: Okay, thank you.
1: Can you have two so I can make that detail for a single unit?
0: 213, Lincoln. I'm going to put you on 212, Mary. Did you copy your pin 22 FL?
1: Copy.
0: Thank you.
6: John. Thank you for that. And he's going to be at the southeast corner of Cape Creek and Greenway.
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0: Runway 8.
7: King. Reference that traffic. There's a vehicle that went through the scene. I'm going to be out with it. Give me 1 second for 20. 2644 East Greenway Parkway, Arizona, Sam Victor Adam, 1 Edward, 1.
0: And I'm sorry, can you pin on that address for me?
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1: 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Seven 2650 West is one.
2: I'm gonna begin FST since there's 390.
3: 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Parkway.
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3: 10-4.
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0: I copy.
2: Is it me taking? I copy. Is it for life threatening or anything like that?
1: Just for precautionary.
2: Okay, copy.
3: To 24, can you consider me the next?
4: The next one is going to be a 657 Victor at the I-17 and Bell on the southeast corner. Looks like there's about 50 vehicles in the parking lot having a meetup. No exigents. Complaint wants them to leave. Nobody for contact 2319. Anybody else that can help out?
0: And a backup, Sister Charlie 4, 2319.
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0: copy. Copy 101 passenger transported to Benner's Chair, Rescue 62 precautionary. 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South 39th Avenue, 412B.
4: Copy.
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0: 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Hello, North Suburban, 6217 with Hubble Street, just west. 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Refusing to turn it down. No one for contact. It's 2320. Can I get a unit 12?
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2: Please, John.
0: Hi, John.
2: Yes, ma'am, reference is 962. Is there a chance you could start barricades as well?

Super Junior. I copy, and it's going to be kids laughing and talking loudly at 31,925 North 29th Avenue, number 2105, nobody for contact 2322.

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0: Okay, send it to me. I'll be on it until the unit gets here.
1: 10-4. And camping behind the dumpster on the southeast corner of the parking lot. Wants to remove no contact. 2324 is your backup.
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4: Alright, King, can you please 21 our comp, is it number 3 for anybody out here?
0: Never.
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6: 27th Ave, there, post, Powell, Arizona, 10 tag, 89 Adam, 0 Charles 7.
5: Never.
2: King, this patrol 55 has a unit of 17.
7: Negative. 511 King, would you be able to be sent to you?
2: Put me on that.
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5: 922 Mary.
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8: Yeah, that vehicle is at where I got a 28th drive or 28th afternoon.
4: I don't have any eyes on it, but it looks like through the LPR hit, it's a Subaru, newer model, one of the Forester, maybe.
7: I'll let him look in for traffic.
5: Grab me on
4: the map. 35th and Bell. I do not have eyes on it. 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
5: Copy, no eyes, just saw an LPR.
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9: 23 John, sorry, I'm 21. Do you clear me?
3: Yeah, no worries, sir. Yeah, I just want to tell us, you know, that I got traffic tickets to go out there, and they said they're going to try and get out there as soon as they can, but they usually have on the ETA about an hour or so.
9: Sounds good. I appreciate the help.
3: You're welcome.
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10: Hey, 11 Mary, traffic code 41 in Custina, that's in 3 West Kito Boulevard, 2328.
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0: Cruise traffic is domestic 2990 Thunderbird Road, 932
1: 1944 North 27th Avenue. Quintana's iron design came from interior zone. 2330.
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1: Orby is 2030.
3: 623 King, sorry about that. I got you have all of them for the domestic at 2121 West Butler Drive, unit number 117. It's going to be Jefferson for 21 contact, 2330 unit 12.
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3: United David Robert.
4: Ethan, thank you.
5: John, can you work on another unit because if you reprocess that 390, we're going to need somebody to stand by in his highway spot.
3: Another unit then, Hopo 2644 East Greenway, Northway.
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3: 10-4.
7: Is there a unit near the QT at 2-8-0?
8: Near the QT, 20 and up.
9: 9-1-0-23.
7: I think it's possible the south side facing northbound. It's going to be kind of on like the southwest corner-ish. I can't tell if it's it or not. It's kind of blocked by a little bush.
8: Emergency for 20th Avenue and Bell, could you?
5: 9-2 to Mayor Pryor.
8: So far.
10: Small build, black jacket with gold string, black pants, no weapons, with a large bag full of personal care products, possibly around $100. So First Street is a report, Gabby for contact, 2332.
5: Anyone can monitor. You and John, number 3 so far.
8: Copy, number 3 so far.
7: Copy, yeah, you drove by the one I was looking at, so.
5: God, forgive. I should have.
4: 4 out of 9.
8: What was possible on the 47 Victor? 28th out of anyone Bell at the QC.
4: You any more info on it?
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7: Okay, Tessa, I put it in your chat. It's going to be a cross section. It's got the black, like, plastic trim at the bottom of the car. It's got black rails on the roof. It's going to be a pretty clean white.
4: Okay, I don't have chat, so one more time on the next demo.
7: Subaru Cross Truck. Okay, white SUV hashtag, you think?
4: Is it still supposed to be at the QT? And what's the point with it?
7: I'm sorry, who just cleared?
5: My window negative, it's not here anymore. Or if it was. That was just a possible sighting of it. So far, we're number 3.
4: Okay. Well, if you can, if you have to look at yourself, come on, please.
1: You party with loud music. I don't know how large it is. No, no weapons. It's 2334. Can I get a unit call?
5: Okay, yeah, they're 20.
1: Copy.
5: Is
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7: Here we have nothing left to go.
12: Logs running in and out of the gate, owners are not aware. The house they got belongs to heard the third house, and from the VP gas station, clinic can see her 20 from across the street. It'll be for contact, 2336.
10: The 30s, black hoodie, black pants, unknown race, female, white shirt, unknown bottoms, blonde hair, unknown weapons. While on the call, couple got into an Uber, white sedan, California, 9 Tom Adams, Zebra, 89-2, left unknown direction of travel, information only, 2336.
14: Two and six, I have 1-3-2 using BFI, 1001 North Kingdom Boulevard, 212B. Versus a fight, 21001 North Kingdom Boulevard, 212B.
11: 214 Mary.
14: 214 Mary, switching hold your traffic. Pictures is going to be residential, 9441 North 9th Avenue, 624B. Hey, Mr.
11: Lincoln.
14: 622 Lincoln in the back, but. Switch to Charlie 8. Again, Charlie 8, Freaks is clear, 2337.
11: 624, Mary, switch.
3: Charlie 8.
11: 20 demonic for a title on the SC2 or C8?
3: Charlie 8, sir.

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1: 62.
0: Thanks, boss. That's Charlie 8.
2: 65 Mary Kinson or 601 John.
0: 10-4.

0: back up here on the phone.
1: Blue Star, still trying. Anybody that can help out, 2013, 1001, East West Broadway.
0: 2338, you have to follow.
2: Mary, we might have a hospital at 18405 North 27th Avenue. We're going to verify the plate, though. Which one?
0: Copy, possible 18405 North 27th Avenue.
3: Is it parked unoccupied?
0: That's parked unoccupied.
3: Is it parked unoccupied? Also, see there, you want to come back.
2: Yeah, we don't know yet. It's parked in, the lights are off, so

0: It's clear for you. Weibo, though, can you meet at NCS or wherever they want?
1: I'm sorry, what did you mean? Did you say phlebotomist?
0: Yeah.
1: Any phlebotomist I can help out at 2644 East Greenway Parkway or even at NCS?
2: Meet. 21 King. Sorry. 21 King, modern number Charlie 7, correct?
1: 10-4, Charlie 7.
2: Totally, can I come into my intro?
1: 6-12 Lincoln, I'm sorry, can you tell me?
2: I can meet them at 8-0.
1: Alright, thank you. 223 King, did you copy?
0: 4-3.
3: Strong possible. I cannot tell if it's occupied or not. I'm kind of looking more unoccupied.
4: Probably sure impossible. Cancel
3: the Tahoe. The Cromwell's off to the south side. If you guys want, we can just get some Tahoes. High risk. It definitely looks unoccupied. You know, no one 647's around it.
5: William 2 Adams, 7 Lincoln X-ray.
4: Probably William 2 Adams, 7 Lincoln X-ray. It's going to be the same vehicle.
3: That's our car.
5: So there we can just. High risk right now, or go find it. Here it goes. Yeah.
4: Robert 1604.
5: Yeah, I copied the transport. Thank you.
3: How was it actually stolen?
4: Robert 1604.
6: That's not the kind of surprise to find out they did not indicate that on the hit.
3: Yeah, if you could just look at the surprise PVs before, that'd be very helpful. Especially if it was stolen violence, so yeah, we should try to verify it.
5: Information only, 2341.
1: For 905 North 7th Street, I mean, Avenue.
7: Night 3 George, I'll give that Robert unit a 21. Give me a second.
4: 10-4, thank you. We're getting over small from C1.
1: Information for you, scenario 4015 East Continental Lane, PC, whenever there's a beer run, native male 40s, we separated hair, all black clothing, took 2 cases of Bud Light. And native male 40s, black shirt, blue jeans, and went up and took 2 24 packs of Michelob Ultra, left in a red passenger car, unknown direction on 48th Street, 2342. Cruiser traffic is a Firefly activation, 1502 West Shangri-La Road, 11,000 North, 6.1 feet. 2215, unit backup to the Charlie 6, 2342.
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1: Super.
5: Please take it, Mother.
1: Thanks, Boss.

0: Fortress. Robert 6004 is going to be code for it. It's accidental.
1: I copy. He's going to be code for it. It's an accidental.
0: And I agree, George. She's going to be having some radio issues, so we'll try to figure it out.
1: Copy radio issues. You're going to try to figure it out.
2: I need to 22 right
1: where you get. I told Candy copy.

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0: 6th Street in Garfield with Arizona 10 plate 24903 King Robert.
1: 10.
2: Car.
1: Stop working on it.
2: Okay. If there's nothing to do with this car, it sounds like we'll just box it in, challenge it. It already looks empty, and we'll just recover the stolen. So if we want to get a team of Tahoes, just meet on this north or the southwest corner, and we'll start up a team. And we have some less lethal and long guns.
1: Tag it off, man. Just got off the phone with surprise. So the RO gave the daughter the keys to the vehicle after she threatened to break the windows. So the daughter is Jame Olson. We are working on VP for her now, but it's more of a civil leasing.
2: I can copy that. So we have a known suspect for this. With that information, we'll just recover this vehicle, but we will high risk it and get some less lethal. Do we have less lethal on this call?
3: They're less lethal.
2: It just came to me through with me. How old are you?
3: And 92 King, I copy your plan.
1: Out of the left, 4221 East Thomas. Convenient, Sierra, to me in the traffic limit back 2345.
4: Hi, copy. It's party call 2621 left. I'm sure I have your code port in 2346.
5: 923, Harry. Put me on the 1025 GPS on
3: 23. 1025, 27, coming out. GPS is code for asking on the unit 2346.
5: You're going to pinch up.
1: 60. 8225 North 23rd Avenue. 20 go, I heard a popping noise, like a window being popped open. I don't know where it came from. I believe it could be from the back of the house, but I'm sure haven't heard anything since. It's here to check. Backland for contact is 2046. Is there a backup?
6: 715 King, I'll go.
3: So they're supervising a shield for the 488 Victor at 18,000. 405 27th Avenue.

0: and catches off. She just always noted. So looking at the daughter, Jeanette, it looks like she has a history from theft, prohibited possession of weapons, possession of a weapon, and a drug offense, and obviously a lot of drugs along the way.
1: Copy, prohibited several drug offenses.
2: In the alley behind, that's about 13,600 north, there's a small pickup and a white sedan in the alley. And those two notes, they said they're doing 237 data deal. Unknown number of occupants, male in the pickup appears to be smoking something, nobody for contact. Your backup attached, 2348.
1: Are you
2: going to
1: be...
2: St. Mary for traffic.
1: You can send it, copy info.
2: Appreciate check 5302 East Lamarche Avenue, 16,000 North. It's going to be a 2348.
3: Can you come in 2941, please?
4: Yes, sir, through Mary. I'll cop check before 91st Avenue and Southern. Info's listed on the call, 2348.
1: My car is code 4 clear. We're able to get it.
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1: I go, Johnny, copy.
2: Information in the Bay Area of Joe Maxon and North North Valley Parkway. Complaint appearing cars racing for the past 50 minutes between Joe Maxon and North Terra Parkway. Happened last week as well. Thanks to their drag racing. Nobody for contact information only at 2349.
6: This is John.
2: Go ahead.
6: Sorry to keep bothering you. Is there a 964 Tom available for our accident out here?
2: 964 Tom, that can help Cape Creek Greenway. Any 964 Tom, that can help out Cape Creek and Greenway. Tony, John, no. 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
6: I'd appreciate that. Thank you.
2: You're welcome.
7: 420 Moon John, California Reds. What's the accident at Cape Creek and Greenway?
4: 915 John, the backup's just at Charlie 4. Again, Charlie 4, it's 2350.
7: 915 Mary, you can put this on.
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0: 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The subject is breathing, just not responding to me.
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2: 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We have signaled their contact information 2351.
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2: Traffic, it's a 5 at 3033 North 30th Street, 713.
3: 713 King.
2: 713 King in the backup, which is Charlie Sheldon, 2352.
3: 709. 71 King, I'm on her.
2: 709
3: Jim, right, for the hot traffic.
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0: Hey, Marissa, I got no response citywide for 5964 Tony. Can try again in a couple of minutes.
1: Sounds good, thank you.
0: Hello.
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2: 10-4. 2353, is there a backup? Hey, it's 9013 West Elm Street, Unit 8. Daughter Arvina, born in 2004, white female, 130 pounds, 5'4", black hair, brown eyes, gray sweats, black shirt. Yelling and acting up, nothing physical. Complaining on Wi-Fi 23 with her. They've been called facilities to try to get in 918 Tom. As you for contact the father, 2353, can I get a unit to call?

0: So I'm calling for 631 Henry Street. Is still here?
1: May he have his truck off 39 Bradley Forest Grove Avenue, 3300 South, if you will meet. So for the truck off 39 Bradley Forest Grove Avenue, 3300 South, if you will meet. 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
0: Can you send the party call MIB to the community additional unit? This is the same house I got shut up yesterday.
1: 10438th Avenue in the Flower, just east in the cul-de-sac. Large party, part 1 on the street. Yesterday there was a messaging George at the party. At least 50 people. Kind of get a couple minutes to call. A copy.
0: 2014.
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1: You're thinking, go ahead.
0: Thank you. Columbia 487 Victor, 1555 East Acatillo Road, unit number 21. It's 6700 North. Complainant just got home from vacation. His 1973 yellow Chevy pickup with an Arizona plate. William, India, Tom, Henry, Edward, Robert,
2: David.
0: Was gone, nothing trackable inside the vehicle. Hasn't checked to see if there's any broken glass yet, and negative on impounds. It looks like perhaps the LPR hit 925 at about 15-1000 hours in Scottsdale and Lincoln. It's going to be a 2356 with Justin for contact.
3: America 6.
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2: We asked fire to confirm how they knew there were 601, and they refused to ask their crew for the name of the aircraft. 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
6: Can you ask a little girl if she has her dad's phone?
1: Yes, she does. She's holding it.
6: I copy. We need to get a phone number out of there so someone can come watch her. Her dad's getting arrested.
1: Okay. Do you want me to bring her towards you guys, or are you going to come back over here?
5: I copy. From 9611, we'll back. Black Camaro, older model, firing shots into the ground. They left 95th Avenue from that 20.
7: Do you have a corporate number? We drive around the complex, but does no one find us down on or anyone looks like they're under stress?
0: 69 or 1059. I'll call complainant as well and see, because she says that she was waiting in the parking lot when she was unwrapping at that address.
5: 4006 West Credence Boulevard, 925 Marriott, about 15 to 20 minutes away. If there's any other closer units that could help out, we worked on Charlie 9 at 0100.
1: Do a King Kingston in message, please. Can you send back the 918 song?
5: 10-4.
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3: Lincoln. I'm sorry about that. It's going to be a check welfare 4117 East Sample Drive. That's 9600 North. Complaining wants PBO to go with her and check on her son, who's supposed to be at this house with his friends. Coming, but possibly that he's having a party. Complainant's been trying to call and text them, but no answer. It's going to be Eileen and the green Mercedes for contact. That's 01 and your backup dash

0: por mí.
1: Two 12 Marion. Anyone else? This is Charlie 202.
2: 12 Glory.
1: Thanks, boss.
2: Okay. 6 23 Marion. Descend to 647.
3: 623 Mary, I copy. It is going to be at 647 at 7830 North 12th Street at the Alley Construction. Watching on camera sees a brown skin tone male with a weird black shirt, gray shorts, black shoes, purple backpack, not on weapons, and entered the property earlier but had left prior to calling last evening's found on 11th Street. Complainant, I'm sure if there's any damage to the construction site, I want you guys to check the area. It's going to be one of the operators for a 21 contact at 03. Michigan, it's an area of Joe Max and Cave Creek. Red Force Focus is swerving, going about 120 miles per hour, possibly 390, lasting going to Calvin. Looking for contact information 04.
4: 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They have a shot fired broadcast. Complaining thinks neighbors are doing fireworks or possibly gunshots. Just hearing car alarms from a loud noise. Anything else seen or heard? It's information only, midnight 04.
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1: 10-4.
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0: 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Still looking for a couple more units to start up on the flight. 4006 West Creedance Boulevard, 94B.
1: I'm Cape Creek Greenway on Adam 6. 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If we can get 600 units to help out for this flight. It's going to be worked on Charlie 605.
2: I was going to ask if off-duty still needs those or not.
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2: River 710.
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0: Maybe 5, 10 street, McDowell, 7, 9, 6 feet. Anybody for 5, 10 street, McDowell, 7, 36 feet? From your response units ago, it's going to be on Charlie 5, it's been 907, frequency's clear.
1: John Thomas.
0: Tenth Street and McDowell, 736 feet.
2: Seven Twenty One Tigers, respond to that.

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0: 10-4.
2: 7-King Honor.
0: 10-4.
1: Here, that's Charles from Rounds.
0: Back up, where are you? King, where are you?
1: Hi, Cobra.
0: I copy. 802 South 2nd Avenue.
1: Who's on
0: it? The street.
1: That's 319 Ohio.
0: Where are you?
1: Code 4, he's in custody right now. There's only going to be one outstanding.
0: I copy. Code 4 in custody, one outstanding. Description?
1: I said 19, we'll code 4. Show me out with it.
0: I copy X-ray 19, code 4.
3: Air 4, we just switched over the all cohort
0: now. They said there was one outstanding, but they're sharing code 4. Can I get some clarification?
4: I got another fight over at Cobra, but it looks like they're breaking up now.
0: I copy, another fight at Cobra, possibly breaking up now.
5: Cobra 4 Union, run Arizona, Adam Paul, Adam 6, George 8, vehicle clear.
0: I copy, vehicle clear. User 9 hours from running it. It's in the area of 2450 West Glen Rosa in unit 21 in Shots Fire Broadcast for 10 shots, possible northwest in the LC and R. Information only 09.

0: And we got the individual in custody here. We're good.
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3: Boyfriend, hey. Black male, 5'5", heavy build, no shirt. We're in a verbal and her boyfriend had a gun. No weapon seen, though. The call ended. Amber 21 contact calling from Arkansas. It's midnight 10. Can I get a unit call? Company 33 Mary, you attached.
4: 13 Mary for the loud noise off of Kowalski.
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0: 23 King. Can I get my incident number, please?
1: Yeah, of course. 1353-676.
0: Sent about 3 or 4 shots east of the precinct, maybe over off of Montezuma between the apartment complex. If there's anybody available, to circulate that way and keep an eye out for hot calls for location.
2: I copy 3 to 4 shots fired east of the 400 precinct. Any in the area?
0: It might have come from the west. I'm not sure if there is an echo. It was right around the precinct, though.
2: All right, I copy.
3: Do you want that way?
2: I copy. Any other units on the ground, particularly for shots fired around the precinct?
4: Was your mayor well out of the way?
2: Temper.
1: And maybe a couple of minutes. Okay, Travis, for contact, 012, you would follow. Units follow for this, 415 Frank, 1106 Westboro Road.
5: Please, what you make.
1: Thank you.
6: 620 Lincoln. Reference our call. Did the other half ever call, or was it just the same 101 call in the race?
1: Looks like it was always the same, the female Madison.
2: You want to get samples?

0: for on camera in that area. You think maybe from the apartment complex just east, or maybe from the street part of town?
1: Avenue 5700 North. When I came home, I found window 2 bedroom broken and screen pushed in. No noise of heard and no strange vehicles parked outside. Apparently waiting outside, his name is John, and a dark blue pants, no shirt, is going to be a black male. 013 unit to follow.
2: There's a 510 vehicle going eastbound on Southern with a loud exhaust, possible backfire too.
3: I copy. It was a 510 vehicle eastbound on Southern with a loud exhaust. It was possible backfire.
4: Great. 643 minutes.
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5: East.
6: The law party is disturbed in 7225 West Cambridge Avenue. Loud, live band from the party, about 10 cars parked outside. It's an ongoing issue. Going for contact, it's midnight 15.
3: Hands in pockets. Shin Paradise Bomb.
0: Bonazuma, just north of Southern, just to the east.
3: 10-4.
0: They were walking at a good pace, but I lost them in the building here, kind of central part of the complex.
7: Patrol 45. I've talked to 2 people over here at this complex. All of them said it was a backfire from a vehicle that was leaving.
0: Careful, we can't make all of these. Go fix it.
3: I copy. That's what I'm saying, backfire.
2: Hey, everybody. I'm the war. I'm just dealing with the owner of this vehicle. He's not very happy.
3: For 700, because it's Les McNeil. 10 to 15 cars parked in the street, loud music. 016 is falling.
8: 411 KI touched.
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6: Domestic 2931 North 30th Street, 713 meet.
2: 716.
6: 713 King, you're back up to Man Charlie 7, it's midnight 16.
2: 709.
6: 10-4.
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0: 911, hang up at 2041 West Andrew Street, Circle K. Brief open line on callback. We have voicemail 017. Units fall.
2: Have a little mic. 4728
0: West St. Charles, 833B. Copy response, East Coast, Charlie, 8018. Anyone, sorry for this message. 4728 West St. Charles Avenue,
1: 833B. It's 14 very weeks in front of ways.
0: I'm
3: having a new school.
0: My copy.
1: 8013 to monitor.
0: Copy. From neighbor's backyard, it's a lifespan 0 to 18 hours.
1: Actually, on the same thing, we can fire out to my 20. The subject got missed custody of saying that he has a previous injury, but it's really hurting him. And they're strong enough to breathe.
0: Careful.

0: 914 Mary Copy 415 Everett 2501 was locked to you. For loud music, it's midnight 19.
1: Yes, Henry.
2: Late incident 3835 to our culprit.
1: Okay. It is going to be at 701 West Deer Valley Road at the Madero Fresh Mexican Grill. Glenn is saying that drinks are being given to underage children. Doesn't know the owner of the business. Complainant also sounded very 390 himself. Not making any sense. They don't want any contact at 020 and its follow.
3: 2-12-3.
1: Denver.
4: Charlie 3 on Adam 4.
5: Charlie 3.
4: Yes, ma'am. Can you show us 1023 on that traffic on 31st Street, please?
5: Reference your welfare check. We got a duplicate. Complainant's girlfriend is having a panic attack, and it can get really bad to where she loses vision. Wants her to get checked on.
6: All right, copy. We're trying to locate the apartment right now. If you want to go ahead and get fire going.
7: This is Lincoln 656 Charlie.
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0: 82K for info.
1: 82K.
0: Yeah, this party is slowly dispersing. There's just one occupant in a vehicle just pulled up and said that subject in a, I think it was a gray Kia, had a firearm on him. Wasn't threatening it or anything like that, so don't really have a crime. It's just for officers out here that are standing by as this party disperses if they want to keep that in mind.

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1: Mr. 917, roll fire, please.
0: Hi, copy. I have been 17 for the 1042. Is this a different call?
2: And information is in the area 32 West Van Am Inc. It's a loud party, live music. It's midnight 25.
0: Wait, Anna, back up. Can we not try this one? Midnight 25.
3: 7 up to American.
0: Cool. 14 Lincoln for traffic. Eight 14 London for traffic.
4: 14
0: London for traffic. Hello, party 7225 West Cambridge. It's a live band from the party with 10 cars parked outside. Ongoing issue. Known for contact, midnight 26. I see 801 Mary attached.
3: Everyone came.
0: Go ahead.
3: I'll switch your monitor, unless you already got one.
0: Yeah, 72 King is.
3: I copy, thank you.
5: Timestamp, handcuffs have been removed. She's gonna stand by for fire.
0: I copy, handcuffs removed. Standing by for fire, second street 326.

0: Mary.
1: 450 Mary.
0: Can you please send the last, but definitely not the last party calling RV, please?
1: I copy. 415 Paul, 5428, South 15th Avenue, live band, approximately 30 subjects, I'm in show weapons. 347.
2: Can you put me on that call at 10th Street McDowell, please?
3: So that's you, Claire, we can't hear you.
1: Sorry about that. 614 John, 8125 North 23rd Avenue.
3: Yeah, but can you have him give me 21, please?
4: That's my boss.
1: I copy. Someone's walking in and out of traffic, turning about Jesus, and he's dangerous to others.
5: Jim's 4411 North 99th Avenue, and it's code 4. It's midnight 28.
6: 715 to you, bro.
1: Go ahead.
2: Northbound on 10th Street. Police officer resisting arrest as well.
1: I copy. You're running. And resisting arrest.
2: And we're taking him into custody.
1: Copy, taking into custody. Any injuries?
2: Not yet.

0: Missouri for Lincoln. Can you just fill my calls real quick, please?
1: Hometown Majors East out with Arizona 1, Paul Adam, 4, Charles 7.
2: 10-4.
3: Yeah, do you mind rolling fire to 9th Avenue in Jackson? There's a male out here that's got advice with that. It's super intoxicated, just passed out on the ground.
2: 10-4. And Victoria 44th Street Indian School. If there's any DRE available, so works on Charlie 7. And any DRE for Charlie 7, climate 30.
1: 6-1 Johnson.
2: What do you have with that vehicle?
4: I'm through the King. How much time with M392? I'll ask him and see if he's DRE.
2: Mapping you in Townley and Central.
1: Yeah, I think that's apologize. Yeah, Townley.
2: No worries. I got you.
5: Good 11, Lincoln.
2: 211, Lincoln.
5: Would you please send me the 415 Edward and might be?
2: Yeah, of course. It is going to be at 408 West Pontiaca Drive, which is 3200 North, unit number 8. We have a complaint that's hearing a loud banging noise from the roof. That sounds like subjects are moving around storage. It's going to be Sandra for contact at 031. The unit to follow.
1: 2, don't matter.
2: 10-4. So 15, Mary, for traffic.
6: Go ahead.
2: 6% Victor, number 616, East Buckeye Road at Cushman Wakefield. Watching on camera, two subjects inside, two silver tassels on unknown plate. They're on property continuously driving around. So there shouldn't be any guards or people 23, but unable to reach our case to confirm their information is attached. Alarm company will take 21 contact 032.

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1: And we're getting the response to drive for the DRE.
0: 6 Reason Victor at 1437 East Arbor Road, Silver Sedan, on the white sitting for the last 10 minutes, no one in and out of the vehicle. I'm here for casing due to recent residentials in 459 Frankston area. It's 033 as well. I copy 423 King attached.

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1: Anytime,
2: Aaron, go ahead. 37 Avenue and Flower with Arizona, Bravo, Henry Adam, 8 Charlotte, Lima.
1: Okay.

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1: S91, timestamp, spit mask on, 245 on PO.
2: I copy, spit mask on, 245 on PO, 035.
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4: 613 King.
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5: King, can you just tell me on that traffic, please?
2: Yeah, of course, thank you.
6: 62 John and Motor.
2: Thanks, boss.
7: Forfeiture number 3419 West 62 for a little band, midnight 36.
8: It is going to be at the Valley, 52nd Avenue, just south of there. There's a golf cart on the property, just like the 51st. The name of the property is Desert Ready Mix TSMC. And it doesn't have an exact plan. It only has coordinates. Can confirm that it's an employee unknown subject driving the car. No description. The camera was stripped around 2250 hours. It looks like that the TSMC comes up as 5076 West Innovations, their call. It's probably southwest of that. It's going to be at 037.
2: Okay. 647-2124 West Alicia Drive. Mail is outside ringing the doorbell asking for someone named Ashley. Well, he probably has the wrong house, but he's still there. His faint male 20s, 30s, heavy set, black shirt, black pants, black Crocs, bump head. Arrived in a white SUV that's parked in front of the house, so he's contact 037, unit stolen. 10-4.

0: 62 John, go ahead.
1: 691 John is asking for 3511 approval. Subject never has a license.
0: Yes, 62 John, go ahead.
1: 691, did you copy?
2: Yeah, I copy. Thank you.

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0: Yeah, did you make me up a call or did you just leave me here? I'm out. Did
1: 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Did you need a pin?
0: Negative. It was a medical call. Only fire can transport them.
2: Temple. 13 Mary, can you send us a message, please?
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0: 732 King 1 custody,
4: code 4. 732 King, I copy. Code 4 1 custody, 21st Avenue, Encanto, 039.
1: Be transporting its precautionary action and SMC following.
0: Mayor's
1: 900. 2000 Mayor, copy 907 East Mohawk Drive, 20600 North. It was an abandoned line. On call back, there's been no emergency, but then right as hanging up, subject in the background yelled, he's 261ing me. It's going to be Henry for contact 040.
0: Nine, totally. Nice, I know.
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0: I'm 12,033 North 25th Drive. Four subjects possibly introduced some data on the south side of the building, known on what, 943.
4: Can you actually send that board comment? 12th Drive to Disco, 123, it's code 4.
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6: Camera message, A11 John, 718 Tom, 9013 West Elm Street, Unit 8. Picking up an Armina, born in 2004, white female. Brown eyes, black hair, 5'4", 130 pounds. Injured others, himself, no known weapons, needs to go to RI on 99th Avenue. It's midnight 45, can I get a unit 12?
5: Thanks. 513K for the trespass on the 16B.
7: 513 King, trespasser 1602 East Washington Circle K, 20 people on the property, 8 on the left end. 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
0: Flower Street? I'm the response, I'll check citywide.

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0: Can you push numbers out of India and then show a 17 to SCS, 101 miles, 838?
1: 0 miles, it's 946. 36 North 20th Avenue, 911B. Copy, no response from the Virginia Coast, which is Charlie 9047. I need to go from the 236, 4836, North 28th, off 911B. I don't want to come from Wedge Breakaway to help out with that 236, 4836, North 28th, off 911B. I don't want to come from Wedge Breakaway to help out. We just need a backup.
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1: 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I can take care of it for him. I'm 945 Westland Lane, 6000 South, 414 B. Copy our response. We'll be on Charlie 4.
3: Just one current on attachment 6.
1: It's 48. Yeah, 4. You need a 12-4-14.
2: Okay, did you get the unit?
1: Negative, and you want to back up 945 West 1 Lane, 414B.
2: 413 Mary.
1: 10-4. 4 Lemon King for the hot traffic. 10-4.
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1: Careful.

Your message is to trespasser at 8000 South Arizona Grand Parkway. It was a new male, 20s, black flannel, wearing hat, none weapons. He was 390 and starting fight 049.

0: 10-4.
1: Cactus Fox. They're looking on for you for Charlie 9 at 236. Yeah, 10-4 over there. 10-4. And P5 told Mary and any other units will be on Charlie 5 and at 49.
0: Units.
2: You're doing a ton of monitoring.
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0: Okay, you show me doing a Tracy transport. 101 miles is going to be 764 to Mountain View Precinct. From the 20.
1: Oh, sir, I got everything. Which precinct did you say?
0: Mountain View.
1: I got the 050.

0: information for units in the area of 600 North 4th Street. The live message was broadcast on music. And people walking on the fourth floor. It's information 052.
1: Christ parking lot. There's a car meet. That there's a lot of lowered pickups and motorcycles, 15 plus different vehicles. So they're revving engines, doing other disorderly things. I'm sorry. You said you copied info at 052 units follow.
2: Who told Mary?
1: Done. If there's anybody out to help out, there's about 15 or so vehicles.
0: Nope. Six, Charlie, go ahead.
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1: 10-4.
0: For 37th Avenue and Flower.
4: For the 101s, possibly smoking 237. One of the 101s is not going to another room. Jennifer, contact security, uniforms and armed. It's midnight 53. Can I get a unit to follow?
2: 821 Lincoln.
4: Copy, 821 Lincoln. And a description on one of the 101s is a black female 20 short dress. That subject possibly left, but the caller thinks someone else is still in the room. Hey, Jenny.
5: I don't know when I answered up, but I think it's 22 that they just came.
4: I copy. Yeah, I went citywide twice, got no response.
5: Thank you. Fine,
1: speed allowed. Noise. 17,243 North 41st Street. Large part of the area. A lot of people. Nobody for contact. 054 units follow.
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1: 421
0: John, call my V. 421 John, going to be a triple for 602 East Broadway Road. Kind of go like it was walking past a semi-truck trailer charger. I heard a muffled scream. Hasn't heard anything since. It's 05 units following.
1: 421
0: Airport.

0: 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Contacting James, it's the 956, driving at 12.
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0: 17. Can you send a 647 at 229 West St. Paul Provincial?
1: Gonna be a fight call 5156 East Rozier Road and came from Rapid SOS. Open line to mail and cost like 2011's in a verbal. I'm telling the mail to get out of the house. I got a 424 King is attached to 056.

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Information for use in the area of 35th Avenue Country Gables, just east of the neighborhood. There's a 647 Victor broadcast with the tenant who saw a subject get out of his wild white Hummer, license plate Mary Tom Adams, New Lincoln 3, and thought he looked intimidating when he got out because of other people he was hanging out with. Thinks his demeanor and posture was 647. Simple, minute 57.

0: if you came for traffic. Thank you. It's going to be a 450 Edward at 10,033 North 9th Avenue. It's a loud music nearby. Please, the kids are doing karaoke. We're ready for contact at 058 unit to follow. Actually, your backup touch.
1: 25 Marion.
0: Okay.
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0: Looks like it's coming from the south door at the AZ Demon Fish Clay Target. They do have cameras, but they're not able to see on site, so they wanted you guys to check it out, 059.
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0: informational for units in the area 247 in Osborne. We have a five-time broadcast. Two subjects on 280 PV burning over, speeding in neighborhood in front of complainant's house being loud. It's an ongoing issue. Information only as well.
1: Sorry, Mary, can you push my call through in India and keep us on it?
0: 10-4.
2: Maria, it's a 100-hour scene call.
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0: Yeah, 10-4.
3: Charlie, it's 1.
2: B is for this 911 with fire, St. Jane, 4341 North 24th Street, 712B. 700 units, 1022.
3: Okay. Can you change this to a 585 and push it through as an India?
2: 10-4.
4: The 415 Bravo on Crete, can you please relate that incident to the fight call on Crete that I'm currently on?
0: For sure.
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3: Yeah. 723 doors, I'll look at the one there. I'm taking care of that over at 7 right now.
4: Okay, got this.
6: For my computers, do we have a little Lincoln tonight?
5: Sure, sir.
6: Did you say yes?
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4: 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We're actively joining the flood right now.
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4: 59th Avenue, looking like going southbound. This is from Guadalquivir. 5 to 10 ago, red GMC Touring, unemployed, speeding and weaving in and out of traffic, last thing going southbound. Information only, 105.
5: Greyhound is horribly compliant while he's on his bike. Compliant has an injured shoulder, but is up and walking. Other driver still 23 with hazards on. Compliant is going to be in a dark gray shirt and black pants. Fire 17, in contact. Joseph, it's 105.

0: 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There's going to be some live music in the area. 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
1: 65 Mary, that's our 647.
2: 625 Mary, I copy. It is going to be 730 West Friar Drive, 7700 North. 15 minutes before the call came in, there was a subject wearing a ski mask that was banging on the door, possibly a white male and teenager, about 5'10", 160 pounds, a long sleeve shirt, shorts, not all of it, was laughing and running eastbound. Nobody for contact with services.

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0: 961 25th Avenue, Buckeye, white work truck, there's black on the passenger car. 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
0: Primary message, domestic, 3955 East Broadway Road at Circle K, complainant was in a verbal child spot. Robert, born 1987, wouldn't give her her keys back. Complainant left the room and was waiting in a light gray Toyota Corolla at this 20-107. News for information, sounds like complainant left on this 22, but couldn't her policy.
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4: 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Someone parked a silver Chevy Silverado truck, Arizona plate 4, William Adam, and 17 in front of her driveway, blocking it completely. 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
0: But, yeah, we can use one more.
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6: Green Lake and all guy, FAA, is on the school.
1: 10-4.
4: Using leave, you're in contact for crash management is 110.
2: Thank you, John Martyr.
1: Copy.
0: Patient, please.
1: Yeah, for sure.

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1: That's on me.
0: Just call us a report and keep us all on it, please.

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1: Nice. Okay.
2: Can you see? Would you have fire respond to the 300 station for our 390 gentlemen, please?
1: 10-4.
2: Are you complaining of some leg pain?
0: 10-4. Who has safety issues? She's 50-50 by a variety of people, and she's already screaming at the 911 operator. Remember, she's to give her name. It's 112. I copy 511 King's attached.

0: Chief of Engineering.
1: Yes.
0: I spoke with RP Kevin. 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And then we did get another alarm. I'm assuming it's you guys on that side.
1: Yes. 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
0: That will do.
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1: Okay. 92 Kingman Long Air, Mr. Lutz, 27, 50, 50, West Thunderbird, 5 mil, 45 years old, 5'10", 230 pounds. Feeling a crash of virus, known for contact, just 13.
0: Purple 4, so it's on the custody.
2: 17 and I copy. 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
1: Renato, went to the party with loud music, unknown amount of people. No one for contact, it's 114. Can I get a unit to follow? I copy.
3: John, there could be gate on the side. She stated that yesterday it was broken and they repaired it.

0: forward somewhere. Can you put us on closer, sir?
1: Go ahead.
0: 1536 South Sam Street, Edward Victor Adams, George Eichberg.
1: Jennifer.
2: 6 seconds, King. I copy. It is going to be a check welfare at 1660 West Pasadena Avenue, 5000 North. Complaint is having 901 X-ray thoughts, refuse crisis, and also wanted to report someone punched him in the face about an hour ago. They'll be out front. No weapons on him. His name's going to be Michael. 115, and your backup's attached.
0: Mary,
2: I copy 2211 West Northern Avenue at Senior Living about 20 ago. Complaint is that Hispanic male, 22, 23 years old, 140 pounds, red shirt, red and black shirt, black pants, none of weapons, jump over the gate into the complex in the senior living area. Suddenly he looks younger and doesn't belong there, and he has a lighter, so possibly smoking something. Moves along at 116.
3: Blind call 70 to Charlie for sign out.
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0: Yeah, he just said that nobody's supposed to be there on the site, and he only thought you guys, he invited the door and didn't see anybody, so he's not sure if anybody's there.
1: I copy.
2: Dean Pryor.
0: 411 King, you're back and forth on Charlie 4, hold your traffic. Second to shots fired, 10,409 South Central Avenue, 424B.
1: 424 King.
0: 424 King, you back up, Charlie 4, it's 117.
3: And Barrett. White female, mid-30s, 5'6", 10 pounds, red dress, and I'm up. Refusing to leave with her two children on property 117.
1: Forty-two down for Central.

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0: Thank you, 651, Adam. 209 West Jackson Street. Complainant saying a dog in the room is malnourished and has feces on the body since yesterday. Complainant saying subject box male, late 30s, 40s, be sent up with a description of no weapons. Is concerned. Subject as well. They hear the dog yelping, coughing, in distress. It's going to be Eddie. No contact. 118.
1: Try calling the cop and have him come outside for us. Us and fire are having a hard time finding him.
0: Okay, okay.
2: 21K2 at 214 Mary. Are you guys going to do with 213 Lincoln, or do you need more?
3: We'll be fine with him.
2: Yep.
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0: 914 King in a backup on trailer 9 at 720.
6: Eight went straight to voicemail.
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0: 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The loud noise, 16 or 17, 22 North 33rd Street, the house behind. You copy the info, it's 121. You need to follow.
1: I got voicemail for the complaint, I'll call back. Looks like the I-911 is mapping on 48th Street and East 7, just north.
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0: First Chapel Supply, 1406 South First Avenue, 515
3: 8. 513 King.
0: 515 King, is your backup? Charlie 5 is 122.
4: Adult unknown clothing, no weapons, yelling at a 1-year-old child, saying she was going to leave them outside. It's 122.
5: West Lewis Avenue. I've just had to go from a call came in, unknown vehicle versus the wall. Vehicle took off, left going southbound, unknown direction from Encanto. Sounds like it was dragging things. Manuel for contact, 122. Unit follow.
6: Whitney San Altima with the California plates 9 Sam Tom 272. Was driving under the speed limit, swerving, almost hitting vehicles. Complaint is not following. Was last seen going eastbound, possibly 390. Information at 123. Step clear.
5: Clear.
1: Before with Monroe, a trespass raid on 4 East Jones and a domestic to 405 South 19th.
6: Yeah, cross 1915 West at T-Bird. We have the Royal Palace Events venue. White with a blue striped Dodge Charger and a silver next SUV. Unknown plates are parked on the west side towards the back of the building, possibly having emissions marked for contact. 123 units follow.
3: 622 and Kim.
6: 10-4.
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1: Center.
3: Can be the sixth contact is 124.
4: I'm 25 American. Both 44 and cut 3 and see if there's 10-6 here. Come over here.
0: Pick up for one in custody, 42 North Black King. Sir, 10 to meet him over there.
1: I'm sorry, 29th Avenue, block 18, unit number 2105, loud laughing and singing. Complainant Hamid, if you guys can call him, up to open up the gate, he does one contact, and 125 units follow.
5: 212, Mary.
1: Center.
3: 6-7 King, we may come back with a call. He's going to be at 5021 North 18th Ave.
1: Room was at 502 North 18th Avenue.
3: 5021 North 18th Avenue is what he said.
1: Hi, Jennifer.

0: 22 Mary.
1: 922 Mary, go ahead.
0: You showed me my partner doing a courtesy transport to 10039 North 39th Lane, please.
1: Stop. Hey, 34 Mary, copy message 647 5015 La Baseline Road. Copy sending it to you for dispo, it's 127.
0: 2014.6.
1: Hey, 24 King, go ahead.
0: 34th Avenue at Indian School. Arizona Plate, Mary Frank Adam, 3 Sam Frank.
1: I copy.
2: Copy.
0: I'm going to give a 21 number for the RV Kevin.
3: So that was who I spoke with, was Kevin.
0: Okay, just on the report says that he's on site, so is he there or not?
3: No, he was looking through cameras.
0: Okay, thank you.
3: You're welcome.

0: 没有，没关系。
1: Thanks,
0: 49-15, send us that audible.
2: Maria Drive.
3: Was Crisis called previously for this?
2: Yeah, they were contacted by fire.
3: I gotcha. Okay. What's the name of the girlfriend that we need to see?

0: Never came in with Yetzi.
1: Okay, it's possible since Fire contacted them, they might have been BHU, because Crisis doesn't have a thing for this, so I'm gonna see about BHU.
0: Okay, perfect. Thank you.
1: No worries. Go ahead.
2: They're a little busy with that 415 George 400 traffic on Charlie Deck, so we're gonna clear it over here.
3: I copy, we're going to report 10-06 South First Ave, back out from Jackson 130.
2: We'll take that 5. Also, all involved parties don't want any contact from PD, so they don't want to talk to us, so all the units can 22.
3: All units working that first site can 22. They don't want any help.
4: Can confirm that we're out with them now. 10-4. 14 Tom, 74, 45 West in school, 647, 5025 South, 99th Drive.
3: Copy,
0: 413, can you say that DB calling everybody, please?
3: Or is there two, Mary? Would you actually be able to take this 961 on Buckeye and 25th Ave? You'll supervisor saying it's going to be the next one to go out because the off duty.
4: 931 George, 934 George for sign.
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0: 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I copy the info.
1: 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It's 132 units, Paul. Yes, follow for the work party, 2962 North 16th Street.
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1: 3313, can you clear me?
2: Just wanted to make sure you just got 4 at JCL Dunlap.
1: Yes, I'm still code 4.
2: Okay, thank you.
3: Supervisor Meyer.
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6: Approach 7445 West Indian School. Between the Taco Bell and the Church Chicken, a black man in his 30s, 5'10 to 6 foot, medium build, black shirt, blue pants, no weapons, possible mental health issue or drug issue. Subject was humming loudly into his hands, not reacting when caller asked him to leave. Caller will be in the area. There are posted 418 time signs. No brief contacts, 134. Unit to follow.
4: 11, John.
6: I copy.
7: Cast. 390 male, barely responsive, and me, fire 17. 135.
2: Can you just fall for the domestic on the engine stuff?
4: For Lincoln, I guess they're from the far as well.
6: Ten. Thank you.

0: Yeah, King Kings head check welfare and 27, 23 King will follow.
1: Check welfare, get 501 or 27th Avenue. Well, I'm on the east side of the building. It's been going on for about 30 minutes. The only one to your security guard on duty. I want speedy to check, it's 136.
2: 18's about this. Could it be for precautionary? Yes, precautionary, thank you.
3: Hi, copy. I'm going to be transported to Baptist for precautionary via rescue 918 at the 1. Can you copy that?

0: 249 Center 627 Victor.
1: Jefferson area, copy 22,301 North 41st Drive, are you hold? My camera saw unknown wife male over a long sleep shirt, navy jeans, black helmets and a black sports bike on property. Kind of tried to scare him off via PA announcement, but he is still there. Complainant said that they left a camera view, but there's only one way in and one way out once the move along. I do have an RP 21 on there if needed. And it's going to be a 138. 625 Marriott, copy, sorry, to be unaudible. 7149 North 6th Place. It's for the Burgio residence, and it's coming from Expansion Mall. I'm not sure what that is, at 138.
2: Nineteen Town, 6023 West Clarendon Avenue. Pick up an alley, born 1993, Hispanic female, brown hair, black hair. 5260 pounds, DTO, DTS, no known weapons. Take the R&I in Avondale. It is 139 and 823 King, I copy and touch.

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1: Six 47, 3514, was Peoria. 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Pretty sure shorts, sitting next to a wheelchair, and on a lip-ins, long swimming along, 139, copy it before.

0: Perkins at Shotfire, 10,049 South Central Avenue. 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Charlie Ford's 141.
1: Any units I can help out for prior to help out for the Shotfire? 10,409 South Central.
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3: 418 Tom, 2629 West Bethany Elm Road. 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
4: AMC goes for the domestic, 2322 East Nancy Lane. Ratio is prior. 10-4, it's on Charlie 8.
3: Where did you hang with that, too?
4: Charlie 8.
3: I'm checking, did you get 2?
4: Yeah, I got a 2, man.
3: I'll be over there tomorrow.
4: Copy. Information screen is in the area of 234 West Southern Ave. We shots fired broadcast to about Hertz 6 shots on the east side of the complex and the church. And they don't see Hertz at 144.
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2: 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A nephew, 15-year-old Tristan. Born in 2011, white male, 6'3", 180 pounds, long brown hair, black shirt, blue jeans, blue Crocs, and weapons. Ran out of my 24/7 during intake. It's 144.
6: You can follow 415 Edwards, 6161, Liz McDowell.
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0: Hey, Mary.
5: No, I'm sorry. Hold on.

0: 413 area. Was that an approval? I thought there was some background noise here. I couldn't really hear.
1: What's the 3511 for?
0: No driver's license.
1: We're taking it slow.
2: Now hit an exit.
3: 10 cars, stand by for hot traffic, please.
4: Possibly casing, lastly westbound on the canal 145.
5: Orange and R6 HMV.
3: 611 King.
5: 611 King in the back of San Charlie 6146.
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1: 62 Generator.
3: Thanks, boss. 684, do you want me to copy from the lead-out flight at 1943 West Astor Drive, 12,800 North? For phase two, there was mapping in the far southeast corner of the complex, near apartments number 1076 to 1081. Sounded like a human verbal saying that someone was 390, and then immediately we're not able to get anybody back on voicemail. It's going to be at 146, and your backup attached.

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First going to be 747 West Van Buren Street with music. Second will be 1110 North 15th Street, unit 2131. Music coming from the apartment. It's 147.

0: 921 King for info.
1: Yeah, I copy that, dupe. So do they want us to meet at a QT?
0: 10 for, yeah, they're going to wait for you guys there.

0: 5 Love and Lincoln, for sure. Mm-hmm. 647 1130 Spinner Street, Justice, white female, 40 is shoulder length hair, and I'm clothing. No weapons, sitting on furniture that's just west of 12th Street. There are all the car alarms going off. I don't know if it's related. It's 149. You need to call us.
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0: 10-4.
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0: 8 and 6, I have one for each of you. 800, you're just going to be at a 417 George, 5515 West Vernon Ave, 2300 North, 821 B.
1: Yep. Here we'll fire to 16th Street and Pin Dot for a 390 now.
2: Yeah, good point.
0: Okay, I'm not going to sponsor the 6 months.

0: 14.
1: Hi, Cox. Charlie 9.
2: E2K on monitor. You say Charlie 9?
1: 10-4, Charlie 9.
0: Sorry, I can't get a copy.

0: 7-16, 6-4-7-14-B, copy info.
1: Everyone, can you turn that to the alpha? I'm 23 on it.
0: Okay, copy, district 7-45, R-54, 26 Sherryland, the alley behind. Someone's in the alley with flashlight, but it starts barking. Margaret doesn't want contact, it's
2: 154. Turn the units over to 2725 West Perry Avenue, just second lane.
3: Good to know.
2: Over, thank you. Energy King, will you send me that call, please?
0: Sure.
2: Over.
3: All right, well, just for a little more info, he is 15. The family's trying to take him to 9-24-7 to give him some help. He still has history with, like, concealed 415 Williams, and the uncle has custody of him, claims he will run.
2: Definitely try taking him to minus 24-7. Has a history of 415 Williams, and the uncle says he will run.
3: Hang on, King, just because this is kind of a lot of square footage to cover. I mean, you see their unit is not busy and wants to assist.
2: Never.
3: You can access 22.
0: Never.

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0: Reference this missing juvenile. Does he have any conditions like his diabetic, autism, anything like that?
2: No, he's just defying an uncle who has custody of him, wants to give him to Mike 24/7. He's been having an issue with him.
3: Charlie, you're looking for a drone out of 75th Avenue Camelback.
1: Alright, copy. In unit Spanish 964 Palm. Central and Mineral.
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1: Corporal 1176, can you confirm your 20? Not sure you signed in any off duty.
2: The same group of juvies that were having a party at the other house earlier, off the floor.
3: First address is domestic, 1660 North Central Avenue, 736 feet. When there's units, code so far, I'm Charlie 7, it's 158.
4: Hey, can you roll fire as well on my subject's complaining? Please.
1: 10-4. 1660 North Central Avenue, 736 feet. Anyone divert from their current traffic or come from a ways for the domestic 1616 North Central Avenue, 736B.
5: North Central as well, if I'm not already there, and then add 10207 as well, please.
1: 10-4.
5: And then see if there's a unit available in the digital scan, so we have detained, it's not identifying itself.
1: I copy. Any digital scan recognized in North Central Avenue?
6: 215.
1: Central Avenue. I'll go citywide on that digital scan.
3: And Camelback.
6: John, can you send me the info for the drone, please?
1: Super.
3: I'm looking for any digital scan of the tunnel, 700 in North Central.
7: And 400 is going for a 93 for Tom, 2322 East Nancy Lane.
3: East Nancy. For Tom, 2322 East Nancy Lane on Adam 4.

0: 400 is looking for a Digiscan for 702 North Central, and they're also looking for a 964 Tom for 2322 East Nantucket.
1: Everyone, King, I can do that Digiscan for 400.
0: Okay, don't worry.

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1: Seventy-one King on Adam 4.
2: 71 King.
1: Yeah, I'm 17 to 702 North Central for your pitch scan.
2: I copy, thank you.
0: I'm 34 Lincoln for traffic.
3: Go for it.
0: Going to be a 260 John, 2931 West Lombardy Drive. Involving a subject, Leonardo, born in 2010, Hispanic male, 5'7", average build, shirtless jeans. Was in the doctor's room. There's no weapons. So if the subject lives at 2001 West Union Hills, it's 202 units full.
3: 934 Lincoln, I'll be code 4 for now.
0: Sure.
2: They originally didn't see anyone around it. We got a duplicate in at 153 saying there's three people by the vehicle. Complaints concerned. No one for contact. It's 203. Can I get a unit to call?
0: I go to Henry.
2: Okay. Good.
4: So our subject that was 390 is going to be transported to Good Sam to Rescue 61 precautionary.
2: Okay, I copy. Rescue 61 precautionary, Good Sam.

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0: 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I copied the note update. The complaint was just 22.
1: 10:40, do you want to leave you on there for Lincoln?
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1: E32 Lincoln may be inside the hospital. You may not be able to hear you off 21.
0: I copy. I was just double checking his status. He's still at the 92nd drive in Lower Buckeye.
1: He should be at Banner Estrella along with 31 King.
0: Thank you so much. There's 5 to 20 subjects playing not Spanish music. It's 206. Six level King on your head.
2: Six level King, go for it, thank you.
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4: 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Customer's going inside, saying there's a verbal in the parking lot. It's escalating, no physical yet. 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It's 206, it's fine.
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4: 10-4. Mary, copy, one detained, 2232 East 8th B Lane, 207, and I'm still getting no response anyway on your 964 Tom.

access information for units from Glendale PD. They're working at 415 Georgia, 9600 West Georgia Ave. Subject left on black Toyota Camry, unknown plate from the apartment complex going southbound on 95th Ave towards Camelback. Shot 5-8 rounds from the passenger window at 1:30 hours. It's just info.

information for 900 Dents. We know he's going to be working at 415 George at 9600 West George Avenue out in the city. Suspect left in a black Toyota Camry with an unknown plate from an apartment complex going southbound on 95th Avenue towards Camelback. Shot 5 to 8 rounds from the passenger window at 1:30. It's just invoked his time. Let's do it.

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0: Gonna be the mask pick at 5715 North 32nd Avenue. For the girlfriend's man, that's 23 years old, Hispanic female. Brown shirt, brown pants, refusing to leave. It's 209, units follow.
2: 930, Mary, just send it to us, we'll take care of it.
0: Sounds like 914 King, talking.

09 West Fawn Drive. This occurred at 51st Avenue in South Mountain. Complainant's ex-boyfriend took complainant's keys for her vehicle. Was physical 15 ago at the time of the call. His name is Don, born in 1970. May carry a knife, black male, black shirt, light jeans, black shoes. He has been drinking. We got a duplicate in saying, occurred 30 minutes ago, complainant's ex. It's a black male, 5'8", average build, black shirt, light jeans, black shoes, and a weapons. Walked from 51st Avenue in South Mountain to the Fawn Drive address. Took complainant's white Dodge Challenger and stated he never had permission to drive the vehicle. Joy for contact at 210.

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1: 10-4. At 3028 South 66 Lane. Thanks for students having on a party. Music is loud and kids are drinking. Known for contact is 211 hours. So 239 2615 West Joe Max, 211 mute. Anyone for a fight? 2615 West Joe Max, 211 mute. Happen your response to East Coast on Trailway 2 at 212 then you're clear. Charlie, just.
2: 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You have 2 lonely in foot prior.
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4: Units cut off.
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0: Hurricane Mary for the domestic NRV.
1: Hurricane Mary, it's a domestic 5405 South 19th Avenue, 1037, calling once girlfriend out of apartment. She's been verbal with complainant. Ms. Larissa, born 1988, has been female, 5'6", slim, black shirt, black tights, and weapons, has been drinking. I also get a duplicate call from the 101.5, same boyfriend, Manuel, who's mad at complaint for coming home late. I think there's 2.2.

0: at Hope 30. I think it's up at 59 and starts another.
1: Be another unit for 801 North 2nd Street.
0: 15.
1: 10-4.

0: 24 King, can you make me a theft call, 5530 West of Vernon, and put me on that, please, on code 4.
1: 10-4.
2: 834 Mary.
1: 834 Mary.
2: Can you make me up a Chet Wilson car, 67th of Illinois, just south?
1: Temporary
2: offer. Yeah, we're 4-4. We have a mail line in the middle of the road, possibly the latest that might get on it.
3: So there was possibly a mail on a 101 here in the crash vehicle and left for the apartment complex.
1: I copy.
2: From my roll fire to my 20%.
1: Temper. Black 2019 or 2020 Chevy Silverado parked. Subject not out, that next bus drop is Vandy Mouse, short hair, sunbill, black shirt, blue jeans, journal weapons. Eccentrics 390. Looks like he's possibly sleeping. It's 217, need a phone.
4: 411 Jean.
1: Temper.
0: 504 Union, we're code 4, parties are separated, going their own ways. This one too, is anyone else at 417 in front of platform or off duty?
1: Happy party separated, going their own ways, it's code 4 and it's 17 for 801 North 2nd Street, 1022.
0: 3 Mary to 34 Mary, is there a description of the vehicle?
2: We're trying to get
5: that far now. Just go ahead and ask if we have a time frame.
2: They're saying it's about 10 minutes ago.
1: 10 minutes ago. Got a description.
4: Residential 3009 was from Mr. Sterling. North 924B.
2: I'm didn't see any driver or anything, just hit him on the east side of the street and then took off.
4: King, go ahead.
6: I'm going to be at 26th Street in Indianapolis, we're out with Arizona, Paul 5 Adam 7 Bravo again.
1: Copy.
3: Hey, anyone to set up on this residential 3009 with Mercer Lane, 924B?
2: It's happening, I'll break away from there.
1: I copy.
2: Send me the cable monitor.
1: 10-4.
3: Can you make a backup on the resident?
2: You can go far from the ways from...
3: Go for me.
2: 92 cable monitor.
3: 10-4.
0: Okay, let's do this test out. Pretty late, pretty personal. Let's start breaking it down.
1: I mean, Cape Creek and Greenwood, let's start breaking it down.
2: Hey, Dream. Have them to start shutting down Wild Way, Greenwood, and Fire.
1: Like, we're going to shut it down on 67th Avenue in Illinois.
0: Hey, Dream, we're going to need another unit just north of us. It's going to be at, what is it? I believe Vineyard 67, or, yeah, Vineyard 67.
1: Copy. I'm calling your unit out of me.
2: Here's 22
1: Lincoln,

0: 914, go ahead.
1: Do you get anything back to the plate?
0: Coming back to a BMW X3.
2: At the top, can you find that unit confirmed? Was it 4 Charlie 4 or 5 Charlie 4?
1: Young Bravo Adam, 4 Charlie 4. Check him back to Alexis.
0: 319, Alexis. Tony off Colter and Glendale.
3: Air 5679 Illinois Street, just south. We got a 962 vehicle versus pedestrian. It looks like we actually have a P2 holding on the stack, an APL from MCSO, black vehicle that was going northbound 67th Avenue and Broadway that was involved in a 961 Henry. That's the only description we have for that vehicle.
4: Okay, and then what's the time frame for when the vehicle was last seen?
3: It's about 2:08.
4: Okay, so about 15 minutes ago, and no other description. All right, does anybody know how severe the damage to the vehicle would be? Yeah, I'm asking about the impact damage to the vehicle. I'm not sure how what the mechanism of the accident was. Would there be any obvious signs that it had damage to it? Is there evidence or debris at the scene?
5: We got a piece of a passenger side mirror, so I'm going to assume it's going to be probably on the right side of the vehicle. There should be some type of damage on the right side of the vehicle.
4: Okay, perfect. Possibly this is passenger side mirror. We'll come over to the area, take a little look around, and see if it stops in there right nearby.
3: Thank you.
5: Something after the next arrive, coming unit, can you block off the northbound traffic or the southbound traffic, please?
3: Coming next unit, block southbound traffic.

0: Hey, King, would you check the map, please? We're right in the middle of the roadway. I think this is this whole stretch county.
1: 10-4, 10-0.
0: Well, that's going to be their dispo. Fires is coming 23 now.
1: 10-4.
2: No, 101. For 101-year-old, for you, that's now 901 Henry. It's going to be 224. Anybody follow?
0: 224 King.
2: 22 King, do you copy that 901 Henry?
3: Yeah, I copy. Thanks.
2: Thank you.

0: you love me.
1: Go ahead.
0: You generate 961 at my location.
1: Yeah, of course. I'm just making sure you weren't.
0: 1017.
1: Of course, just making sure you weren't involved, correct?
0: I was not involved. We just came up on some vehicles that looked to be involved in an accident. I'm going to get out and make sure everybody's okay.
1: 10-4.

0: Taylor, and they're gonna.
1: 213 Lincoln.
0: You can relate those two calls to 211 Kings. Or 211 Lincoln. Call.
1: Just about to add it.
0: Okay.
1: 21 King in the back of Charlie. 326.
2: Yeah, 22.
0: 32 King to monitor.

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2: 47, 75th Avenue, Buckeye.
3: Right,
4: I'll make it 23. I have you on the call. 11 Lincoln, did you have anything?
1: Yes, if you could send a fire out. We have one male that's complaining of some chest pains. His airbag inflated, so I just want fire and check him out.
4: I will do.
2: I don't see anything obvious in the surrounding area.
4: I'm sorry.

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1: Go ahead.
0: If you could change this call to 962 Henry, the other vehicle involved went north on the 17 access road. We don't have a description of it, but pretty significant damage to the other vehicle, vehicle 2. So if there's another vehicle in the vicinity, it might have been involved in this accident.
1: That's unfair. To 11 Lincoln, do you want to direct your Lincoln to CNA?
0: Yeah, 213 Lincoln is circulating north. I'm going to stay here and wait for a fire to help this the other party out.
1: Is there any needed out there for you? I guess this accident, did that happen on the freeway or on the street?
2: Right now, it happened on the overpass. Street in San Francisco, Connell Road, for 24B. Any units for this 962 rollover, 2nd Street in San Francisco, Connell Road, 424B. That unit, 421 John, you're back up, Charlie Ford, 231.
3: 2 King to respond.
1: Yes, sir. 2426 West Sheldon.
3: 2431 West Sheldon.
1: I will do.
4: On 9013 West Elm Street, Unit 8. We were out here earlier, but it was number 3 for the subject. Picking up an Armina, white female, born in...
5: Rolled up on an accident, a guy just saying some guy hit them and ran.
6: 10-4, yeah, we had an automated 961 alert, and I'm getting a few duplicates.
5: Copy. Is there any officers headed that way by chance? I'm supposed to be taking somebody to the hospital for a discharge at ITR.
6: Yeah, I can get one going in just a second.
5: Appreciate you.
2: Thanks for this to 47 on Union Hills, and 231 John will follow.
1: Copy, traffic. 234 and 231 John, I copy this. Copy traffic for the 47 21st Street in Union Hills on the northwest corner of bus stop at 232.
6: Actually, maybe a minute. All my 42 units just went prior on a hot call. Anyone from 41 just to help out? 233 Lincoln rolled up and then 61 can't assist.
5: Okay.

0: 411 cover message going to be at 415 Edward 2820 West Garfield Street, loud music. Sounds like we were 23 once, but they turned back up when we left. It's 234 in Utah. 414,
1: I got a message.
2: From that car, did we need to contact him? Because he came down in a circle, and now down at the circle, okay.
0: No, he's just transient in the area.

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1: Copy.

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0: Can you merge that 647 that just came out on 2902 North 16th Street? We'll head there next.
1: Okay, so you want me to cancel it and relate it to your current call, or you want me to stack it to you?
0: 10-4.
1: Okay.

0: John for the next.
1: 621 John, I'm copy for the Prophet in Frank, 1943 West Astor Drive, Unit HS and Henry 10, West 12,800 North. Complaints in a verbal with a girl on Leona, native female, about her trying to take complainants to the dog, but she's not supposed to be there, she's not on the lease. Complaint kept on disconnecting and then did call back stating that she left and wanted to 22 advice and we couldn't. He said, okay, come for adopts. The caller is possibly Christopher. And 621 King attached, patch 239.
0: Nine 15 Mary Frenfo.
2: Right.
0: Reference you guys' call. Still getting calls from the complainant saying they're still receiving text messages. Some saying they're threatening the 901 George McClendon.
2: I copy that. We're still outside the house.
0: Okay.

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1: And MC Sierra.
0: King is at 459 Robert. I was really there for Adam.
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3: All right, I'm just going to relieve the 91 units that helps out and the 93 units.
0: 961 16th Street and Thomas.
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0: No, PD was on both.
4: Okay, of course. Mercy Travis at Flight, 240 West Osborne Road, 732-8, when the shoots go, it's over on Charlie 7, 241.
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1: Central Merit, copy 4575 East Ammo Lane. Email fencing up. PJ Bonhams cannot claim to be twin sister. Grown in the back patio, 33 days. There are no weapons. I ran the employee to contact. 244.
0: Before one in custody, 52nd Avenue, Thomas, it's 244.

0: 234 King, referencing that loud noise on Cave Creek in my beat. It's coming in anonymously. It's been holding for over 4 hours. Is it code 4 for 23 John to have a 22 that call?
1: 23 John, what?
2: Hi, copy. It's going to be a 17,602 North Cape Creek Road. 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Nobody for contact 244.
0: 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Hey, Tyler, I got a second one for you. 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
4: You need to make a backup on the flight 8242 North Black Canyon, 923B.
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1: 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Reference my call. The unit center over here at 3030 North 35th Avenue. We're going to be on out of 8.
2: Thank you.

0: A21 Lincoln, Jim, Charlie, next.
1: A21 Lincoln, the next is the 311 30th Avenue in the I-10, just north on the west side of the street. This man is 35 years old with a big belly, no clothing at all. He's just north of the freeway just south of McDowell. He walked out of a building that's under construction and closed the gate. They were last seen 2 ago. Known for contact, it's 246. Can I get you to call?
0: Please talk to me. I didn't break off. Hold up.
1: Okay. Right.
2: First and late, so I'm going to be out with Mary Victor Adams, 12 John.
1: Copy.
3: Temper.

0: 200-600, one for each of you. Two years of the 96-200, fourth route on Union Hill, stage 23B. Two motorcycle versus the vehicle, fourth route on Union Hill, stage 23B. So that's Charlie Street.
1: I cannot have that way.
0: 600 years is a residential, 1212 West Mountain View, 623 feet.
2: 622 King.
0: 622 King, I'm back up from Charlie 6, is 248, you're clear.
3: 625 Murray.
4: I got you, 624 John, I got you as well. Anybody to follow 222 Lincoln for this 962, a 4th drive and Union Hills?
3: 14 Murray, it's not a very long ways away.
4: Thank you.
3: 22 King to monitor.
4: And to have a surgeon monitoring the residential in Mountain View.
5: 62 King.
4: It's off.
6: All right, thank you.
2: 10-4.
4: Mission unit in the area of 15,850 North 30th Street, at the park, very white Nissan sedan playing loud music about 4 subjects, nobody for contact information, 249. I said another one at 18,087 North 20th Street, complaining hearing live band, possibly 20 people at the party, nobody for contact information, 249.
5: Nine, 13, Marion. Can you guys my partner that the driver's good for number one?

0: the microphone, anybody's contact information at 250. And I have another one at 16,435 North 31st Street. That's just for loud music. Nobody for contact 250.
1: Lincoln.
2: 6-11 Lincoln.
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0: Let's call somebody for contact information at 251. Another one at 2929 East Buck Line, 15,500 North. 3. Hispanic males, 319, on a walk into the complex, making a lot of noise, screaming like they're having fun, and playing loud music. They're going to be in front of a Blackboard tourist. Nobody for contact information. That's 251.

My graffiti screen is in the area of 27th Street and Veterans Drive. That's about 9800 North. It's a lot of music. Medicare contact information 251.

0: Pharmacy, 33 Lincoln, on fire disturbance. 3032 South 6 Lane, if it's listed on the call. 253, can I get a unit calling?
1: Thank you.

0: A21 Lincoln Kingston at 239.
1: A21 Lincoln, I copy for the flight 1902 North Black Canyon. 5 to 10 ago, employee Wesley was punched by a customer named Juanita. His nickname, all black hair in a bun, 20s to 30s, heavy build, dark shorts, black shirt with a satchel. That subject is now detained by security, no prosecution desired. But we have in reading the staff number for contact. I see 823 King attached at 255.

0: 234 King for the medical affair in Miami and 231 travel follow, copy info.
1: Hi, copy. You guys are going to go to 17,017 North 12th Street, building number 17, unit 1063, and have all of the information. It's going to be at 256.
2: Can I copy to loud noise 2744 Poncho Street? It's music 256. It's falling. You just called 415 and 2744 West Poncho Street.

0: for both making a copy of your 23. 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
2: Land Road, looks like you guys are currently there.
3: 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Black hat, black shirt, black pants, with the black backpack, walking away from us.
2: Can I get Mariana, 67th Avenue, beside Mickey C?
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3: 33, Mariana, 33, you can lift those. We're going to be 4-4. We've grabbed on 17, thing.
2: Copy. He's the same now, 6705 West Baseline Road, 258.
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0: 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Can you just we'll fly her for a subject, please? So you got numbs, but she's got a pretty good gas, but he's right on.
1: 10-4.

0: information for units SR-51 and Shady Boulevard going southbound. CPS has a rollover over there, just in case there's some traffic, 301.
1: Yeah, copy, boss. I'm right here.

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1: You can send me that 647 Victor on 35th Ave for distal.
0: 9410 North 35th Ave for distal. It is 303.
2: On 30th Street, and thinks he's trying to steal copper. Is anyone in a white shirt, black pants, and a weapon? Security guard for contact, 303.
0: Roll call, just west, there is going to be a loud music coming from the area, so go with 303. There's also going to be some loud noise at 7742 North 38 Drive. Simple 33.
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0: Thanks, 22 Mary. Copy 961 3349 North 63rd Avenue. So gray, GMC Denali, Arizona Plate 1, Frank Adam, 4, Charlie Sam. Subject is still 23. Hit the caller's vehicle and neighbor's vehicle as well as both in the street. Caller has video.

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3: Copy. 29-61 Henry, 41-7 North, 27th House. It's a lot of noise disturbance. 6747 West Cypress Street. No music. PD was out here earlier, turned the music down, but they turned it back up. There's lots of cars parked on the street. The whole block is full. And someone's talking on loudspeakers. Miss 305.

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2: On the call, technical plan, I want to die. No plan or time frame given. Clint wasn't very cooperative with questions. I have no history with crisis. And no contact from the subject's girlfriend at 308 WH Paul.
3: 736 King.
2: Never.
0: Near residential, 4021 North 27th Avenue, 825 East. Charlie 4, 309. Any 27 here, copy. And 823.
3: Need a monitor.
2: Yep. Same Chandler, it's 309, and I have a sergeant to copy that.
4: 73, copy.
2: The first. First of the link, here's the

0: Sky 32 Lincoln, I copy. It's a lot of party disturbance. 10,348 West Cortez Road, and I copy. It's code 4. 37. Hi, D2 King.
1: You can send the 415 Edward on Carol. It's number 3. Code 4.
0: I copy 3908.
2: 3809 West Carol for dispel. That's 310.
3: Maybe 200 North. Looks like we have three people on the sidewalk crying and then we're pulling on a weapon. Somebody for contact. 310.
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0: Right, 10,229 West Windsor Boulevard. Information only for units in the area, Center 5th Avenue and Indian School. You have a 901 Ocean broadcast. 30-year-old male overdosing on fentanyl, still breathing, going in and out of consciousness. Narcan was administered times 2, prior to 17. Information only is 311.
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0: 6:15 game. It's in the 4:15 at Ormond Beach.
1: I sure can.
2: That is going to be 4700 North 12th Street, just the loud music. Lawrence for contact. His address is on the call at 312 units follow.
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0: 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Copy and response, you need to go to Sun Charlie 2, 215.
1: Copy, sir, for this, 415 Charlie 17.
2: 31, John, put me on that hot call.
1: Thank you, can I get a backup?
0: 214.
2: 23 King, monitor.
1: It's lost. 614 King and 611 King, my copy's going to be 415 Bravo. At 15th Avenue and Campbell back at the jewelry shop. 10 minutes prior to call coming out, subject shattered. Complaint is 21, and the complainant does not know her. She's an Indian female. And the employee's got 5'6 medium belt, black shirt, black writing on it, jeans, and a weapon. I've got it, a black Toyota passenger car, unknown plate. Also, accused complainant of taking her wallet. I'm going to dazzle on the prosecution. It's going to be Katrina for contact 313.
3: 211 Lincoln.
1: Go ahead.
3: We located the second vehicle. It rolled down into a ditch north of the intersection, and there's another person involved, so we need fire to come back out here.
1: I'll get fire out there for you.
3: Looks like a male with some injuries from a car accident. Has some blood, but he's prepared to be alert.
1: Okay, I copy. There's the blood on him, but he's alert.
4: Just one more, I can't copy that. Then you know the unit.
3: No, it literally just drove down into the ditch. That's why we weren't able to find it.

0: Specified 10,000. It's about 10,229 West Winter Boulevard. I can hear a resident from just above 20 arguing. Outside in front of the house, so much of weapons, I can hear one of the parties yelling to call PD. We got a duplicate in from a Jose saying that they're in trouble with stepson and the wife is trying to take complaint's 5-year-old daughter and leave. Their wife's a Crystal trying to leave in a black 2022 Jeep Cherokee. Arizona plate X-ray, 8 Adam, 8 Charlie 2, Hispanic female, 5'7", medium build, light blue shirt, dark shorts. No weapon. She's wearing Crocs. The stepson is no longer 23. Nothing was physical. It's 3:15.
1: I'm King for info.
2: 921 King.
1: Hey, reference is audible. Can we get a couple more units out here? We have an unlocked door on the north side. No one appears to be inside, and there's no force entry.
2: A couple more units, 21 more. Where are you having?
3: No, I didn't hear it.
2: So far.
1: 23 King is on the south side, setting up a perimeter. Once we get enough people here, we'll try 21 of these people and figure out what's going on.
4: 92, can you send me that call? I'm 23.
2: Come on.
5: Fight Jefferson and Central 518 beat. Anyone start this fight Jefferson and Central 518 beat? Read response. Because you have to go send Charlie 8 again. Charlie 8, hold your traffic. Next one's going to be a fight. 16th Street and Fillmore, 513 beat. You want to start for this fight? 515 Lincoln in the backup. Switch over to Charlie 8 again. Charlie 8, 317.
6: 515 King, come here.
7: 10-4.
6: 15 King, I'll gather monitor.
7: 10-4.
2: I have a unit 723 on the north side after we have.
0: A lot of disturbance, 3110 North 98th Drive. A lot of music in the area, known for contact. It's 317.
7: We call it Jefferson and Central 518 beat.
8: Prison on license plate Tom, 9 Adam, 6 Henry 6.
0: Super.
1: Okay, everybody, 10-8. 514,
7: Jeff Earth. I copy you, it's full. Uh-huh.
2: Can the guy thought I answered up for the 16 troop traffic? I can switch over for the other one.
7: I copy. I can push you on whichever.
1: I'll be on the 16th Street traffic. Please move over to back up 514 John.
7: 10.
2: And that went to C8.
7: Yeah, both went to C8.
1: Is there a camera over there?

0: 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Response, you could go on Charlie 8320.
1: Anyone to start for this 900 Victor 8009?
2: Christine Mary.
1: I come.
3: Anyone King Mother?
1: Copy.
4: Anyone Mary, switching for first.

0: the 9C. It's for you guys, Martha. Alright, if you can just come to the front with us.
1: Cool, cool.
2: You're putting me on alcohol coming out.
3: I copy. They're going to put it out in a second, but I have you on it.
2: I'll switch over to Charlie 4.
4: 2245, number 33, North 30th Drive, the 412B, 412 Lincoln, 413 Mary. I copy your attention. It's going to be off Charlie 4, 322.
3: The owner, and then he unlocked the door and came inside. Was in a verbal with the complainant saying that they needed to leave. Subject left on the 21 in the Dodge Ram. So I think going westbound. It's 322. 316 gets your touch.

0: 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To 239, 18,440 North 68th Street, 631B.
1: What's in there for the huckle?
0: Pepper.
1: 42, John Litter.
0: Pepper. Who's now for this site? 18,440 North 68th Street and 63.
1: 63,
0: 10-4, can I get a backup? We had a backup for this site, 18,440 North 68th Street and 63.
1: John.
2: Did 913 Mary ask for a tow?
3: No, I think she married. Did you ask for a tow?
4: It's 624. Mary, we just got her from the lake.
0: I have 10-4. 6-3 Wilmington.
1: Speak to you, John Mark.
0: Okay, thanks, boss. 6-31 Lincoln, can I at least get a quote for from you?
1: 8-30 Primary, we have him on the 21 East Code 4.
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6: Yeah, 15 Murray doesn't mind sending them away.
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6: Yeah, Highland. 27 Highland.

0: my baby married and I do two more. They're heading your way.
1: Copy, thank you.
0: Seven thirty-five King Fire, and we'll be 23. I copy, you're 23.
2: I'm weapons, wants to move along. 326, units falling.

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0: Are you able to reach out to Glendale View 1076 at 10030 North 43rd Avenue, apartment 1108? That's where the possible suspect comes back to.
1: Okay,
0: 14 Paul, my duty number's on the MVC. Whatever Glendale officer goes out, they can just call me directly.
1: I got that, let them know.

0: 9:30 Philly Union, get some of that 918 Tom. I'm ready 23.
1: 918 Tom, 2545 West Quail Avenue. For an 18-born-87 white male, brown hair, 160 pounds. No known weapon, this danger to self, to UPC, 328 units follow. Units follow, 934.
0: Thank you.
1: Thank you.
2: Any minute just set up for this night.
0: Do we have anybody that can break up a lower priority call or come from away?
2: Anybody that can break away or come from away for this night, 2336 East Utopia.
3: To the following flight, 22nd Drive in Campbell, as to catch you meet.
0: 6:13.
3: 6:13, King and Rebecca, on Charlie 6, is 329.
2: How are you? Okay, thank you.
4: Fire's going to be transporting one to JCL Deer Valley for precautionary, and it's rescue 55.
2: I copy, fire's transporting one to JCL Delaware for precautionary with rescue 55. Come on, thank you, copy.
5: 62, John. Did I get 2 units for that last hot call that went out?
2: Yes, sir.
5: Okay, copy.
2: Thank you.
5: All right, 62, John, I'll monitor that.
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0: Hey,
6: yeah, we found that 601 kid.
0: You found this like a missing thing for you?
6: 30th and Dunlop.
0: Yeah, right.
6: 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All right, can I start up in Utopia?
2: Okay, thanks, boss. Can I get a backup for 2336
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1: Nine 25 Mary. 9 24. We all go, Ryan. Should be 17. Do you guys know? Sounds like he's at about 35th Avenue. Don't let him off the
2: road. Okay, I appreciate it.

0: 239 and 234B. What is that? Check if that's the order, Tom. Hey, Oliver, Patron, Anton, Charlie 2. Anyone for this 239-2006-23?
1: 36 King, prior.
0: 6 King in the backup, so should Charlie 7, it's 335.
1: And there's fucking prayer.
2: Yeah, fine.
3: 70 King monitor.
1: Copy.
3: Copy, this is

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1: Did you, Mary, can you send me incident ending in 3261, please?
0: Definitely. Call number 418, George King, Melody, 39 Black Camp. Check welfare 28, 21 Rose Garden.

0: in Lincoln, the 13th John, hey, they're starting to open up one of these gates. 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
1: Call me a trespasser. It doesn't describe more central.

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1: 413 area, it's a 647, 4748, South 36th Avenue, just south. 10 miles radar, closing, walk around, looking at cars, using a flashlight, look to look in the windows, not seeing or hearing anything else. It's 357.

0: Hey, can you send me the 647 on Linwood for Avista?
1: Copy, 1502 West Linwood Streets, coming to you for dispo at 338.
2: Sending 215.
1: Okay.
2: Can you run this Arizona temporary plate 22, William 8229?
1: I'm at negative and current to a Nissan Altima for Benjamin Martinez out of Phoenix.
3: Six twenty to Lincoln for traffic.
2: Go ahead.
3: Thank you. It's going to be at 239 at 1301 East Mountain View Road. Here's an argument from a party in area group of Maryland 101 voices. No weapons and no mention of anything physical. No looking for contact. 339, unit to follow.
1: 632, please.
3: Thank you.

0: 一直的公交。
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1: Just to confirm that aren't you ready to send you don't want them to come late?

0: Hi, Bobby. This is your VP.
1: Fire staff, is there a particular reason for them not to have the lights on?
2: I'm sorry, can you turn on? I didn't understand any of that.
1: I'm so sorry about that. Fire staff, is there a particular reason to not have the lights on?
2: Or them requested that they come in without any lights.
1: Sure. Are you able to give our 911 supervisor a call?
3: Yeah, I can give a message to me number.
1: Yes, sir. Try it.
2: Yeah, go ahead.
1: Hey, sorry. Fire wants to know, is it due to a medical reason? Like, if they have the lights on, is the victim going to have, like, a seizure or anything like that? Because they need to know if it's medical related.
2: If they're to his head, and he doesn't want the fire department coming out with the lights, sirens on, or else he won't seek medical help.
1: Sorry, 10-4. I'll let him know.
2: If there's anyone down, please tell them that it's code 4 as well.
1: Okay, 10-4.

0: 15. Our victim is going on rescue 11, out to county.
1: 315, I copy. 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

0: American Sent 250, 518V, please.
1: I copy in 250, 601 North 4th Street. Man was walking by 4 miles. We're harassing her. Arrested for contact, 344.

0: Hold on, I'm gonna check call for 67th Avenue on the I-10.
1: King calling the county. Wish rescue 11.
0: Super.
2: Fire 17 to Honor Health Deer Valley, and I'm a trailer.
0: I copy, if I can be 17 to Honor Health Deer Valley.
3: 62, John.
0: Good.
3: Yeah, incident 4208 can broadcast.
0: 67B 201 West College Street, 4600 North. The wind is very loud. E-bike sitting right at the containment complex. So there's three of them out there revving their engine. Thinks that they're doing it intentionally. Same males have been doing this since the beginning of the year. Complain that upset, but does not want any contact. It's going to be at 346.
4: Contact is 346. Can I get you this call?
3: 821, Lincoln. Thank you. 847, off of Hill, copy all. 24, 25, 25, 25, 25, 25, 25, 25, 25, 25, 25, 25, 25, 25, 25, 25, 25, 25, 25, 25, 25, 25, 25, 25, 25, 25, 25, 25, 25, 25, 25, 25, 25, 25, 25, 25, 25, 25, 25, 25, 25, 25, 25, 25, 25, 25, 25, 25, 25, 25, 25, 25, 25, 25, 25, 25, 25, 25, 25, 25, 25, 25, 25, 25, 25, 25, 25, 25, 25, 25, 25, 25, 25, 25, 25, 25, 25, 25, 25, 25, 25, 25, 25, 25, 25, 25, 25, 25, 25, 25, 25, 25, 25, 25, 25, 25, 25, 25, 25, 25, 25, 25, 25, 25, 25, 25, 25, 25, 25, 25, 25, 25, 25, 25, 25, 25, 25, 25, 25, 25, 25, 25, 25, 25, 25, 25, 25, 25, 25, 25, 25, 25,

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0: 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Copy, no response. The unit goes on Charlie 8351.
2: 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So where are you coming from away for this domestic 2931 North 81st Drive 814 Beat?
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0: 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We're going to be 5-1-1.
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2: 14 Lincoln to 13 John. 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
0: 62 Henry, 55th Avenue, Glen Rosa, the Green Apartment. Black Kia Soul versus a run vehicle, white Toyota Camry, and a red Honda Sonata, left southbound on 55th Avenue towards Indian School. Fire was 17, they advised no patients. Looks like everyone actually fled the scene. D23 King, you attached. It's 354.

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0: John, just call or call. Okay. 231 John, copy. You can back up to Charlie 2 at 256.
2: I'm serving 6031 West Granada Road. I'm visiting from this 20, about 10 to 15 people out there. None on weapons, no exigencies. We have an anonymous mail for 21 contact. It's 356. Getting a unit's call.
1: Oh, Joe Mary.
2: Copy.
3: Nah, 34 Lincoln, I copy 1 to 10. 45, 45, what's Quill?

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1: Sure.
2: It'd be an attempt to locate 45 ago, patient Brady Johnson, born in 74. Medium heavy build, 5'10", black baseball cap, black and navy plaid denim shorts, left the lobby, 390 with a level of 22 and 36. Left on foot, 7.05, 357.

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1: Confirm,
0: is this over Charlie is 359?
1: 53 King, whatever.
0: Okay. Still only a check mail for 67 having in the IN.
2: This guy's a very, very 390. Just to get him checked out. He's incomprehensible.
0: Yeah, suffer. So

0: 822 King, is that your car? The plate you're in, is that the Kia Soul that you're out with?
1: It is indeed an occupied though.
0: Okay.
2: Number 21 East Washington Street. Reference our previous incident. Planet heard someone loading ammunition earlier, possibly 918 or on 237. David says PD was looking for him. He could come out because he was hiding. It's Thomas for contact. It's 402 units following.
3: I-15 there.
2: Copy. Thank you.

421 John, copy your message. 415 Edward, number 40, Sullivan Avenue, unit 143. Neighbors playing loud music from above unit. Complaining not sure apartment that is a buffer. Nobody for contact. 402, copy of 23. And 421 Mary, copy of text.

0: 223 King.
1: Just send me the 415 at 3rd, 220 on Bell.
0: Yeah, of course. It is going to be 220 West Bell Road, lane number 42, unit 2070. People talking loudly with loud music at the target 20. NTS 404 with looks like for contact, units follow.

0: the northwest corner of the rocks. It's from the dubious ring down. That's 405. Hey, 23 Mary, copy your message for the last party, 4322 North 49th Drive for a last party ongoing for the past 5 hours. There's about 50 people in and out of the house.
1: Like going to speak Nora 507. Are you still here or 107? And trying again for Nora 507.
0: I'm trying to make an echo your message for the last noise at 44. It's at 45 North 67th for loud music. Hey, code's gonna be 1212. 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
3: Mary. You checked the 20 of our call. There's now 4740 East Vineyard. It's possibly 4740 West Vineyard.
0: 10-4.
2: Sorry, 414 Lincoln, you're very low. Do you think you needed to phone on your conference?
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0: Tuesday, Jerry, code 6, the Thunder Dude for us, stop sit around, or singing, Union Hills, North 2nd Street, or 2nd Street. It's like X-ray John Adam, 0 Charlie 4.
1: Copy. 15 George at the 517 West Hadley Street, 900 South, 412 feet. Anyone for 417 George, 3517. Copy that unit of backup, switch to Charlie 4. 408.
2: Hi, copy. We're holding in the fallout.
3: 413, are you for the 417 George?
2: Over.
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2: 10-4.
1: I do think you can marry the Kofak. Negative and a little active on the Chevy track, so I stick to Mark on Carrie Lane.

0: primary, compass the 630 to the 33 beam.
1: I got BP 39, 11,025 South Victoria Street, Pike Mill 30 to Edward Gold. Vector red charts and weapons. Who's refusing to give the apartment number? Security guard wants us up to identify if he lives there for me.
2: Rising, please press recall through the citation.
1: I'll stop by you. White male, heavy set, 40s beard, make sure dark shorts, no, for description on weapons, stole, Budweiser and Bud Light, left, and 18-4 hatchback, unemployed, information, 409.
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0: Charlie.
2: 82 King, I'm over here on Charlie 8 monitor.
0: Copy.
3: 850, Mary, for the 415 Frank.
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0: 423.
1: Yeah, R11 involved here is going to be transported to Chandler Regional from Medic 343, just precautionary.
0: R11 involved is being transported Medic 343 to Chandler Regional, precautionary. 42 on copy.

0: 42 John, do you copy 101 involved with railroad call going Chandler Regional?
1: 42 John, are you clear for me?
0: Hudson Bar is trying to get you to copy a transport 101 involved with a railroad call going Chandler Regional.
1: 42 John, I copy that.

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0: Emergency traffic at the 962 at the loop 202, 40th Street, 435 beat. Anyone for a 962 loop 202 freeway in the area shows dark. That unit in a backup, switch to Charlie 4, 415.
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0: 735. Can you send that 961 on the 34B?
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1: 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We have sounded an alarm multiple times, so he's not waking up. It's 420 in his phone.
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4: 415, Edward 37, along with Claremont. Complainant was hearing banging, it is 420.
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1: Tony arguing outside. 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Identification and complaint was from her stepson, and now wife is trying to take complaint's 5-year-old daughter. Wife has a crystal, trying to leave in a black 2022 Jeep Cherokee, Arizona plates, X-ray, 8, Adam, 8, Charlie, 2. Hispanic female, 5'7", medium build, light blue shirt, dark shorts, no known weapons with Crocs. The stepson is no longer 23. It's 424.

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1: If you need to send me incident 4505, I'll be Gulf Harlow's office of on.
2: 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It's with Morphe, a lot of noise disturbance, 97 River, Riverwood Boulevard, and just 25.

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3: 415, Paul, 3731, West Fleetwood, 427, unit to follow.
1: Right, 15, Mary, just want to call with that.
3: 10-4.
0: I told Mary, any other units will be on Charlie's Drive, 427.
1: Do I see any
0: 10-4. There's this domestic being worked on Charlie 9, 4008 West Fire Drive. There's a third unit that comes over to Charlie 9. Father is known to be agitated when PD is there. So on Charlie 9 is 427.
1: Yes, sir.

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1: Go ahead.
0: To trespasser, 2848 75th Avenue, the Circle K. Two transient subjects, one's black male, 30s, no shirt, had a white shirt around their neck, black shorts or pants, white shoes, and a black male in his 20s with a pink dress. None on weapons, currently on the property, loitering in front of the store by the front door and on the side of the building. Client advised they're closed, and they just keep coming up to the doors. They want them moved along. It's breaking for contact, it's 4:30.

0: reference this residential. Charlie 5 is working at 126 North at 9th Street. If we could get a couple more, one more unit for call-outs. It's on Charlie 5.
1: Bravo, Lincoln.
0: 10-4.
2: 3rd Avenue 8. 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
2: For 33 King, copy. It's a 239, 11025 South 31st Street. I'm out there, dude. Irish pulled black shirt, red shorts, and a weapon. He was refusing to give. Security guard his apartment number. Security guard wants us to verify he lives there. It's 438. You need to call him.
1: Seven. That unit in a backup, which is Charlie 7, it's 439.
3: Can I get a backup to the King from 901 X-ray 2911 East Grand Street?
0: 723 Lincoln.
3: 10-4.
0: 72 John Mark.
3: Sure. Can I get you guys to follow 736 King for the domestic 2225 West Indian School Road?
0: 735 King.
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0: be a subject with a knife, 1155 North 51st Avenue to QT, 33B. Anyone sorry for the subject with a knife, 1155 North 51st Avenue, 832B. 832 Lincoln to backup, Charlie, 8441.
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2: Okay. 421 John, copy your message. Chuck Walters, 860 on South 2nd Avenue. 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Like I said, it's unusual to think someone in the bedroom, no one's seen. We can make sure for contact. 441 Unit 12.
3: Any office contact?
2: Second item.
4: 423 King. I'll attach it a second. Can you send me that loud party for just both at home touches?
2: I copy. 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
0: Victor, 91st Avenue, Indian School, 812 beat. Anyone a birth wire come from Oasis? 900 Victor, 91st Avenue, Indian School, 812 beat. Anyone a birth wire come from Oasis? 900 just for 814 Mall, 91st Avenue, Indian School, 812 beat.
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0: Copy, 1601 East Indian School Road at Circle K, 447.
2: 735, can you all start slowing that way?
1: Was that for me?
0: Yes, of course.
1: Yeah, I'm done. I'm not leaving.
0: And for a shots fire, 15,233 North 23rd Drive, 221 meet.
1: Well, you know, it's all done. Go for
2: it. All right, copy. Thanks.
3: Working. Going prior.
4: I copy going prior. Any units make a backup for the shots fired 15,233 North 23rd Drive in the 221B? I copy, supervisor to monitor.
5: 22K.
4: I copy, thank you.
5: 22K, I just got word from the hospital that we are code 4 to break this down. It was going to be non-life threatening.
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0: 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I'm at 32nd 20 West Greenway Road.
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0: 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It's a southern motor truck.
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1: Copy 23 for the 5A573 and just go for 49. Information gets in the area, 44th Street McDowell, the 647 Vicky broadcast. Blue and silver, just partial plate, Mary 1, Bravo 781. The male on a 1-1 fighting, almost crashed. 1-1 got out of the car, male made her guide get back in. They were last seen westbound on McDowell. 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

Salem, Mayor, copy for the domestic. 5150 North 99th Avenue, 2162. This is a return call. Complainant's boyfriend, Ronald, born in 97, locked complainant out of the house. I'm like, would let her back in the house or collect her belongings. Several duplicates on this. One of them's from the male house, saying the girlfriend's banging on the door. Born in 2000. White female, Hispanic female, brown hair, pink outfit, 5'2", 120 pounds. It's 4:52.

0: information 600 units. We are now unpatched from 200 again. 600 is unpatched from 2. It's 453.
1: Sorry. 31st Street, 232. Seven four 245, 16,401 North 31st Street, 230 TV. Copy and response, change code, Sun Charlie 2, it's 454. 22 Mary for the 961, 5349 North 63rd Avenue. He was listed on the call, the call for contact is 454.
0: Anyone to serve for 16,401 North 31st Street?
2: 23 King, I'm ripping up like to go.
0: Sir, back up.
3: Information for units in the area of 1212 South 11th Avenue, just east of our broadcast 5-10 minutes ago, over 4-5 match reps. Heard some around C3D as well, but did not call. Could also come from a two-story car at the end of the alley. It's 455.
4: King, I'll respond.
0: Okay. Sure, I can help with that 1060.
4: Yeah.
5: John, I can take care of it.

0: to you there, Jamari.
1: Gone.
0: Can you push this call through to RMS, please? Is it an R key or not?
1: Is it as an R?
0: Or Robert.
1: Okay.
0: 502 North 39th Ave Valley School, because the prisoner was not doing too well in front of the house.
2: Copy, I think it.

0: Anyone's in the area, like 51st and Van Buren, southbound, got to find a gray Dodge Dart.
1: Am I for Hector? Senator Victor, 61st Avenue, Windsor 821B, switch on over to Charlie Decades, 504. Switch over for the 61st Avenue and Windsor 900, Victor. Anyone to start out for the 900, Victor, 61st Avenue and Windsor 821B?

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2: Are you taking a monitor?
0: Are you taking monitoring?
1: That 510 Dart passed me. We're stopped at 51st Avenue in Hadley. It's Arizona George Zebra Adam 9 Zebra 8.

0: or 3013, you can send me the 918 comm.
1: It's going to be 11,048 South Howard Street. Attempt to pick up a Carrie Johnson, white female, born in 66. 5'4", 100 pounds, danger to self and others. Unknown weapon. She's going to UPC on 7th Avenue. At 508.
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1: 23B.
5: Anyone come from Warrior Breakaway? 5454 West Union School, late 23B. Looks city
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0: work on Parley 8 if there's anybody closer. 511. City units closer than 15 minutes for the domestic at 5454 West Indian School 823.
1: King, I think
0: it's over. King Key, Charlie 8.

0: doing something in this area. I just gave us time to with the patient that left. And then clinical advice on the time frame. Get an IV in their site arm. They don't have a home address for them. So it's the call under white male, born in 79.
1: Okay, sure.
0: Only 515.

0: Just information for you to submit area of 3218 South 64th Avenue. 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Information only at 516.
1: Hey, 33 Lincoln, we have one in custody, code 4.
0: Hey, 33 Lincoln, I copy. You have one in custody for 91st Avenue and Indian School, code 4.
2: Last three are going to be 950, and I'm transporting the ITR.
3: Subject jumped into a car, and then they left southbound and westbound from 36th Avenue. Is information only at 517-8, you're clear.
4: 2529 moves back to 621B. Hey, this is over to Charlie 66 to 517-9, you're clear.
1: 6-1-1-K.
5: I mean, again, Charlie 616 monitor.
2: 16 monitor.
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5: 10-4.

another report of a vehicle speeding in the area of 6410 West Elwood, and that is described as an older red pickup, unknown plate, doing donuts in the area. Two subjects, one in a green shirt. They almost hit a completed vehicle and other parked vehicles last seen southbound on 64th Drive. Information only at 19.

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1: 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Same traffic for 5501 North 105th Lane in the 811B. 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
1: 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I know number of subjects, no mention of weapons. Looks like we had a couple calls on it, but nobody's contact. I copy 433 King's Medical Follow, it's 522.

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2: It's fine, Mary. We roll the fire department. Our victim's asking for medical.
0: Yeah. 10-4, what's going on with your person?
2: 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She was saying she was struck approximately 2 times by her boyfriend.
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0: And it was a rifle for the 245-1640-1 North 31st Street.

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B14 Paul, copy, 0101 miles, 131 at 528.

holding several noise complaints in the 81 area. First at 9246 West Meadowbrook, 4500 North. 10306 West Minnesota. 8934 West Roma. And 4141 North 80th Avenue. 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

0: 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We had a great culture, but...
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2: Hi there, 533. Sunny 7th Street in Bell. It's people camped out in a dirt gray four-door. It's 533 as our backup.
4: 231 John, back to me. 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
2: Okay. Pretty sure I'm going to call 15 George 25th Avenue, Cactus 621B.
0: You know, for John, you can start in for request.
2: Anyone is enough for this, 415 George 25th Avenue, Cactus 621B.
0: 24 John.
5: Yeah, 24 John, I'm going to be over on Charlie 7.
3: I'm
5: going to be on Charlie 7 in the suit monitor.
6: John to monitor.
5: Yeah.
2: I'm in 24, John. 24, John, your back is Charlie 7 is 534. Is that unit to call it? Soldier 7 SG
0: to John Ball.
2: Simple.
0: So did John Warner?
2: Simple.

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0: Friends at 918, tell them to 211 beat. You can cancel that call. She was arrested on the 51 and taking you out of a fire earlier today.
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2: 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Subject's going to be extremely 390. Just need fire to check her out.
3: 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Are you here to call them?
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0: for your traffic to Safeway on 18th Avenue in Georgia. 5300 North, 615 East. Correction, say 13 East.
1: 615 King.
0: 615 King in your backup. Over on Charlie 7. In Charlie 7, it's 546.
2: 614 King.
3: 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We'll be on Charlie 7.
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0: 721, John. Subject no longer 23, but might be in the area in return. Just circulate for him so we can facility at 418 possibly here.
1: Close this for Melvin, is on my return to circulate for him. What are you seeing?
2: 45 units full. Center back up 914 KM in the 647 Victor 27 Top Dan Campbell.
1: Homer.
2: 10-4.

0: The young man here on this stop is apparently calling 911 for the emergency of not being able to get right home. So would you just tell them to get off the phone? And say, please.
1: 10-4.
2: I guess while on the phone, he moved to the sidewalk and was talking with a static male in black clothing. Mentioned to the plaintiff that she was depressed. No contact. That's 546. Very nice follow up.
0: I talked to her. She's just voice up. You can send that to his voice up.
1: It's going to be at 3034 West Solar Drive, 7100 North. A 101, no further description, was outside. He doesn't think she lives there. Was knocking on windows, yelling at people in the house. Has been there since 0400, not a weapons. Caller does not want contact at 547. 3042 King. Copy. I don't want Mary.
0: Got it.
1: I'm North 67th Avenue, second at 3630 West Elmira Road at 1600 North. Information only at 547.
3: With a 101 to 2534 East Presidio Street, East Arizona, 71 King has been notified, and our 101 miles will be 112.
2: And a black male and a white male seen walking into a gated complex. I don't really have any good info, just that they were in the south parking lot. And that one's in out of the area. No contact since 548.

0: Crazy Jeff Kaminsky, call 75th Avenue and Osborne 814B. Indians for flight call 75th Ave and Osborne. When there's units to go to male and female for the park, let's turn over to Charlie 8, expected. Anyone to start for 239 at 75th Avenue?
1: 15 King from Hawaii.
0: 815 King from Hawaii. Anyone for backup? Unit for backup on the 239, 75th Avenue and Osborne, 814.
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0: A11 Mary, will attack. Charlie 8.
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0: Cool, man. I'm sorry to go home.
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0: One on my stack.
2: Thinking, go ahead.
3: Can you relate that 647 call on the stack to our call that we're on right now? That red car is going to be our victim's car.
0: Two of them. You sent me out of 2001 West Union Hills. Also, guy is off said it was here 2 days ago. That vehicle for that 601.

0: 6, Captain, have you driven ETN far?
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1: Bravo, that's the trespasser at 3402 North 35th Avenue, Circle K. Your subject's Hispanic male named Buzz, 5'6", 120 pounds, blue jean shorts, white shoes, dark blue polo. He's been trespassed before and refuses to leave. No weapons seen. Your contact is Steve Sun at 558 Unit Fall.
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0: Can you spell me and 513 King 7 to IDR with prisoner?
1: Yes, I'm sorry.

0: 724, John for info. We did just get a duplicate call. It says outside banging on the door, Jessica, black female, appears to be a boy, green coat, pants, known to carry knife, can be violent, possibly backpack. I don't know if you guys could circle back.
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4: Hey, sir. I'm gonna need fire out here. They're saying they're involved in a shooting, right?
2: Copy. I'll get fire out.
5: Apartment with 724 John.
1: Hey, you have to follow.
5: 21 John, we're doing that. We're just going to figure out if we can facilitate this via 21. The person they're talking about is our complaint from the hot call.
1: Copy.
2: Can we refresh the one that says it was correct? Sorry, I fixed the thinking. 10-9. It's mistaken. The vehicle outlet looks like it's going to be a fresh stolen. The bezel is cracked. How's that? Bezel is cracked.

0: clean audible number 15, ride 40, please. Jersey traffic can be a fight in that possible 90. Charlie has 5802 a clock. Larvis 901 Charlie.
1: A25 David, I'll go prior.
0: A25 David, prior 9 City Health, Charlie 8 at 602.
2: A22 Bravo prior.
0: A22 Bravo prior, Charlie 8.
3: A22 Bravo monitor.
0: And 82 Bravo monitor on Charlie 8.

0: for the existing windfall?
1: That was me who answered that note on the call. Well, I could not be.

boyfriend Derek. I'm threatening to get physical, but nothing physical is actually going on. Just a little verbalist 604 is our backup. Anyone in the backup, just remember this.

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1: Okay.
0: Anyone else roll in?
2: Sorry, bro, we have a second, please.

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0: 15 King, in your back, over on Charlie 7 and 666.
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4: West Bend, we are next to Circle K. Some black male at early 20s, 5'7", medium build, wearing an orange vest. Army camo shorts, no weapons. He stole items and was still refusing to leave from the front of the business. With Chris, the clerk, for contact at 607 hours. Is there a unit at complaint?
5: Sounds like a party. Unknown how many, nothing or hearing anything else. No contact at 607. Is there a unit to follow? Heavy 6, 32 Adam, and this 415 Paul, 3473 Eastern.
6: 634 Robin.
5: Cool.
6: 613 King.
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6: 450 was going to St. Joe's, but that's 15 for his head injury. I'll be going to City Paul.
5: I think I can go to St. Joe's for an injury, and you will follow. Can I have a supervisor to copy?
2: 62 John, I copy.
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1: 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It's for a child that was heard saying mom. Possibly a 5-year-old. And 610 is our backup.
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1: Port, support D7 at 4401 South 7th Avenue, the Circle K. Hispanic male, 20 to 30s, 5'9", medium build, black shirt or head, wearing a different shirt, and camo shorts and weapons, used grabbing sodas. He comes multiple times a day for this. He left walking southbound. Jacqueline, is it for contact at 6 12? I don't know, before Edward's going to follow.

0: 22, David. Just advised supervisor, we got two being transported to JCL. All right, mostly precautionary, they're just quite affecting.
1: Copy, and the supervisor of the copy, two transported to JCL precautionary.
2: Good to Bravo.
3: I'm being flagged down. I'm at Cactus Park Precinct in the parking lot. I'm out for one and I'm full four.
1: Copy. I'm in for another friend, Lori Bowman, 7 years old, heavy set, 5'4", brown hair, and a George Bowman, white male, 75 years old, head build. 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Just saying, unusual behavior. 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

0: Hey, 15 Edward, I copy. I'll take the 418 George at 10815 West Journey Avenue, 4300 North. Son's girlfriend, Esmeralda Diamond, 17-year-old Hispanic female, in a black t-shirt, is in a verbal with the complainant's son out in front of the house. Caller wants her removed. Your contact is the mom named Amanda at 616.
1: It's an ongoing issue with the subject that's been trespassed, blackmail. 30 to 35 years old, 5'11", thin build. Black tank top, black shorts with a black backpack, no weapons. Subject has been 215 complainant. It's Alexis with security for contact at 616. It was very good, Paul.
2: Thanks for 816.
1: Separate, thanks.
3: Male, 5'10", with a black shirt and pajama pants, in a verbal, Asian female in green dress, unknown weapons, at my verbal in the middle of the street, last seen on Shoya, at 6:17, is there any calls? Unit 12, 621 Bravo on the site, Hall 23rd Avenue in Peoria.

0: 21 error, we'll make that back up front each bit.
1: How far?
2: Holding 9 priorities, 2 calls. The first one is an 81, 4 and 82, and 4 and 83.

0: Okay, this is set 459 Adam, residential 6251 East Janus Way. Okay, interior master bedroom motion of cigarettes 0610. And no contact has been made. It's 618. Are you going to follow?
1: Okay, hold on.
0: And what?
2: I'm unit 1057. Verbal with a girlfriend, Yesenia Chavez, date of birth in 2002, drives a white Chevy Impala. Typically calls in from the other half, saying they weren't letting them get their stuff. 619 units still.
3: Anyone for Charlie 8 to follow the ambulance? Are you going to hospital?

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1: Circle fare is 9972nd Street. Contact police and defense to the L. Aren't you making time for a student care part, but no one got on the phone. Since you guys have been locked in the foyer for the past 20 minutes and couldn't get out. That's 620, your time.
2: 723, bro.
1: Timber. Go ahead.
3: Did, 224, did we get a backup? Good morning.
4: Nine three problem. First beat at 2650 West Union Hills, lot number 31 for Karen Johnson, date of birth and 68, white female, Medicare 56180, no weapons, danger to self, teen at R&I Emporia, 11,365 North 99th Avenue, have a supervisor send you the 1031 at 622, unit to follow.
1: 656 Charlie.
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5: Cad, I had my coworker also with the same status. 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
1: Did
6: you have a problem with wasn't there a previous call for this?
1: I said the date for Bravo for info.

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1: Reference your call. We're getting a duplicate. There's mail that wants to contact the friend of Ariel, but he's waiting outside of the ER at St. Joe's.
0: Copy.
2: That vehicle is a gray GMC Sierra with plate 1 Sam Adam for Charles Sam. Information at
0: 623. 733
2: Edward. 3 Edward. Anyone else? 27 at 623.
3: Three Bravo monitor.
2: Priority 3, criminal damage. The complainant, 23 at the precinct.
0: Super Bro for the auto on the sending message, please.
1: Number 15, radius, please. The animal welfare. The perimeter broke at 24. Do you have to follow?

0: Audience, please.
1: Four twenty four. What was the license plate on the GMC Sierra?
0: We're holding one with plate 1 Sam Adam 4 Charles Sam.
1: I copy. That's going to be related to the 961 we were on earlier and it wasn't stolen.
0: Copy that.
2: Seventy-one Bravo. Can you have 22?
0: Eleven Bravo, 418 George at 10815 West Turney Avenue, 6300 North. The son's girlfriend, Esmeralda Diamond, Hispanic female, 17 years old, black T-shirt, is in a verbal with complainant son in front of the house. They'd like her removed. Your contact is the mom named Amanda at 626. You just follow?
3: 11 North.
0: 11 North.
3: 822 Mary.
0: 822 Mary.
3: Before that accident we're on, the driver did leave on foot, but he did provide his ID and insurance to vehicle owners.
0: Copy that.

0: Same period for David.
1: Yes.
0: Roger, call on 33rd Avenue. They're calling back again saying that the mother of the kids is now throwing things.
1: Okay, come in 23 here in a second.
0: 10-4, 931 Adam.
1: 31 Adam.

0: 准备差不多。
1: 10-4, that one's 315 West Buse Avenue, it's 12 Music in the area, with no one for contact at this point. What are you that I can follow?
2: 4-4, Edward.
1: Yeah. 3-2, David.

Portici David Carmel. Portici David. Portici David, there's no TG Bravo. You could put a in and out, please. Thank you. Okay.

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I'll take the audible. 8301 West in Channel Boulevard. It's commercial at the in Channel Boulevard car wash at 6:30. Need a follow? 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A12 Adam.

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0: was going to reference it, 31st Street. 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
1: Everybody.
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0: Not from Peoria.

0: 21st Avenue, New Hampshire, southwest corner, third grade, four door. Couldn't park there since yesterday. There's a white male, black t-shirt, black hat, walking back and forth near National Weapons Area, 634, is our backup.
1: 222, bro.
0: Tomorrow.
2: Yes, I did. I'll cancel it. Thank you.

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1: 31 King.
0: Yeah, our subject here is being transported to county by Rescue 12 for precautionary.
1: Okay.
2: Do 31 Bravo, send that 900.
1: Oh, Wilford, check at 2051 East Grovers. Sounds like they're going under the influence. He admitted to breaking sobriety. He's been drinking today, so he doesn't want detox or crisis. His name is Richard. And it says a Richard tried to 260 or 636. Is there a backup?
3: 231, David.

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2: 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His name's Norman, 637.

0: 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If that's Eric Scarletto, he's got a 51 for 237, just FYI.
1: Information for you is the AO 17 Street in Granada. AO 17 Friday on Ocean at 6 this evening.
2: A14 Paul, anyone else switching over to Charlie 8 at 639?
3: 14 Paul, negative, no one answer for that.
4: A14 Paul, I copy that. Anyone to start up for the 245, 32nd Avenue, Granada? Looking for units for the hot traffic to 25 at 32nd Avenue and Granada, E25B.
5: I think most of 82 is probably tied up on that 239 call up there for 17 King. See if some of my units might be able to go park and other traffic can help out, please.
4: Anyone to go prior or head out for the hot traffic, 32nd Avenue in Granada, 825 feet? Hey, there's Bravo, Charlie 8, you saw it? They told Adam, Charlie 8.
5: 81 Bravo to monitor.
4: And 81 Bravo to monitor, Charlie 8.

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1: A whole lot of stuff.
0: 10-4. And if you, do you have a direct 21? They're going to ask for it.
2: Yeah, it's on the MDC, 603-684-2163.
0: Copy.

0: Hi, Passenger.
1: Hey, can you put me on call 3921? I was on it earlier.
0: Penis on the scene. How long have the Southern been living here together at this group home? Any unit on Flower to answer that? T25, David.
2: No problem. About 4 to 5 days.
0: Copy, thank you.
2: And not related, but can you show me out with 4 Edward M, 7 Lincoln 5?
0: Does he desire prosecution?
2: T25 Bravo, he said he does not want to prosecute. So far.
0: Okay.
2: Lincoln, go ahead.
3: Do I have any of our day shift units headed over towards the 647 Victor / 961 Henry that Serge has been working for a while over on, I think it's Georgia and 19th Avenue?
0: Oh, okay. You're on out of 7.
3: Apologize.
4: Yeah, more than likely related.
5: Copy that. I think 614 Bravo, yeah, it's going to be related to the incident they're working.
6: Hi, copy, thank you.

0: on top of it?
1: Do I have any of my units that are 17 or 23 on that 961 Henry / 647 Victor thing that Ferds has been working over F-19th in Georgia?
2: G-12, East Windsor, 2300 North.

0: girlfriend in Georgia. Looks like all units are there.
1: Sixteenth Street, unit number 121, audible bird for the Barricade Company in Arizona. It's for the main entry door. Looks like no contact made. Question, they contacted Arby and Lisa, who have an invalid passcode at 645. Is there a unit I can follow?
2: Objection, Bravo.
1: Okay.
3: 19th Avenue. It's going to be a 415 Edward broadcast, 4 to 5, 18 to 19-year-old males, and 101's being loud, 237 Mary. Information only, 645.
4: We'll coordinate with our chief counterpart there to make it up to the hospital and see what the update is on that.
1: So staff member Nina at 646.
0: Do I have a unit that can meet 613 King at Angels?
4: Thanks for taking a second. I'm going to have a
2: Well, brother, I didn't have to suggest.
0: 10-4. Thank you.
3: Hey, 4-2-4. Could you please switch to info about your clean scene request? It's going to be a 961 7th Street in Thunderbird Road. This is a gray Dodge Charger with stripes. I'm playing fall asleep at the window. It's not blocking the roadway. I have a call. It's pretty Jason. The info for contact is 647.
2: 22 Bravo. I'm almost tonight. Those are my beat. I'll take care of you. Just 3 minutes.
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2: 10-4.

His name's Alexander Gonzalez, Hispanic male, 324/03, 5'7", 175 pounds, possibly in a white shirt, shorts, tattoos on both legs. He's known to have a gun on him. He's possibly in 237 Mary or 390. It was physical about an hour before the call. Complainant sitting in a white Jeep Cherokee in a parking lot with a 1-year-old at 6:53.

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1: Probably 650. Supervisor, copy out to the city.
2: C-13 Adam for the Audible, 8301 West Encanto, at the Encanto Boulevard Car Wash, at 654. You just follow? Unit for backup on the Audible at 8301 West Encanto at the Car Wash.
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House, putting her personal belongings outside and text her family to come get her. There's a couple of duplicates. Looks like she might be having a 918 issue and requested fire as well. Fire 23 out with the family now. It's 666. Clear units 12.

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2: Edward.
1: At 1091, 51st Avenue and Thunderbird just east, green Super Forester broke down, not able to move, blocking the middle lane, westbound. Car is the driver for contact at 657. So far.
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0: That was a phase two reading. The caller never gave the 20. The male called with an open line and a verbal with a 101 who kept yelling. The male was saying to get out of my house multiple times. No sounds of anything physical, and we could not get them on call back. That's 659 units, huh?
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2: Arizona, 19 William, 8271. Did the red Hyundai Elantra had a firearm stored in the vehicle as well? They possibly have footage of the incident. Please ask her for contact at 0700. Bravo, I copy. I'll follow 431 Bravo for the 239.

0: to Edward. 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
0: X-ray 815. Ma'am, could you come check my complaint in and see where they're at? Because I'm here at the location where they said, and I'm not finding them. It's number 3. See if he still wants contact, or if he can meet me here for a shipment beer.
1: Just watch.

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1: The 900 on A17 West Pelton, can you relate that to our call? We're actually going to go make contact. We're trying to make contact with the brother for brother to stay there.
0: Can I just dupe that to your call, or you want me to leave it in the queue and just relate it?
1: Wait, you dupe it.
0: Got it.

0: 6 or 8:15. I got voicemail times two.
1: All right, copy, ma'am. I'll try to clear a little bit more. Thank you so much.
0: Of course.
2: Going to be a trespass, 1155 North 51st Avenue, the Quick Trip for two subjects, one's white male, thin build, red shirt on shoulders, gray shorts. The other one's a Hispanic female, thin build, no weapons, refusing to leave once I'm removed. Josh, the manager for contact at 705 hours. Is there a unit to make backup?
3: 33, Bella.
2: Copy.
4: Thank you, Bravo. Copy. We'll be leaving the city. We're in an RA with one.
0: Supervisor, copy, leaving the city.

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1: Trevor
0: Venus. As an unwanted guest, but you're 19, I'm ready for entry at number 15. One of my callers is trying somebody removed from her home. Wouldn't answer who then hung up at 7:07 hours. It's going to be at 961 North Black Canyon Access in Campbell. Access Road southbound. It's a black Chevy Silverado, license plate 5, Tom Adam, 8, King 6, versus a wall, and it's unoccupied. There's no contest. It's 708.

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1: Roman Bravo, where's going?
0: At the South Mountain Bridge. Roman Bravo for info. Duplicate just came in. Same vehicle description and plate. Just added that there are Modelos everywhere by the vehicle.
1: 41 Bravo, I'll go look for them. If there's 21, they can call them real quick.
0: 14 Bravo, there's 21, that can give them a 21.
2: 42 call.
0: Copy.
3: For their safety. 8-year-old and 5-year-old children, no known weapons. Valeria for contact is 710. 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
0: Copy. So, we're going to be 47 Victor at 6428 South 19th Avenue. In the 414 beat, there's a 2015 white Chevy Silverado, completely left the keys in the truck. There's no weapons in the vehicle, negative for tracking and the impound. Occurred within the last 2 hours, completely wants a report and waiting by the restrooms in the parking lot of the park. Chris Nicholas. 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
0: 1-2 miles, gonna be 082.
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0: traffic's going to be at 240. 4123 West Thunderbird, 931 V. 931 Bravo. 931 Bravo, I'm back up to Stewart. 39 at 750.
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2: Okay, the message 13,000, 413 North 35th Avenue, 647 at 2902 West Northern.
1: Yeah, it's Joey from 647.
2: 2902 West Northern. I just did transients seen around the vacant house. Two in the driveway, four hanging around the side of the house. Caller does not want contact 716.
3: Able to make backup for the 211 Adam, 2735 South 99th Avenue, 831B.
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5: 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It's by the pool. So there's a person in the black truck that is off, but something it can only do the legs. 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
3: 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That's info at 0720 hours.
0: Copy, 34 work prior, and anybody else is going to be on Charlie 8, 720 hours.
2: Is your brother mine?
0: 83 Bravo on monitor, Charlie 8. Gate 13 Bravo, I copy, you'll take the domestic at 5150 North 99th Avenue, unit 2162. Complaining in a verbal with an ex named Ashlyn Maddox, date of birth in 2000, white female, 26 years old, 5'2", in pink clothing. She's trying to move her property out of the apartment. Complainant just wants her removed. Your contact is Ronald at 721.
1: Hello.
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0: 316 Edward, I copy. I'll take 418 at 92nd Lane in Virginia. Complainant has paperwork to show police to pick up her 2 4-year-old twins from an ex-boyfriend. His name's Alberto Espinosa, date of birth 93, Hispanic male, 5'3", 160 pounds at 2204 North 91st Glen. Your contact is Virginia in a gray Toyota RAV4 at 723.
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0: On B Suite, two people tried to break into a room, and now they're just hanging out on the side of the property. The first is a black male in his 30s, 5'11", thin-built, black t-shirt and blue basketball shorts with a handgun in his front waistband. The next is a Hispanic female in her 20s, 5'5", medium build, with long brown hair and a blue shirt and blue jean shorts. Complainant wants them removed. There might be 237 David activity. Your contact is Cody, an armed security guard at 7:25. You need a phone? Unit for backup on the trespasser, 1241 North 53rd Avenue, 832B. 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
2: 34 Edward. We'll back him up here in a second, just wrap up our call. 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
1: Denver.
2: E33, you'll take the domestic at 5775 West Roosevelt, Unit 117. It's a verbal between your complainant and a boyfriend named Alexander Gonzalez. Hispanic male, date of birth 2003, 5'7", 175 pounds, maybe in a white shirt and shorts with tattoos on his legs. He's known to carry a gun. He's possibly on 237 Marion 390, and it was physical before they called. Your complainant pointing in a white Jeep Cherokee in the parking lot with a one-year-old baby. Your contact is Amarani at 729.
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1: 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Just checking status. Are you still out on 48th Street?
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0: 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Sunny over 647 Victor, 8101 North Black. Can you access at the extended today? Hispanic male cut with a cutoff gray tee, black hat, black pants, keeps approaching caller off range 37 David. Drives white Toyota, partial license plate is Tom Edward 205 in the parking lot. Could be King Mila in room 205 for contact. It's 733 hours. Unit to follow. Copy.
2: 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I see question Bravo attached.
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0: 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Anybody else? Charlie 6, 734. 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

0: 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I'll take the audible at 5131 West McDowell. 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
1: 15,620 North 25th Avenue. It's building K. It's two subjects, a white male and a white female. They're going in and out of a vehicle, possibly living in it, and there's a black male also laying near the vehicle at 743. Is there backup?

0: Hey, Charlie, a couple of buses. Just take the 961 at Black Canyon and Campbell. Southbound access. It's an unoccupied single vehicle, black Chevy Silverado, into a wall. At 744, you could need an officer to follow and someone to back up 900, Charlie.
1: No, bro.
0: That's fine. 922, Edward.
2: Can you
0: see the audible? 131 North 35th Avenue, Suite 117. Coming from their brows and beauty, the lobby motion, they have not reached our P's at 745. Still holding the 901 at 3733 West 30.

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0: 33rd Avenue Roma, out with 2.
1: Okay.
0: Yeah. 913 North.
2: 726 Adam. 647, 5150, East Denver and up above stop. 2 miles under race, one's wearing him hot clothing, the other one is wrapped in the purple towel. Pretty much 37, David, and also drinking at the bus stop at 747, here to follow him.
0: 720, bro.
2: 10-4.

0: 8410 for the trespasser.
1: Fortune Adams for the trespasser at 6702 West Indian School at 1 stop First Park. There's a white or black female in her 20s, short with a heavy belt, red shirt on her head, a white shirt, and cross blue shorts, unknown weapons. She's 390 and making threats to assault the complainant and employees. They would like her trespassed. She was last seen sitting at the bus stop out in front of the liquor store. Your contact is a security guard named Steven. He's in a blue shirt and black shorts. With Mace at 750. Unit follow. A12 Adam.

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1: We're going available from the 918 on Surrey. We gave the information to the homeowner. He was contacting the hospice.
0: Engine 42, copy. 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
0: Show me the one follow up at Palomino Park, please.
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0: 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I'm going to respond to you in 12, or I'm currently 7 minutes and 56.
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4: 7-15, everybody, put us on that, have a great traffic.
1: Okay.

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1: 412 Edward.
0: 11th Street in Van Buren, could you roll 54? I saw some guy overdosing on the sidewalk.
1: Over.
2: You doing, Bravo? What's the 101's name that called us in?
1: Name of the complainant?
2: Yes, the 101, the mother.
3: Bravo, I believe it may have been the child that called it in, not the mom. I'm looking at a previous divorce to find the mom's name.
1: Yeah, there's no name listed on the call.
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1: Go ahead.
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1: Great.
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1: 10-4.
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1: It's going to be 3801 North 16th Street, Apartment 104. For a stand-up male, blue shirt, white shorts, no shoes, no weapon. Possible 390 was knocking on company's door, said something, cop couldn't hear, and then walked away to the front office. Brianna for contact is 804 and a copy. Which unit was going to follow you, 732 Bravo?
0: 734 Bravo is with me.
1: Copy that. Thank you.
0: Edward, can you send me the next?
2: Go ahead.
3: Was there a time last night where there was a call about a pickup truck chasing around kids inside the parking or inside the area where we're at?
1: Put a key holder for contact. It's 805 hours.

0: returning the following flight was at 32nd Street in Air Libre. But that was at like 5 p.m. last night.
1: Yeah, thank you.

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1: Silver.

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2: Room 5. The patient, Tamika, said she was physically assaulted sometime earlier this morning. I'm being on with Joshua, security guard. It's 8:09 hours.
3: Please, I don't know. Can you send me a message, please?
0: Temper.
4: Just for reference, the mom's vehicle doesn't seem to be registered to her, but the neighbors know that it's a gold Ford Explorer. And then also the child that called in, she said that her mom does have a Ford truck. Or a gold truck, sorry.
0: I copy.
3: So it's a Ford Explorer?
4: Yeah, it's a Ford Explorer. It's the truck version, though. It doesn't have anything on the back shell.
0: 270 pounds, blue and white button-up shirt, brown and black skirt, bus facing westbound. Transit called this in. No one for contact. It's 18 hours.
4: Grandmom's name and it doesn't come back to her, so I'm not sure who it's registered to. There's no player info on it.
3: Yeah, I have the vehicle over here by the entrance way.
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2: 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There's a male inside, verbal yelling at a 101 and child. No contact, it's 11.

0: 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Got a text 7911. Didn't have much info, just Ryan SNS, I requested emergency services. There's no clear info. It's 812.
1: 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Alexandra waiting outside for contact. It's 8-12 hours. Is there a unit to make backup?
2: 723 problem.
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0: 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It's 812.
1: Reference our call. 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
2: Negative. 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
1: Copy. Thank you.
3: That's my suggestion. I'm cool for though. It doesn't look like it's actually available. I appreciate it. Copy.

0: the 714 Bravo per phone history. Looks like it's going to be unit number 14.
1: Scouts, thank you.
0: You're welcome.
2: Osborne Road. 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Is there a unit to follow?
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0: 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Anyone?
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0: 17th Place, 425 feet. It's an ATL 601 John England. Current Isaiah Collin, of 2011. He's a black male, 5'11", 130 pounds, black hair, brown eyes, unknown clothing, no known weapons. From his MPD, he has been missing since this morning. He had a telephone contact from LAPD at 0-17-1-4-5-4.
3: Search was a Hispanic male, 56'2", gray shirt, camel bucket hat, took two suitcases of beer. Payroll and the prosecutor found. That's information only at 8:17.

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1: 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X-ray 811 is going to be the 14 Tom at 915 North Central Avenue. Could you team B at Track Love Fitness? This is a person who was formerly 418 Tom's a few days ago, just walked into the building. Her name's Abby Lynn. She's 5'2", a black female, short hair, white and black dress, not a weapon. Alex for contact at 0819. Is there a unit to follow?
3: That's 315.
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0: I'm sorry, could you make that incident 135509 OOP and R, as in Robert?

0: How you doing, brother?
1: Hey.
0: Trespasser. In 22, they canceled it.
2: Four 11 David for traffic. To check welfare at 712 North 39th Avenue, apartment number 6411. Patient Abamari Garcia of 2001 left dance medical advice after making statements of hurting themselves without a plan. Sarah for telephone contact at 0822 430 David. A copy, I'll follow.

833, I'd order a copy. I'll take the domestic at 534 West Wood Street, 4100 South. Complainant is in a verbal with her boyfriend, Carla Flores, date of birth in 83. Hispanic male, 5'10", 160 pounds. He's known to carry a pocket knife. He's in the bedroom packing up his stuff. He has two kids in the house. Your contact is Nicole at 824. It sounds like the boyfriend is no longer 23.

0: Is there a slow roll for 231 David at 3202 Eastville? He asked for it on info. Any slow roll for 231 David, 3202 Eastville?
1: 211 David.
0: No, thanks.
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1: Can you ask 232 David if he's code 4, so I can break off and go meet the backup? I'm a little closer than the other units from 21.
0: 232 David, are you code 4?
2: Question Bravo, you mean 232 Bravo?
1: Yes, I'm sorry, 232 Bravo.
0: 232 Bravo, are you code 4?
2: Yeah, we're good if you want to break off.
0: Thanks.
1: Go and put me on that traffic. I'll start heading that way. Is that a Charlie deck?
0: No roll?
1: Yes, slow roll.
0: Come over here, Adam, like, but he asked for the slow roll while he was in the fucking hell.
1: So where do you need me to go?
0: 231 David, are you over here?
3: 331 David, yeah.
0: It's here on deck. Are you still code 4?
3: Code 4, we're talking for you.
1: Still heard you. Gonna put me in that call, I'll start in that way.
0: Okay.
4: Seven, 28-1, Bravo, you can 22, my backup.
0: Seven, 12, David.
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0: 8:30, is our backup?
5: 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White female, brown hair, red tank top, no distress, just not supposed to be in there. So 8:31, so you can follow? 10-4.

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1: Yeah.
0: 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Wants some trespass. 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
3: 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Advanced 911, building an encampment on the white man, late 40s, medium build, 5'8", long black trench coat on a weapon, yelling at passerbys, appears agitated, possibly on 237 David, pacing back and forth in the courtyard. There's no one for contact at 0833. I copy, X-ray 812 will follow.
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1: 4:48
2: through 51, Thomas. Front of my was transported. Cleared off my convene at 8:57.
3: Commercial is going to be a flight number 33 East Southgate Avenue, 421 beat. 4 Roger, Roger, back to the same on Charlie 8. Charlie 8, 37 hours. 3
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3: 239,
4: number 33 East Southgate Avenue, 421 beat.
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5: Copy. 4 2 2 David, I'm Sergeant as well, coming from Mark.
2: 10-4.
0: To Charlie, 10-4.
2: Sorry, Timmy.
0: Traffic went to Charlie 8.
2: Copy.
0: Thank you.

0: 6248,
1: go ahead. Yeah, probably a fire to come with us. We have a female refusing to get out of the canal.
0: 10-4, give them a call.
2: 911, it's 838. Is there a backup?
0: What do you got at 28th Street and Hill?
2: It's at the bus stop. It's a transient male that was yelling at a passerby. BHU was going to send a unit.
0: Well, off 23, and can you give me a description of the transient? Is he wearing a skirt or some sort? Or a kilt?
2: Person is dark skin, dark hair, black shirt.
0: Okay, well, that's something here at the bus stop on 23, and doesn't seem to be bothering anybody. I'll see if they get any services.
2: Okay.
0: Yeah, 10-4.
2: Copy. 201, you guys can 22 for the alarm. Is that a request to cancel?
0: 24 Bravo, copy that.
3: That unit of ACO is going to be on Charlie 8, 840 hours.

0: any services of any kind, and she's code four. Can you just fill that out, please?
1: 10-4.
2: Russia traffic is going to be defined 8232 North Black Canyon, 9-8. 243 North Black Canyon, 923B. With no response from there, it's going to be over in Charlie 9, it's 861, 6 your click.
1: I'm going to start for this site, 82.
3: No problem.
1: Go for it.
3: 922, whatever.
1: Go for it.
3: Red line.
1: Can you send me an E487 on 18th Avenue, please?
4: Yeah, 10-4. E40 Ranger 40 North, 19th Avenue. Maintenance for live tracking, a laptop, and some DJ equipment for the 20. Contact is going to be with Fabrice, waiting in a red Toyota Tundra. It's 841. Is that your phone?
1: Thanks a lot, Bravo.
4: 10-4.

0: Excuse me, my friend.
1: Bravo.
0: Yeah, I'm gonna make contact with the guy. Hey, he's gonna be on the south side of the street, south side bus stop at 28th Street. He's gonna be on the southeast side.
1: Okay, copy. He's on the southeast side. Hello, Justice 3042-61 with Thunderbird. First watch. Male harassing customers is a white male, 38, 140, black tank top, black shorts, brown boots, black backpack, none of weapons. Joining for contact, 3043, unit 12.
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0: 27th Ave and Lamar, altitude, go for it.
1: Okay.
3: 814 Ave, can you make my call ticket?
1: 10-4.
4: £168 left seen in a white shirt, camo shorts, and yellow vest with a blue backpack. No weapons, no 237 David or 390. Has been taken medication for schizophrenia since Friday. 21's in the call. I was going to voicemail. It's now ringing, but no answer. Their medication was recently lowered. Prefer contact at 0844.
2: Yeah, I got a 647, 2202 East. Coughlin, please. That's three transients creating an encampment in the alley behind. I'd like them to leave.
3: No.
2: Contact at 844 for unit follow.
0: 634
2: good. 10-4.
0: Or hard of hearing, like he is trying.
1: Okay, copy. He's going for hard of hearing, but he's fine.
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0: 对的，真的。
1: I'll be able to 1091 and be around me and any frequent turn lanes to turn northbound from the Valley Road. It's going to be Arizona plate, according to call 23458.
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0: Yeah, I don't know if you've got a call in yet for a 647 Victor near my location. It's right off the frontage road by the 51 near the school. Silver, small SUV. They said it might be occupied. It's got a temporary plate. It's just off our property, but I had a couple people who was concerned about it. If they're the call. If you don't have a call, then you have somebody come check it out.
1: Yeah, can you just tell me your location? I'm not mapping anywhere.
2: Number she's in.
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2: back up Charlie 4, thank you. 3 units of hollow for the 415. I'm Robert, the 10th at 16th Street in St. Catherine, 422B.
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1: 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Northern Arm Trooper contacted 850 units, fall.
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1: Vehicle at 9658 West Payson Road, 2900 South. Vehicle 2012 Kia Optima. There's some broken glass left behind in the driveway, unknown if it has a tracker. Your contact is Tania at 852.
0: Yeah, template, just not proper. This looks like someone was just in there, and we've got air unit flying over shortly, trying to get a plate across.
2: Yeah, we're overhead there now. It is a temp tag. It's occupied by a 101, and a small white Mitsubishi passenger car just pulled up. I don't know if she's broken down, but I'll tell you what they do here in a minute. The driver of the white car is getting out, and is going to interact here with the female occupant as well. So she might be broken down.
1: For contact at 0852, is there a unit to follow?
3: 432, David.

15. Ocean Robert Adam 870, or Q as in Queen. If you would mind running that. That's the white Mitsubishi that's out here. Oh, this 101 got out. She's messing with the license plate. She's got a license plate in her hand. So I'm not sure what they're doing.

0: par 22 David, je mets autre subject at 1510 Eastern Catherine.
1: Yeah, so Ocean Robert Adam 870, not coming back.
2: Okay, yeah, try it with a Q.
0: That is 854. You just follow him.
1: Copy that, we didn't know that. Wing Robert Adam 870, also coming back negative. I'm not coming back to anything.
0: I'm still in 0, I'll stand by, so again, I'm waiting to talk up for you.

0: Welfare check at 8326 West Devonshire Avenue at 4200 North. Your caller sounds like they're out of town and they're only home on the weekends. They say the storage shed in the backyard is locked from the inside, and then it smells really bad. Thinks there might be someone deceased inside. Your contact is Luis at 856. You just follow? It's 14 now.
1: Alright. Yeah, I'm not sure if somebody was close or rolling this way just to check on this. He's definitely 647 driving through the neighborhood here. He delivered a license plate to her, and she's still sitting there, so I don't know.
0: X-ray 523, Charlie.

0: did you make up a call on dispatches with somebody en route, or if not, I'll just kind of write you.
1: Hey, they've got a call. They're going to 33 Adam and I are 17, about 7 minutes out.
0: Circle. I can, and just let this white car go. He's just driving to the neighborhood, and we can stay overhead, watch that. See if it's still parked there, long farther.
1: Copy that. And yeah, I've got you attached to the call.
2: Bravo, your complaint is left. You can 1022.

0: Adrian Zavrell, go ahead.
1: Your complaint is left. You can 1022.
2: David. 625, David.
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0: CME 647, 1544 East Southern at the Circle K for two subjects. One, the black male with a black jacket, dark sweatpants, white and black backpack, no new weapons. With a white female, blue jeans, blue shirt, white shoes, backpack, no new weapons. They did 487 some items, verbally 236 employees. Looks like they're going to the Safeway, that way southbound on foot. Once they moved along in prosecution for the 487, Maria, the employee for contact, is 900 hours.

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1: 423 Papa, plane on that.
0: Copy, thank you. Bienville Lecture, Graceless.
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3: I've had no luck trying to get this temp tag for you. She's just out here fishing through her car. I don't know if she's been in there or what, but we're going to have to get it to her.
0: Good, thanks.

0: Yes, ma'am. Can you check the 20 on that 42, Tom? There's no QT there.
1: Come here. Been highly Elantra. License plate Bravo Nora Victor 0363. When it had a lock on the vehicle that's on the ground, wants a report. Chester for contact, it's 903R.
2: Home, bro. You send me the call, man.
1: Okay.

0: Switzerland Bravo.
1: Okay, that's trespassing off of Union Hills. I think it's about 20.
0: Yeah, 632 added is cleared. I'm trying to call the RP to verify the 20.
2: Hey, are you guys still 17 to your 647, and are you code 4? Copy. 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
0: Everyone 49, Eastern Buren, high female, 70 pounds, on her, face address, flip flop, 15% alcohol to the previous trespasser, left in one direction, contact Janine at 906. Do you miss Poland?
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4: Here's a trespasser, 2450 East Union Hill, at the QT. 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Actually, UD 22, it looks like the subject left and PD can't wait.
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1: This one at Mazda, he's medium height, thin metal, turn and gray shirt, black shorts, turn a weapon. He's on a scooter, probably on 37 David in a parking lot. 909.
0: I believe when asked to do so. No one listed for contact. It's 909 hours, 411 David. Thank you for attaching.

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2: Emergency traffic is going to be residential 3333 West Zenith Avenue, 920 Ruby.
3: 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I'm going to go over there and check.
2: Sin players, can I get some copy?
4: 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No problem.
2: Apartment 1106. 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But then didn't give any further information at 911. Units follow.
5: Close the door.
2: No.
1: Caller does not want contact at 9/11 hours. He had 12.

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MS 647 4855 East Thomas.

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0: Hi, it's 647 340 East Shea, going to be building number 9, apartment 2026. Looking for a Hispanic female, 30s to 40s, did build a gray tank top over black pants, none of weapons. She's sitting on the second floor in front of this apartment. Planet 5B, 101 does not live there. 912, is there unit 12?
1: 938.
0: Thank you. And holding in 647 at 1812 West El Camino Drive.

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1: And Charlie, come for the 961 at 6228 East. 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
1: Perfect.
0: 647 at 67th Avenue in Roosevelt. There's a transient in a vacant lot setting up a camp. That caller doesn't have a description on weapons, and there are 418 comp signs posted. No contact at 915. You just follow?
1: Hey, Nora.
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0: check this off. Still looking for you on Charlie 2.
1: Backup to Charlie 6916.
2: Or that building, definitely threatens the two particular unit. Contact Dev Security, uniformed and armed at 916. Those are units, problem.
3: 7:30 problem. 731 Edwards, handling a call in the parking lot, like the CD over.
2: Okay.
1: Charlie, can you show me on 1091 35th and Green Ridges South?
4: Can I unit 10-9, you just walk dispatchers?
1: 903 Charlie, I'm going to be out with a 1091 35th and Green Ridges South with California 005, Adam Henry, Robert 1.
4: 10-4.
5: A medical fire's on the line. 17 for road rush. 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
1: 10-4.
0: Thank you so much.
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1: Copy.
3: Residential, getting the door window sensor, Southside Main Door at 918, can you just call him?
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0: Edward, for that backup.
1: Everything.
3: Robert, 201 on your hands.
2: Thanks. Can you push this in as I take it, please?
1: 10-4.
4: I
1: copy your message for the 487 Victor at 340 North 5th Avenue. Confirmed at 503-518-8. Splendid by 2007 Ford Van. Splendid does not know the license plate or VIN. Says, just bought keys. Just bought the vehicle yesterday. There's no tracking, and he does not have the keys. There's no weapons in the vehicle. They're in contact at 0920.

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1: And then East Monroe, 300 North.
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3: There's a check welfare, 31113 North North Valley Parkway, apartment 1110. 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Was it a black male and black female, early 20s, 5'10", thin build, no less as they drive a white VW Passat. 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
1: 32nd Street and Indian School just left. We're at 4515 in Alaska TV at 925. Holding up 647 25th Street in Portland and a travel off there, 4257 East Oak Street. For 32 David, that's going to be audible at 4200 East Broadway Road. 431B, commercial burglary from 54 covering supply. From Motion's hallway entrance, there's no one for contact at 0925. Are you in it to follow?
2: Well, give me 1 second. 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
0: Copy. Five one five David, I copy one in custody. Before at 0925.

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1: 19 Drive, apartment 127. Calling Stuffer Bolt, the neighbor who sells 227 David. They were only buying this back, but they're not pulling that component. You're contacting a Jalen. It's 926 312. 25 David, I copy attached. I copy attached to you.
2: 611 West Indian School.
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5: 961 in the 213 beat, need taken care
1: of? Yeah, it does.
5: You say that.
1: 10-4-6-2-20 evening trio, so. Sirius XM calling in to report 961 alarm at the above 20, the 2027 Infinity QS65 SUV. Common caller subscriber name is going to be a Tony Marnick at 928.

0: 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I'm very unclear on that. 928.
1: How was the staff season 23 David? They've been on that show that's now for hours at 928. You know, follow them.

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1: 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Once them both out of the area, there's no one for contact at 0929. Clear unit, Capella.

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0: 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The left lane going south on K3, information only at 931.
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0: The Bethany home, Black Canyon Access, out with William 8 Adam 1 Paul Victor.
1: And in the plate.
0: William 8 Adam 1 Paul Victor.
1: Copy.

you know, say something wrong, call. Afraid to drive, but you tremble. Between the apartments and the condos behind the sign near the alley canal, Sexy Wants 85, that has been an encampment and is even lots of trash, which will belong at 957 Beautiful.

0: Hello, Backup Bear, 27, 42, Jeff, Kevin.
1: 7-4, David, for the backup.
0: Have a good day.
2: Bravo
3: 4, 6, 47. Benjamin, 2, Edward. Is there a unit with a lockout kit that can meet me at 20?
2: A lockout kit for 8242 North Black Canyon.
3: Okay, we're just waiting for the dive team to come out. We can stop that, but female's okay. She's in the canal, yelling.
2: Copy. Zornak male, tall, black shirt, black hat, white shorts with a walker arguing. His hands a collar, says yesterday. He spit on the collar. He's now outside today. Clearing for contact at 0930. Is there units follow?
0: 4357 East Coast. Zero in social contact. I'm just walking around my mom, Janine Clear Reed, 487, it's right female, 30 years old, 5'2 heavy set. This is my name, Christopher Brooke, black male, 35 years old, 5'9 heavy set, mental on firearms. Her 3-year-old sister should be with them as well, at 939.

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1: 10-4. It's 415 Frank, 1614 West Pecan Road, 5600 South, 413D. You copy info, there's going to be Angel for contact, other 940 unit to follow.
2: I'm with the girlfriend, Lily Fox, of the father, Vincent Williams, of 89. Not alive at V23 at all. Please, your vehicle 23 wants to report. Erica is after V370 standard search for contact. I mean, 40 is our backup.
3: I'll back him up.
2: Copy.
1: Copy. It's going to be the check welfare at 908 South 17th Avenue. Unit number 9, 542B. Arcelina Rambling saying she's being 250 by a Angelica virtually, and that she put dirt in her mouth. There is a hazard that does apply. Stating our complainant, Brianna, is a CIT situation. Brianna for contact at 0941 514 Bravo, you have a follow up.
3: Call that first, right?
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3: 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I believe that previous podcast was related to a 918 subject. Hazard does apply. It's an ongoing 918 issue.
1: Temper.
4: I'm having a response when you go. 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
1: 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I just want to see if we can broadcast the check welfare at 908 South 17th Avenue. 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
1: 10-4. Information for units in the area of 908 South 17th Avenue. Apartment number 9, 514B. It's a 900 broadcast. Our complainant's rambling, saying she's being 250 by an Angelica virtually, and that he put dirt in her mouth. The hazard applies, stating our complainant Brianna's CIT situation. Information only is 943.

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8: 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He has a backpack, no weapons. Anonymous complainant at 9:46.
0: But we do have. 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
7: We copy. We just messaged dispatch. He left.
0: Information for units in the area 5421 South 44th Place 431B. It's a 415 Edward broadcast. 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

834, I'm going to copy. You'll take the 918 Tom at 3427 South 84th Lane. You're going to attempt to pick up Christopher Nosel, date of birth in 91, black male, black hair, 6'3", 280 pounds, danger to self and others, and he's going to 1201 South 7th Avenue at 947.

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1: A female with a cane and a silver Honda sedan with a flat tire on the side of the road. It's 9:48.

0: The 45 on the free level is for 201 extension at 949. Is there a unit to fall?
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1: Okay. Port 22, David. Port 22, David. Send me 14 Echo Papa. Port 22, David. It's the 415 frame path 52 11 South 14. It's way 422B. 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

0: talk to you today, but there's no Choo-Choo Bravo. We can find that unit up. 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
2: That's at 2200 South, and you'll be checking on Lena Burdett. Native male, date of birth in 86, 5'5", 140 with long hair. This address is some sort of rehab facility, and the complainant's unable to make contact with him. He's not active on social media. His sister, Mona, would like phone contact at 953. You just follow?
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0: Can you send me that 250 and the 822B? Yeah, can I get a message, please? I copy it.
1: 10-4. Was there a 1060 for 7 X-ray 4748 Eastman's down?
0: If you don't mind trying another 5 minutes. Thank you.
1: Jumper.
2: 721 David, could you send me a message, please?
1: Jumper. Hey, 11 Bravo.
3: 60 Bravo.
1: Huh?
3: You think there's any CIT? I'm off super squad on right now, so I can respond.
1: Let me check. Common would like it moved along. Hispanic male in his 20s, 5'9", 160 pounds. In a black shirt, black shorts, no known weapons. Your contact is a homeowner named Jonathan at 957. You just follow?
4: No problem. Can I get another unit to 7th Avenue and Southern for 961? Two vehicles on the roadway.
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1: 411,
6: you know how that works. Copy. Explain saying that she found a hand to 4065 Eastbound Road, 632B.
7: Dave.
6: 632B. Anybody else? Try that at 6958.
1: Hang on, Bravo.
0: 63 Bravo.
1: Yep.
8: Yes, ma'am. Can you go ahead and start the fire department out of my way? I got 2 occupants to one of the vehicles that would like to be checked out by the fire department as precautionary. Some of them are pretty sore. Took an airbag.
1: Copy. It looks like we did get a call in for it, but fire's even to you.
6: Hello, David. Where is he? Not right.
8: 411, 414
1: Bravo,
8: RD 508. If they can close down eastbound number 1 lane, that would be great.

0: three subjects. First one, white female, 30s, dark clothing, no description on the other two. Unknown weapons, using 237 David or 390. Business is closed. They appear to be hiding behind a short wall. Caller was anonymous at 1000 hours.
1: Is down.
2: Well, that is affirmative. The entrance gate is down. Needs to go to the west side gate.
1: Thank you.

0: 12 David for the audible.
1: Information for Anthony area 11th Street and her. It's for a 12 to 14 year old teen being over 50 miles per hour on a mini bike. It's 10-01. Coming from the leader motion at 10-01. Do you have a follow-up?

0: I'll do this number for Dan about it for you. Backline HM PVT for Central Maryland. Over there, 1060 for 719 X-ray 4748 East Montreal.
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2: Seven three two Bravo, 734 Bravo for the 647.
0: Three 401 Washington School on the side of Southwest Corner. I've been watching on live camera for the past 2.5 hours. There's 19 women and female 30s. Spindles wearing a black crop top, pink shorts, appears impaired. Has been pushing a stroller. Has belongings in it. They want to trespass. There's an AC on file. That's 1003.
3: Right, 11,248th Street, 433B.
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3: 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Anybody else drove to Charlie's at 4 at 703?
0: Sir, sir, just a minute. 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
1: So far. Female blue shirt runs pants, pulling a wagon, yelling at customer assistant 04 as her backup.
2: 34 duty.
3: I'll take a 6:47. 35:14 West Peoria, the Goodwill parking lot. Three transients yelling. Fourth one is a low one in a pink and purple PJ pants going in and out of the store from the parking lot at 11. Caller just passing by, don't want contact 10:05. Units follow.
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1: Seems 390 and is yelling, refusing to leave. He's wandering around the parking lot. Once we've removed Candace, the employee for contact distance is 06 hours.

0: 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He's a white male, 8'46", 3 thin, gray shirt, black sweatpants with a stripe on the side, with lime green shoes, no weapons, appears 237 David, 390, plus seen laying in the parking lot. I'm for contact at 1007. 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
1: Or if somebody can just help us transport, we have three in custody. Appreciate it.
0: Transport, they have three in custody, 4748 East Motel.

0: 731 Edward Coventry, 637, 1821 East Oak Street, 2200 North. Coming to you on ring camera, his white female 30s, heavy set, wearing a black shirt, black pants, has a gray and black Nike backpack, no women. She's swinging her arms around yelling, there's no one at the home, I'm trying to move at Pemberton.
1: Action against the subject, and needs to pick up belongings from there, 5124 West Ryan Lane.

0: And we'll be waiting at the episode 20. 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It's 10:13. Is there a unit to make backup? Copy, thank you.
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0: Thanks, I'll put you on it.
3: 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Thank you.
1: 6-0 Bravo, where do they want me? 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

0: 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They need ATN also.
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0: I think I heard that'd be great. So, yeah, I'll put myself on the call. Thanks.
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3: 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Copy, 33 David Fryer and your backup. It's going to be on at Charlie Gate, 1070 hours.
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0: Number 47, eastbound route, in the summer. Female is just backpack from the leather, if you need to leave, run off then. Contact Veronica, the manager, at 1018. Yes, Paula?
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2: Hey, 21 Everett, I copy your message for the 585 43rd Avenue in Thomas. Driver dropped 200 to 300 nails at intersection and says it's causing traffic. Streets has been advised, no one for contact is 1018.
0: Here's a follow-up for 1800 East,

0: 65. Once this thing on Central here, once fire gets all their equipment wrapped up, we can open up Central.
1: Well, early 30s, men and weapons, using camo pants and a light white recruiting shirt. Dark hat. He's refusing to leave when asked. I want to remove Maria, the staff for contact is 1020.

0: Calling a 487 3508 West Baseline and a trespasser 3420 North 35th Avenue.
1: I'm in my
0: beat, I read it. 6611 East Mayo Boulevard, have you read the intercept? It's 1021, is our unit following?
1: Very good.
0: Thank you.

0: stop trying to cause it. Just south of North Mall, so let's go about 10,000 North 7th Street, Arizona. H. Charles Adams, 6 Davis 3. Please press the citation option, please.
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2: 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Officer Owens, can you move out of that side over there?
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0: Copy.
3: 734 Bravo, put me in the high traffic. Send it. Free David, apparently there is a 4-year-old juvenile on a scooter without an adult on Held Road. If you maybe want to try to circulate, look for him.
4: Yeah, he saw him. He rode off into the Diamante apartment complex.
3: Yeah, copy.

0: 6:30, Charlie.
1: 6:30, Tom.
0: Yes, ma'am. Can you reopen incident 24-71 and just 21 me regarding that incident?
1: One detail for 13B. It occurred sometime yesterday. Complainant's license plate, Bravo Mary Nora 7132, is missing. Johnny for contact at 10:28.
0: One
1: 35-5471. Bravo, it's going to be the 487 Victor at 4732 South 37th Avenue, 415B. It's a Hyundai Sonata that's missing. VIN's in the call. And I bought the vehicle at an auction. Said it's registered. Had registered it under his name, already showing under prior owners. There's negative impound. Christopher, for contact at 10:29.
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1: 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Apartment 2304-513B. Against your neighbors, possibly two white male. 50s to 60s, possibly owns a firearm, has been threatening in the past too for Nigel George, complainant's husband. They both are 390, was at complainant's door yelling and threatening husband. Fanny to contact at 1029.
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1: 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There's a white female customer. One's in the black and white PJ pants and a beige shirt arguing with customers inside. Federal weapon. 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
0: 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You can 22.
2: Occurring 14,200 north. It occurred Tego. The caller's wife was going on a walk and was hit by a blue car, unknown plate, 31st Avenue in Hearn. Unknown direction of travel for the vehicle. Fire is also 17 for some back injuries and bleeding.

0: tax rates, and your 415 friend is at First Avenue in Jackson, just south on the west side of the street, 518B. Glenn is in a verbal with X, Larry Chamberlain, 1973, he's a black male, 6'2", medium build, 53 years old, no weapons, black sweatpants, gray shirt. Suspect has been yelling at complainant and refusing to leave her alone. Michelle for contact at 1034. And X-ray 12, your call is a 418 Tom at number 2 East Washington Street, the Breakfast Club, 518B. There's a subject refusing to leave when asked. He's a white male, 20s to 30s, 5'6", nano weapons, black hat, black button-up shirt over a white shirt. Clean sweatpants is currently on the deck outside. Ongoing issue with the same subject. For contact at 1034, is there a unit to follow?
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0: Copy.

0: My clothing percentage of 7 Davidson and weapons just went through trash piles. No one for contact. 1034.
1: 9 West Camelback, just south on the east side of the road. There's a male in a black t-shirt, white pants down. He's defecating and dancing around. No contact at 1034. Unit 12.
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0: 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Could that be broadcast, please?
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1: 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Information for units in the area of number 49 East Riverside Street, just north 420 Lumbee. It's a 415 Edward broadcast. 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
1: 239 at 59th Avenue, Glen Rosa. Your caller was in a verbal after she knocked on a subject's door at this address, asking if they found her lost dog. He got verbal with her and was telling her to leave. Black man in his 20s, red shirt, black and red shorts, no known weapons. She thinks he has her lost dog. Your contact is Barbara. She's waiting in a purple tank top and purple leggings at 1036. You just follow? Unit for backup on the 239 at 59th Avenue and Glen Rosa, 822B.
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3: 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At 16th Street.
1: This is second-hand information. Kablinis' brother is at the home using 237 David and talking to himself. Brother's Miguel of 1981. He's a Hispanic male, 44 years old, 5'9", thin, blue eyes, no known weapons. And there's no known weapons in the house, no pets. But there's three people total. So the subject uses 237 David with needles, arrived on foot and lives at this above 20. Sunday for telephone contact at 1037. Male in his 20s to 30s, average height, heavy build, and a red shirt and blue jeans. Took beer and left on foot westbound. No weapons seen. Your contact is Jada at 1038. Is there units follow? Passenger Carly.
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0: 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Could you see me that 418 Tom, 830 North 7th,
1: I copy for the 418 Tom. 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
0: Send it, please.
1: Check for the 418 Tom at 837 North 7th Avenue, Starbucks 815D. This is the previous 418 Tom subject back on the property. John of 1967, he's a white male, thin, no shirt, jeans, none of weapons. Appears 237 David 3D, talking to himself, refusing to leave. Last seen outside on the patio, Desmond for contact at 1040. Clear unit to follow.
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1: 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Information for units in the air, 27th Avenue and Buckeye, westbound, 412 feet. It's a 390 David broadcast for the Hispanic male driving a semi-hauling trailer, swerving into multiple lanes. There's no one for contact at 1041.
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1: 17222 North Central, unit 127. For a black Mazda, young Edward Adams 3 George, February 1041.

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1: Our Harden Road, excuse me. We are transporting 25-year-old female, the Johnson Lincoln River Valley precautionary for this injury.
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0: 833 Edward, I copy. 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
1: Copy. I know 3 Davis.
0: Yeah, 3 Davis.
1: I can buyer verify if it wasn't back to Henry or was the other unit there. That way we can decide if we're going to send someone to the scene or not.
0: Yossi would like phone contact at 1044. Unit Trolla.
2: Okay, I have 3 DN number in for 21 Quebec blocking the sidewalks.
1: 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We'll go to the hospital.

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0: 423, David. That's since you put me on that call. Can you put me back on the 64 Henry?
1: 10-4.
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0: Copy.
1: 423, David. Would you then put 23, David, back on this call? It's 23, Bravo 1. 10-4. Home. An unraised male in a red shirt, gray shorts, was laying at a dental office. No belongings, seemed to be in an odd position. No one for contact. 1047, there you can follow. So the canal just left on the north side of the street. This female yelling and crying from her tent. Section of rights, 1047, is there a backup?
0: 224, David, I'm just finishing up. I'll attach here in a second.
1: Jumper. V23-2026, Toyota Camry versus a silver Chevy SUV. In the northbound lanes, no injury. Remote for contact at 1047. Okay, 422, David, could you also update the call address at 2250 East Baseline Road, please? Thank you. Sure.
3: 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Where's X-ray 12 at again?
1: East Fairwell. You got it.

0: Tom 292, code 6 on Adam 6. Let's go with Arizona, I'm sorry, 7150 North 7th Street. Arizona 8 George Adam, fourth call 1, please push through Premier 1 for the citation, please.
1: Okay. F-16 is on your hits.
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1: 313 West Northern. Lines could be in a white car. Needing to pick up property from across the street. Your response to Vincent, 1049, is very tall.
2: 622, David.
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1: Okay. I copy code for running custody at 1050. Over that.

0: 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At 126 West Roser Road, 21B, they're in a verbal with 20-year-old son who is refusing to leave or pay rent. Carlos of 2006, unknown weapons, there's no lease agreement, Christopher contact at 1050, unit to follow.
1: What's forever?
0: Copy. Put me back on it. Stand by. Hello, Denise, it's Adam. Tell me.

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0: 23 to Bravo, you can send the 647 on MIV. I copy and I'll be cool first.
1: So far, it's not the detail. Mr. 34 Bravo, are you seeing okay?
0: Yeah, can you send me the 647?
1: There's a detail that's called right on my VIP hand, park. 36 mail the 101, booking 237. I'll go issue act 53. You can just follow.

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0: Thank you, Howard. 4859 North 5th Avenue, Circle K, white male, 5'10", thin build, late 30s, no weapons, black shirt, blue jeans, took $60 worth of food, left on foot, unknown direction. 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
0: A trespasser at 2702 West Bethany Home, Jiffy Lube. So no number of stokers, have three tents set up, no weapons. Charles is the manager for contact at 1055, unit 12. And it's in the area of Thomas and 43rd Avenue. Our caller says there's about 500 to 1,000 nails spilled out in the intersection. And the streets is 17. Information at 1055.
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0: 10-4. Okay. 500 Charlie on your head.
2: I'll go for it. It's my car on the call.
0: Okay.
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4: 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Yeah, can you run an attach? Arizona 4 Mary Adams 7 Roberts.
0: Summer. It's going back suspended to a BMW 328 registered to an Amanda Surgeon.
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1: Copy, thank you. 6th Street, West Bell. 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She was walking west by herself and talking to herself. Was feeling her hands around. I think she's possibly autistic. Standing by with the kid. This is the guidance for the following. It's 11 a.m.

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1: Holding 42 George 4209 East Tanglewood Drive. Tanglewood 4545 East Chandler. Holding 918 Tom 13820 South 44th Street.
2: Yes. 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About 1 after 11. 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Anyone to back up 832 Bravo on his 418? He's 23 there at 3530 West Baseline, 834B.
1: 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Occurred in Phoenix while driving. Patient 16-year-old Amber was transported by younger brother who's 14. Patient is scratched with a broken fingernail. They haven't made a full evaluation yet. The mom, Heather, and father, Eric, are both present. Per patient, ongoing issue with brother Breon. The nurse for contact is 1102 hours. Is there a unit available to make backup? Are you going to advise?
3: Yeah, I'll take care of it.
1: Copy that.
4: Edward for the next one.
5: Oh, that call 125 North 44th Street at the Burger King. As I went first, there was 2 back miles, 40 to 50, Tommy didn't build. One with no shirt, dark jeans, and all, and second, so big baggy shirt, blue jeans, that made it to hire somebody to force you on them. I saw that they were both at the bus stop at 11:03.
1: Edward Frenzel.
6: Howard Live.
1: And that's the bottom. This is a good recovery subject that's being transported to Sunny Slope 10-4. Thank you.

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0: Driver of my car is going to be in a Mendo Sturgeon. I showed him all the incident up on Cactus and Case Creek. Can you ask callback 603 if she still needs to be dropped off from the location?
2: 223 David.
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1: Mm-hmm. 2021 Northern. Looking for a black male, 40s, thin build, tall, in the clothing description, an Hispanic female in her 40s, medium build, short, black shirt, black sunglasses, hair in a bun style, had a pink umbrella, they're usually 237 digits. Known for contact, 25 days, gonna follow in, it's 11 06.

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2: Copy,
1: 257 I'm carrying a ponytail, blue tank top. Last thing on northbound on the frontage road on a scooter. Reach out to James, it's 1108. Copy.
3: Yeah.
1: Copy that.

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Information for you in Area 35 in Virginia, by something for 911 Ocean. That can have been given. Information at 11 for 08.

0: Thank you, Brahma.
1: Thank you, Brahma.
0: Where are you with her?
1: In Father Sprouts. Restaurant, right, grocery store. I'm out with a complaint. Subject left.
0: Okay.
1: And the other individual threw something at her vehicle, and she doesn't look like she has any damage.
0: Okay, your traffic is still on Charlie Air, by the way. Okay. 932 Edward, are you still over here?

0: 책을 제안해 주시네요.
1: 423, David, I copy your message for the trespass of your East Broadway at the Circle K. Our black female thin brown dress alien backpack named Tracy refusing to leave has been previously trespassed. Dorena, the employee for contact, it's 11 hours. Is there a unit to pick back up?
2: 423, Bravo.
1: Copy, thank you. Thank you.
3: Can I have my numbers, please?
2: Oh, I don't know
3: what I need. 23, Bravo. You said there was no damage to the vehicle, correct?
4: Clothing check, Texas, 705 East McDowell. And another one at 3149 East Dundrian. So far.
1: Can you push our call through as a citation?
3: 10-4, I did already load it again.

0: 62 Bravo, Frenzel. Hey, since an incident here at DT, if you can read through it, I just want to let you know about it.
1: Very well.
2: Nice one,

0: for data. Give me a second. I'll send it to you. Thank you.
1: And trespass before. A white male, about 39 years old. 5'11", average build, bald, in a white tank top and jeans. No weapons seen. He's on the west side of the property. Your contact is Wendy at 1114.
2: I'll take care of my current call.
0: For

0: Morgan 918, Town 13820, South 44th Street, and 418 George 4209 East Angles.
1: Bravo.
0: Please come, Bravo.
1: I'm reviewing the call log. There's a secondary call that indicates they ran with weapons. Can you just check around up there with the other precincts, see if they're missing a vehicle, maybe involved in a manhunt or anything like that?
0: 10-4.
2: Any units in the area of 4259 West McDowell Road at the Circle K? Just a theft that just occurred. Your subject is a white male in his 30s, 5'6", heavy build, blue shirt and jeans. Possibly 390. Also, a Hispanic male, 25 to 30, tall and skinny in black clothing. Also, possibly 390. They took about 6 cases of soda in a shopping cart and left southbound on 43rd Avenue on foot. Information only at 1117.

0: Quincy traffic, Fleet Manager Victor, 2834, West Boulevard, 933 BV.
1: Yes, sir. Go ahead.
2: Yes, sir. We're down at SCS. We've got a 101 that we just need to get searched prior to going in. Is there one available that can see us here?
1: Is there any 1060 available to assist with a 19 X-ray at SCS?
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1: I appreciate that. 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

Helena 415, Frank 9606, North 11th Ave. And Helena 9602, 7th Ave, Dunlop.

0: Usually on level 10 for 18,000 feet.
1: Then it was a negative for both. No one's looking for that vehicle. She's still energy drinks and snacks, and she's still out front. It's 11:20 as her backup.
2: That's your problem.
1: 10-4.
3: Six fifteen, I ran over all side out. Is there a unit 62 that can go to 1102 West Shale Drive and see if the owner is there?
4: 622 Bravo, I can go check that.
1: Ken's still in the domestic at 3808 West Columbus.

0: 8:15, Adam. 3. I'm Carlos Rodriguez, date of birth 2003, showed up about 20 minutes ago telling the complainant that he was going to force her to give him the child. They have a DV history and unknown weapons on him, but he's made threats with him in the past. He's a Hispanic male, about 5'5", skinny, does not own a vehicle. He borrows cars to get around. Sounds like your contact before he's going to return. Her name is Emmeline at 1121. You know, Tala?
1: 11R.

0: Bobby.
1: Two more David.
0: 234 David, anybody else? Charlie Deck 2, love speaking.
1: 231 Dave.
0: 10-4.
2: What's your role model?
3: 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Gray hoodie, brown vest, tan backpack, black jeans, harassing customers and panhandling. 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Is there a unit available to make backup?
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0: 821 Edward, I copy. 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
1: Can you send me 1355725? I was right here. I'm code 4. You can put me 23. I'll take care of it.
0: Bravo, I copy your 23 at 5850 West Thomas at the 7-Eleven. And your code 4, contact the manager Abdul at 1124.
2: Yeah, 637, that's 1002 North, Black Canyon.
0: 833 David, I copy. You'll take the trespasser at 5110 West Baseline, okay? About 10 subjects on the business. And 237 David, caller just wants them removed. Your contact is an employee named Vanessa at 1125. You guys follow?
3: David, you're back up to Charlie Deck 6. Hold your traffic, that second one. It's going to go ahead and be at 240 Central and Campbell 616B. And the second one is 240 Central and Campbell 616B.
0: Traffic, you just...
3: Copy, well, when I'm going to go for this 240 Central and Charlie Deck 6, so 25.
1: Similar years break away from Friday too. So I'll grab the hot call. And I'll switch over for Central.
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2: Nice, thank you. It's going to be 647 6002 North Black Canyon behind the gas station. Hispanic male, black hoodie, black hat, has 2-3 black backpacks, and Hispanic female, heavy set, white top, blue jeans, and weapons. And third subject is a Hispanic male, gray shirt, red shoes. No further description. Pigs are dealing. We're using 237 David. It's an ongoing issue. Currently for 21 contact at 1126 unit 12.
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0: Tom, so that means you're code 6.
1: 2.
0: Thunderbird SR 51, just west of Arizona, Adam 02891. Jeep. Please push me from your 1 for the citation option, please.
1: Copy. Copy.
2: We assessed one driver. No one wants transported. They're in the northeast corner of parking lot. Are you available?
1: Perfect. Thank you. My name is Charlie. Copy. My name is Charlie. Copy.

0: taxi driver is doing on the trouble of Pittsburgh 25 North 33rd Avenue, 915 B. May I start a bus on the trouble of 65 25 North 33rd Avenue, 915 B.
1: Nice, no problem, no way.
0: Nice, no problem, anybody else? Patrol to try to decline 1128.

0: 51 Bravo. What call is she asking for?
1: The 450 Frank on 19th Avenue.
0: Have her please divert to the hot call that's in her area. I think a couple 62 units are coming on Charlie 6.
2: 613, copy.
1: I'll put you on the call, thank you.
2: White T, no weapons, wasn't a verbal. And it, Antaria, some other for contact 1130 unit to follow.

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1: Seven thirty-two Bravo for the 418 Tom on Black Canyon.
2: So far, caller is private employee. The desk has over 20 cats in their room. Have given several notice. Please let us leave and is refusing at 11:30.
3: Yes.
4: Those 23 items, yes.
3: Copy. Just for info, 719X is not on a call.
5: First traffic is the 651 104th lane in Trumbull. It's south 831 BD.
2: I got me. It's going to be a caller saying his dad shot his mom. Any of the units is over Charlie Dick 9, 1131.
5: Alright. Unit for backup on the 651 104th lane in Trumbull, 831B.
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3: 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Thank you. 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
3: 512 Edward,
1: 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Charlie 5 at 1135-74.
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0: 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Yes.
3: To pick up Mason, taking him to UPC and posting the call. No one listed for contact until 11:36. Is there a unit available to make backup?
4: 7:15.
3: Copy, thank you.
1: I believe when asked, complainant wants to remove. Do you contact Isna Sissa at 11:37? Unit follow.
3: And then we can roll in the other. If you can open up that previous incident and put both of us on it, please.
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1: Sorry, it's a 415 Frank 9606 North 11th Ave, apartment 10103. A Curtinigo called that it was slapped by a family member named Charmaine. Black female, 5'7", medium build, 60. Honey went outside to separate herself. His name's Jane. 8-3-12.

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0: Okay. 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
6: Complaint of niece Alexis's boyfriend. Richard Montejano, date of birth in 99, assaulted her. He's a Hispanic male, about 5'8", heavy build, in a white shirt and brown shorts, and he left running westbound. It occurred at 4006 West Coronado. No weapons. Your contact is Lisa the Aunt at 1141. You need to follow?
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0: For 1725 West Glendale. I say 15 Robinson, 12 work back up.
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0: 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Looks like it's a 415 Bravo. Hot call coming out. Should we start up the panel follow?
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1: Tinky East Camelback. For a white male, 45 to 55 years old, missing teeth, heavy set, bald tattoos on arms, black shirt, blue jeans, no known weapons. Behind skip poles in main garage, complainant telling subject he can't park in the area and he's being verbal and refusing to leave. Officer Reed, the security guard, uniformed, unarmed for contact. 1143 and 714 Bravo, thank you for attaching.
2: 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Good morning, it's 6-0-3-4.
0: 65
3: David, I'll head
0: over there.
3: 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Lord, complainant hung up before getting any information, and they don't answer when we go back at 1144.

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1: 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And 61 at 40th Street and Broadway, 431B.
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0: not 34 hours. But you said at 10:25, we will be 23 in area.
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2: I'm just going to be in a marked truck for contact 1146.

0: There's a neighbor dispute, 3935 East Rough Rider Road. Complaints neighbor in unit above, complainant 1077. He's white male, feminine, unknown clothing. Ongoing issue with the neighbor says has dead birds in the complex, or killing birds with a BB gun or a pellet gun. Both parties are in their apartment. Complainant didn't want to provide her apartment number, wants as many one detail. Is there a backup at 1149?
1: Copy, Charlie 7, Sergeant Monitor.
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0: Edward. Can you push this call through as an NDA, please?
1: How far? /423 David Echo. Copy your message for the 961 S 15th Street in Illinois. 100 South 423B. It's a two vehicle 961. One vehicle is black Mercedes versus.
2: Hey, 647 at 7601 North 34th Avenue and 647 at 3549 West Hayward. Still in the trespasser 5040 West Cactus.
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1: Hey, 11 Bravo, I copy. I'll take a 418 Tom at 2885 North 91st Avenue at the Chevron. There's a male refusing to leave from inside the business. A black male, 5'5". He's in a white t-shirt and black sweatpants, no known weapons. Caller thinks he's going to shoplift, and your contact is an employee named Rachel. 1151 Unit Fall. Up on the 418 Tom, 2885 North 91st Avenue, 812 feet. Table. 812 North.

0: 8:15. This is for 18 time at 401 East Roosevelt Street. At the commercial office, 518 V. 6 transients out on the front porch, refusing to leave. One is being aggressive, yelling. He has short brown hair. He's a white male. Black coat, no weapon. Can go for contact at 11:52. 3 units to follow.
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0: 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My location is going to be 2750 West Thunderbird.
1: Okay,
2: 133. Plus, we get northbound traffic in the number 12 lane for 16th Street.
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1: Go ahead.
0: Yeah, just make sure our unit that has these two juveniles detained, but we don't transport them anywhere. Waymo believed they may have damaged the camera and made this call. Right now, we're looking at the camera that they're identifying from remote, and it doesn't appear like there's any damage at all to the camera. So we'll just hold on to them right now and just not transport them anywhere.
1: Yeah, we copy. We're waiting on your info.

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1: 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William forgot to ask at 1155.

0: Emergency traffic, it's a fight at 1707 North 18th Street, 736 feet. Emergency traffic, fight 1707 North 18th Street, 736 feet. For this hot traffic, it'll be worked on Charlie 7 at 1158.
1: Need a unit to start for the fight 1707 North 18th Street, 736 feet. Any unit available to breakaway start, go to 239-1707 North 18th Street, 736 feet.
2: 723, Edward.
1: Copy, Charlie 7. Is there a sergeant to monitor?
3: 72, Bravo, I'll take it.
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0: 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You can turn into our backup.
1: Units copy.
2: The 3601 North 34th Avenue. White female, ultra heavy set, gray shirt, no weapons, has 237 David in a syringe in her hand. No weapons, caller doesn't want contact at 1200 hours.
1: X-ray 801. Is there a code 4 out there? You can 22. Counselor?
3: Transported to Van Nuys area because she's unable to respond to their question.
0: City of voice, copy. And that's due to 390.4.
3: Correct.

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1: 7 to 8,
2: 2-5-5. Can you have another unit to see us over here? We're going to call you to the next door. Unit, follow up.
1: Yeah, I agree. Another unit for 7325 North Black Canyon.
3: 7311.
1: Okay. Duh. Can you please listen up?
4: So, Bravo,
1: send back to 418 Con. 349 East Town Buck Road, Mount 12 Drive 4, you're still on.
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1: Copy.
5: Yeah, I can monitor it.
1: That's right.
2: 6-3 Bravo. Sorry, I missed that. I can get that. Thanks, bro.
3: Anyone that can break away and follow in to make the backup, 1502 East Vista Avenue.
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3: You say trust 6. Information for you, Mr. 7th Avenue, Camelback, southeast corner. Weight male is 35'7", medium build, blue gray shirt, black shirts, black shoes, black backpack. Was on a one wheel longboard. Hit a window and then said, yo. No one for contact. 10-5-12-05.

0: Hill Natural Shelter 5040 West Cactus in the 647 at 3549 West Hayward.
1: Alright, you're Bravo, in the Palm, my view.
0: First, going to be the 647 at 3549 West Hayward, 7700 North. It's the alley behind transient male in the alley was looking over yards, possibly doing 237 David. Black male, 25 to 35 years old, 5'5 to 5'7 thin build, unknown clothing, had no weapons, was on a bicycle, also had a blowtorch in his hand. Caller does not want contact at 1206 Unit 4.
1: Alright, 24 David.

0: 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I'm going to need 508.
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1: What happening?
2: No sit on the ground yelling for help, not sure what the problem is. I don't get help. We have a cell cap classes, grade shirt at 208. Yes,
1: excuse me, unknown temp tag, cutting off vehicles and brake checking them. Exited the freeway, unknown direction of travel, unknown license plate, information at 1209, 9 you're clear.
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1: I made a trespasser 5040 West Cactus behind GameStop, a white male, early 50s, 6 foot, 300 pounds, gray tank, dark shorts, and all guns. 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As far as uniform and armed security for contact at 12:10 hours.

0: 8:14 a.m. You can send me my 647.
1: Adam for the 647, 2930 North 67 bound at the Walgreens. Six males and a female transients on the property between the Walgreens and the AMPM. Callers had four shoplifting today already. Mike Page isn't racist, currently 23. One's on in a red shirt on a bike. One has a beanie and a gray shirt. Your contact is the manager. Her name's Shanice at 1213. Sir, you just follow. A14M, stand by for your backup. First round is going to be a fight, 9020 West Thomas, round 8, 12 feet. I need it for a fight, 9020 West Thomas, round 8, 12 feet.
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0: 8:14 Adam Pryor.
1: 8:14 Adam Pryor, Charlie 8. Supervisor Lamont. We have a supervisor to monitor.
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0: the complainant's front yard, barking and panting, being aggressive. No contact at 1215. He was to follow.
1: 833 Edward.
0: 833 Edward.

0: You probably do some of that.
1: Hey, 32 Bravo for the next. That's the 651 at 5335 West Stargazer Place. At about 10,400 South. Two pit bulls.

0: We're holding a 487 at 2317 East Chipman Road, and a 647 at 126 West of Package 3, 515 East.
1: The
0: bird's going to be this 47 at 126 West Apache Street, 1800 South, 515B. Transient set up a camp at the listed 20 between Mojave and Apache. Think they got to get in and out of a red Dodge Durango, a gray Mercedes, and a blue Ford F-250. Now looks like the black Jeep. State transients, none of weapons, mixed races, genders, ages. Complainant was uncooperative when being asked questions. There's no other contact. 1216, 513 Bravo, I copy, I'll follow.

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1: 25 Street, ask for the Viking security GPS crash notification. 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
2: C-34 Edward for the 647 Victor. C-440 South 35th Avenue at Caesar Chavez Park. It's in the parking lot near the community center, a grand blue GMC SUV. Plate 3 Charles Adam, 8 Charles Nora Adam with the rear passenger door open. One occupant. No description on them. No known weapons. It's been there in the last 2 hours. No contact at 1220.

0: 37 and 39 16th Street. Six victims please enter using 37 David. At 12:20, you have to follow. First driver is on 900 Victor, 51st Avenue and Indian School Road, 823 beat. Any unit for 900 Victor, 51st Avenue and Indian School Road, 823 beat.
1: 822 Bravo.
0: 822 Bravo, we're back up. It's going to be on for early 21 hours. Unit for backup on a 900 Victor, 51st Avenue and Indian School, 823 beat. Unit for backup on the 900 Victor, 51st Avenue and Indian School. Looks like that
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0: Bravo for the backup.
3: 82 Bravo monitor.
0: 1082 Bravo to monitor. Just be advised that vehicle's just driven away. My copy will take the trespasser at 7406 West McDowell at Lynn's Buffet. Subject is a Hispanic male, 50 to 60, medium build, 5'6" in blue clothing. Unknown weapons, he arrived in unknown vehicles, an ongoing issue with him panhandling at the property. He refuses to leave and your contact is Benny at 1222. Let's drive. Came from the east entry gate. No answer from his RRP. RP information listed in the call. It's 1223. 24820. 5219 West Hackamore Drive.
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0: Tatum Boulevard in Mayo, just south, Arizona, King King Adam 5, William Frank. Please push the Premier 1 for the citation option.
1: Copy. Copy, thank you. Can you also run an attached to Victor X-ray Adam 688?
0: Send it to your Bravo phone.
1: I'll send it to your Bravo.
0: Is that 1070 going to be 250 East Dunlap? Just based on the call details?
1: I'll verify it. Emergency traffic 7, I have two for you. The first one is going to be 1510 North 48th Street. It's an unknown trouble, 724B. Unknown plate. Vehicle left 3 or 4 minutes ago. Unknown direction of travel. Information only at 1225.
2: We're showing the south side of the complex, a little over half down the south side of the property. I'm an apartment number. Is your backup at 1225?
3: Hello, Kyle.
2: What's happening?
1: Yes, call for that. I don't have a...
0: Go monitor engine school.
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1: You're at 1111 East Montreal.
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1: Okay.
3: 12 DB, you can attend to me. Your security just showed up. Thank you.
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1: 82 Bravo monitoring, Charlie 8. 840 East Washington Street. 516 8. It's a commercial burglary from the Cesar Chavez Foundation. 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Unit to follow. 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
6: 733
1: Edward,
6: 23 in the area.
1: Are we
6: taking
1: the area? Do you
6: think
1: you're missing
6: this one? 72 Bravo, small area, very fine. That's the one in custody.
1: Hey, 11 Bravo, I copy. I have one in custody on 91st Avenue at 1229.

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1: 923 Union, I copy that you're out with one and you're pulled four. The rest is extremely 10-1. Can you 10-9?
2: 487 Victor in my league.
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3: Okay. 37 Victor at 6248 West Campbell. That vehicle is a dark gray 2017 Cherokee. It was taken from a different 20 in Phoenix. 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

0: information for units in the area of 127 West Sunland Avenue, 5600 South 413D, 415 Edward Burkath. There's a gray sedan, unknown license plate, parked on the street in front of the complainant's house with all doors open and is playing loud music. There's no one for contact. You'll stay too.
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1: 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They're delivering CPR, fire 17. That's information at 1233.
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0: Edward? Prefer is at 5219 West Hackmore, 25,000 North. Hispanic male, 35 to 40 years old. White sports shirt, black SUV with the out-of-state plate, dropped off groceries. Plate didn't order anything. Then a black male heavy set and a white pickup truck drove up, said wrong delivery to all the groceries, left westbound on Hackmore.
3: That's 1234.
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3: Super. Good question for you in the area of 51st Street and Carl Nappen, Mr. David. Going eastbound, right to Tacoma, taking Adam through Sanford, serving Madeline, information at 1234. Does anyone ever cover the trespassers of the drive by Visa Montel at 1235?

0: Information for units in the area of number 10 East Buckeye Road 515 V. It's a 487 broadcast. Native male or Asian male 5'6", 180 pounds, black shirt, black shorts, black shoes, not a weapons, took a 12-pack of Twisted Tees, was last seen going northbound on foot. There's no one for contact at 1236.
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0: 2022, Edward.
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0: 647 at 3353 West Northview, 7200 North. Tying up a black male, 25 to 35 years old, 57150 black tee, black shorts, no weapons. Climbed from the inside of the backyard over the fence into her front yard. Currently wandering around the neighborhood to the east. Kendra for contact at 1239.
2: University, I think you can cancel it. 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And it's a hospital. I'll contact their security and see if they have any information.
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3: Send me that 647. It's on Charlton.
0: And 3067 down at Walgreens. About 7 transients total on the property, a mix of males and females. The store's already had 4 shoplifting incidents today. Your contact is a manager named Shanice at 1240. Units follow. Is there a unit to follow into the 647, 2120 West Northern?
3: 625 Evans.
0: Thank you. Any tight units I can help out, 434 Bravo, that's 418 George, 4209 East Taylor Lake Drive, 434B. Go on.
5: Comp got punched in the stomach during the DV. She's pregnant. She wants to be checked out.
6: Subject has been trespassed as far as back on the property, being verbal. Also made direct to 240 the complainant. Back on 25 years old, 5'6", average build, right now I'm pretty black packed. Contact security, wearing a uniform, and I'm at 1242.
0: So I'm removed. Your contact is Vanessa at 1242. Just look.
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0: doing a welfare check for 4,000 on West Camelback. My shop is a domestic, 2836 North 27th Avenue, 820 copy. Any unit for a domestic, 2836 North 27th Avenue, 825B. Copy no response, when there's a need to respond, I'm going to be on Charlie 8, 7 year clear, 1244 hours. I need to start up on the hot traffic, 2836 North 27th Avenue, for the domestic, 825B.
1: 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It's going to be Corona Damage 1106 South Road to 23B.
0: 6 North 27th Avenue, 825B.
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2: 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I'm Bravo.
1: 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Two juveniles are transported to Phoenix Children's precautionary.
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4: 34 Bravo. Somebody just go for us. I know he's out there. You can talk to him.
0: Copy. Can you send me that 42, please?
5: 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It's from the 5-9, Adam.
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4: A little nut. I don't know, weapons. Complainant waiting on wearing a blue crop top and black short. Ready for contact at 1248, unit to 5.
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0: 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I gotta go to Quebec.
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0: 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It's a 211 Adam for 725 East Mail Boulevard, 631B.
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0: 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Anybody else? 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
2: Any insider post 415 George 1106 with borrowed unit 223. Which 1223 I copy. If any unit that can break away, we got a 415 George 1106 with Spa Road as well as 224 David's going to be out with 3 missing additional units, so I'll launch out at 212-53.
1: Super.

0: information for units in the area, plus 33rd Avenue and Chanute Pass, 413B. It's a 586 broadcast. Vehicles for a soccer game are parked on corners and up to stop signs. They're parked illegally. Client would like them ticketed. There's no one for contact at 1254.
1: Six 13 Rebel. Please. I'll take that 240 maybe.
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0: it's on the Bravo Eagle. It's in that 647 that's right by us on Black Agent. Okay.
1: AV 41 North Black Canyon scene, it's weather reception hall. All 6 of them are behind the storage container. No further description. Scene, they're using 27 David, none on weapons, 1255. Air 1 more unit 12 and took a 4.
2: 6, 25 David, I'm with them.
1: Thank you.
3: Nice, brother, water.
1: 10 4, thank you. Happy, it's going to be the check welfare at 230 South 12th Avenue at Pass, 5 Filthy. Potter Bonnie of 1968 is a transient and stays occasionally at Cass. He's not been answering 21 calls for 5 weeks. Just don't give info to the mom. His daughter had an amputation of the lower left leg in February and has been having a lot of infections with it. Friend of her 21 contact at 1256. Emergency traffic, it's a 211 at 6209 South 15th Avenue, 414B. Emergency traffic at 211. That unit in your backup is going to be worked on Charlie 4 at 1256. 11 David for this. Copy.
3: Might as well.
1: So far.
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1: Copy.

0: 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Having a response when there's a unit to respond, it's going to be on Charlie 8, 12:57 hours.
1: Unit short for following site, 31st Avenue and Sherrill, 924 beat.
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1: Send for each call 915 Bravo for following 531 Avenue and Sherrill 924 beat.
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2: I have 5 David. Can you 21 the comp? I tried to 21 him, but he's not answering.
0: 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Want to go a repeat 487 subject Tony. No last name and date of birth. He's a Hispanic male, 20s, skinny, black shirt, black shorts, no weapons. Subject took 230 packs of beer and left on foot going northbound. They will prosecute if found. Complainant was contact. Brianna for contact at 1300. 3 units to follow. Nine-31 Bravo on your head.
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0: first drop is going to be at 240 53rd Avenue and Vineyard at the southeast corner, 833B. 832 Nora. 832 Nora, a couple more units. We have 10 to 12 black males hitting a 101 in Sprague with Mace. It's going to be on up Charlie 8 to 1301 hours.
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0: 83 Bravo to respond. I'm in first.
2: I'll shut up one more.
0: Copy. I tried complaining times two. It's just an open line and they keep disconnecting. You just heard me, thank you.

Blue Chevy HHR, Arizona 3, Nora Adam 7, David 6, High 551, swerving, couldn't maintain lanes. White stuff for family, I was laughing myself out. No one for contact information, only at 13:30 hours. Copy. All right, thank you.

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0: 10-4.
2: Bro, what did we get to for the hot call?
0: Negative, still looking for a backup for the finance on the street of Muirn. Anyone that can make a backup for 422 David for the fight at 7th Street and Vineyard, 422 B. Anyone that can break away or confirm ways for this fight at 7th Street and Vineyard, 422 B.
3: 401 Bravo, I can make that backup. I'm 23 at SMD, so I'm going to roll up to the front if I can make contact.
0: 10-4.

0: Mercy traffic in band 961. Henry being followed, 75th Avenue, Camelback, Long southbound. 13B. From anybody else, it's a burgundy truck. Charlie Sam, Charlie 7055. Again, southbound. Switch over to Charlie 8, it's 1303. Unit for backup on the rolling 239, 75th Avenue and Camelback, 813B.
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0: Mercy traffic is a 601 John at 33,414 North 23rd Drive, 214B. Please start for 601 John, 33,414 North 23rd Drive, 214B. And there's units go, 5 and 7 year old are missing. Push over to Charlie 2, 1307.
1: If I can start off with a 601 John, 33,414 North 23rd Drive, 214B. Everybody start for breakaway for the 601 John, 33,414 North 23rd Drive, 214B.
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0: Mercy traffic, domestic 5808 South 46th Place, 431 beat. We're going to need to go for this hot traffic. It'll be worked on Charlie 4 at 1311.
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0: Attention Street, 726 feet. Emergency traffic, 901 X-ray, 5353 East Washington Street, 726 feet.
1: 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Any 600 units to start that way?
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5: up. What's up?
3: 260.
1: I can start breakaway come from away for a domestic that's holding 5808 South 46th Place. Any 600 units to follow 613 Bravo for a 415 frame, 58. Bravo, we got 261 units that are starting up for the hot call.
3: Oh, you changed my call sign to 43 Frank. I'll get 43 Frank on a briefing in 22 to 600 units.

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1: Any DOU with a digiscan for 100 East Jefferson?
2: 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Charlie, please, 1315.
0: Anyone else to start up for the 239 75th Avenue and Camelback 813 meet for 7514 West Minnesota? 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
4: Avenue Walker is still looking. We can head over there in a moment.
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4: All right, you can send it to us. We'll have no interview.
1: Perfect. Thank you.
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0: any E43 unit that can serve up for the domestic 50 clear weight South 46 place.
1: 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Keep me on it.
0: Hit timber.
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0: Copy, thank you. It's on Charlie 4 when you're ready.
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0: Copy, thank you.

0: Over the 7.2 calls on the 61 area and the 6.2 calls at the 62 area. Is there a supervisor that copies calls hold and over limit?
1: Supervisor, I copy.
0: Thank you, sir.

of two reports of a 911 ocean at a bus stop. CSIP calls, one of them places it at 51st Avenue Southern, the other at 5110 West Baseline. Information only at 1321.

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1: Temper.
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1: Huh?
2: Can I get another message, please? My computer restarted.
1: Temper.

0: Any answers? 911 X-ray 51st Avenue Bill. Yeah, there's years ago, it's a subject that jumped in front of a car. So two vehicles already hit him, and then he tried to get into the complainant's vehicle. Hispanic male, ponytail with a ribbon, black t-shirt, gray shorts. And it's George Charlie, it's 1325.
1: Okay, thank you.
0: Okay, thank you.
1: Have a good night.
0: Anyone to start for the 901 X-ray? McDonald's 51st Avenue, 821. Anyone to come from Hawaii or Puerto Rico for the 901 X-ray? McDowell, 51st Avenue, 821 meet. Okay, 1025, 3301, Miss Campbell. For this one?
2: 82 Henry, we're getting a briefing now. One of my guys will answer up in just a minute.
0: 82 Henry, I copy. I'll have someone answer up in just a minute.
2: You can put me on that as well.

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1: 19th run. Occupied, on a weapon, no further description, white Chrysler 300, license plate to Mary Nora Adams, 76 Young. Nose have dark tint, ongoing issue of them coming and parking in front of Colleen's house for 2 weeks. They never get out of the vehicle. Telephone contact for the caller at 1326 in its hall.
2: 231 David.
1: Copy.
0: 234 David.
3: Charlie 8 looking for anybody that can start for a 901 X-ray, 51st Avenue in McDowell, 821 beat. Thank you.
4: I'm able to make a backup for 8209 and a hot call, 51st Avenue McDowell for 901 X-ray.
1: Information for units in the area, 51st Avenue and Baseline, another report of possible OD. At the bus stop, with people doing compression. Information only at 1327. No response on a backup, 10-12.
2: 1524, David. I can make that backup.
1: Copy.
3: I make a backup for 82 Henry, going solo to the 901 X-ray, 51st Avenue, McDowell.

Charlie 8 still needs a backup for the 91 X-ray, McDowell and 51st Avenue and 821 beat. Holding on, Charlie 8.

0: Is there a 400 or 500 unit that can house out 8200 with a hot call? 901X51st Avenue, McDowell.
1: Hard enough to make that backup for 82 Henry on the 91 X-ray. McDowell and 51st Avenue, 821 feet on Charlie 8.
0: On Charlie 8.

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1: 211, David.
0: Can you push this through as a report for now?
1: Copy. Next right at McDowell Road and 51st Avenue, that's going to be Charlie 8.
2: There's your call. You can put me on the 911, sir.
1: Poor London. Can you see if any of the units on scene are working to get the RP out here?
3: 413, David. I just got off the 21 with the RP. He wants to send me the link to all the video footage. I did not ask him to respond, but I can call him back and have him do that. He is wanting to press charges, though, and he said that these are the same kids from yesterday.
2: 21. Copy. Can you
4: push
5: down to 615 LA? You can send that WV.
1: Copy. Reassigning 5055 North 19th Avenue, Point Charles 213, it's 1331.
2: I just got flagged out by a citizen passerby saying that there's a Juvie walking down 67 and Levi Drive. Seemed loud and disoriented. We're going to do a trip of time. Can you give me a call?
1: 10-4, now 67th and what drive?
2: Levi Drive.
1: Copy.

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1: And Bravo.
0: You'll send me at 647 on 23. I haven't called him for a little while. We have no duplicate calls. I'll take care of it.
1: Yes, sir. Copy.

0: 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Trespasser 4225 West Glendale. So the number of prison vessel 101 that has a lower bathroom in the middle of the complex. Hispanic female 30s, black forest, and Bill black shirt, black pants. Director, it's going to be waiting for contact at 1335, unit 12. Unit 11 at 14 Bravo for a trespasser 4225 West Glendale.
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0: 401 Bravo, can you put this as a robber to keep all of us on it?
1: Check for.
2: Beep. Yeah, response on the James Coast. Can we work to run Charlie 7 at 1337?
1: Holding on at 18 Town, 14820 north of 44th Street. Texas Route 47-49 East Salerno, domestic at 14-245 South 50th Street. A domestic at 334 West Monroe on the 518 beat. Check Wolfair 5010 East Cheyenne and a 647 Victor at 3024 West Yuma.

0: 624 Henry, copy 47, 4315 West McDowell Road, you copy info. 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
1: Phone Bravo, who is that?
0: 624 Henry.
2: Adam.
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2: Sir 510 broadcast for white Dodge Challenger. What's in the back windshield and up? Plate of 50 Adam 0 George George, cutting off vehicle, tailgating, last seen southbound, no verdict, just information at 1341.

0: questions. Thank you. Chief Wallace Dunlap. White male in his 40s, medium height, heavy build, black security uniform, black pants. Came outside, had a rifle, asked, complaining if he could help him. Complaints upset with how aggressive he was. Here we reached out to Curtis. He's waiting in a gray Ford Bronco. 622 George is going to follow in. It's 1332.
1: 33, your back's attached.

0: Charles 22. Can you check with 21 George? Let me call on a briefing. See if you can get at least two more units to help us out. This is two 6-1 Johns. 5 and 7 years old, and they've been going for at least an hour.
1: Attention to that.
2: I copy. 21 George, can I get one more unit to help? Another unit that can help out, that's 601 John, 33,414 North 20th Energy Avenue, 214B.
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1: Thanks for the problem. Problem letter.
2: Malavali. Unit number 202 is an ongoing issue with the occupants since they moved in for loud music. Screaming something through the walls, the cleaner says it's in a regular schedule. The office is closed. 811 contacted 14 or 1346 for their unit. I follow.

0: anyone that can follow for the loud noise, 133 West Malama Drive.
1: 1434 is fine. Thank you.
2: We got another call. Loud yelling from a male coming down the hallway. Sounds like her child was in the apartment. 1347.
0: Female grandchildren. She wrote info that their former daughter-in-law, Christina Goodwin, with history 240 on COVID, is now being violent with the children. I was waiting for 21 contact at 1347.
3: Six one Bravo.
4: It'll be the same traffic for the 647 call on 20th Drive. It's been holding for quite a while, but I'll say that on it.

0: 434 Fairbank, 918 Tom, at 813-820 South 44th Street. It's going to be apartment 1354. He was out on Friday for 918 Tom from the back of the apartment in front of the last incident. It's going to be Verna Morning, 68, black female, 5'7", 200 pounds, injured herself, taking to 1201 South 7th Avenue. 1348, 432 Frank, attached to your backup.
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0: Yes, 10-4, 423 Bravo. You want to make a backup, 415 Edward, 133 West Milano Drive, 424B.
2: Taxi traffic is the domestic at 9606 North 11th Avenue, 624B. 625 Ocean, overdue Charlie 6 at 1349.
3: 1349.
2: Copy. Avenue 432. Mercy traffic domestic at 4019 East St. Charles Avenue, 6600 South 432. When is used to respond to this hot track, it will be worked on Charlie 4 at 1349.
0: Unit to start for the domestic 4019 East St. Charles Avenue, 432B.
1: 435, you're from a long ways.
0: Copy from a long ways, is there a backup? Could take a backup for the domestic 4019 East St. Charles Avenue, 432B.

0: 10 units. This is 434 Frank with the 918 Tom, 13820 South 44th Street, 434 feet.
1: Three kidney implants alone, a 10-year-old female and two 6 to 7-year-old males. Clint's worried for them. Clint is always garbage outside the apartment. Clint had knocked on the door several times, but they got no answer. Contact Detective 51. And it's for 2020 West Adobe Drive.
2: 211 Adam.
1: 211 Adam with a male and an orange shirt driver. We should pick up loading from Parker from the site. This traffic's going to be on Charlie 8. That's Charlie Deck 8 and 9. You're cleared to 1351. Anybody that can start up a breakaway to make the backup 459 Tom, 2120 West Adobe Drive, 211 Beat.
3: George, can we have anyone help out? 21 is pretty tied up on the
1: 611. I copy. Anybody that can assist making backup for that 459 Tom, 2120 West Adobe Drive in the 211 beat.
2: 224 maybe.
1: Copy, Charlie. 8, Charlie 8.
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1: Copy.
0: 411 David for info.
1: Hey,
0: we just got a duplicate in. Alarm company, Tri-22. They didn't know the name of the RP, but they wanted a 22 to call, and we just advised them you guys are already there.
1: Oh, yeah, you can find it. Thank you.
0: Copy. You want me to show you units 10-8?
1: I wish on the call were out here, but that alarm is probably going to keep going off until the RP comes out here to turn it off.
0: Copy that.
1: Mercy traffic domestic 4028 East Moreland Street, 1100 North 720 80. What did you need to go for this traffic? It'll be worked on Charlie 7 at 1353.
4: I'm going to start up 4028 East Moreland, 723
2: B. I'm going to try to let us disrupt our call and we'll push on. 72 Bravo monitor that.
0: 23 bus fell 13820 South 44th Street, 434 beat.
2: 435, we're looking at that way.
0: Copy, thank you.
1: And I'm Charlie Circle K, 1111 or
5: 67832.
1: 32, we got a subject that went to the back office in the kitchen area. Charlie 8, 1354.
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1: Double.
0: The DOU unit to take this domestic holding at 334 West Monroe Street, 582 Beat.
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0: ahead.
3: Put me on that 588, I'll take care of it.
0: 585, 7th Street and Broadway. Curve right in the street in the middle of the curb lane. D5, we swerve to not hit it. 1356, copy, I'll take care of it.

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2: 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Victor 3024 Whiskey Street 412 beat. 18 Tom 11,048 South Pulwalki Street 433 beat. Last 239 14,245 South 50th Street 434 beat.

7th Street and Cleveland, David to Adam, 9, William Mike.

0: information for you to attend the area of 99th Avenue in Lower Buckeye. Reference a motorcycle that was speeding westbound. Motorcycle was black, white, and red, unknown plate. The rider wasn't wearing a helmet and was 5'10", almost caused the complainant to crash. Last seen westbound, information only at 1358.
1: Prince Jacob is a 47-2629 West Bethany Home, 913
2: B. 913 over, correct.
1: 913 over to Charlie 9 at 1359.
2: Anyone problem with that?
1: Of course.

0: 414 Bravo. Is there a key located notary for me, please?
1: Number 500 SS at 6809 South 15th Avenue. Any notary that can help out at 6209 South 15th Avenue.
2: 41 Bravo, the second shift, yeah, it's notary, and she's here at 400. She can do that. You want to meet her here, or you want her to go over there?
0: 14 Bravo, where did you say she was at? I can go to her. That would make life easy.
2: Yeah, she's here at the station. She can brief in here in a couple minutes.
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0: Emergency traffic is tonight at 7th Street and Broadway Road, 421 when there's the unit to go. It's going to be worked on Charlie 4 at 1402.
1: Hold on.
0: Unit I can follow for the 239 7th Street and Broadway.
2: 1448.
0: 422, David. I'm finishing my call. I'm just about 23. I'll switch.
2: Where's your brother, Mark?

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Go ahead. He just wants him 418 calm. Copy.

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The fireworks broadcast, 8 to 9 year old kids letting off firecrackers, sparklers, and throwing the firecrackers with no adults around. Information at 1405.

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0: 3623 North Black Canyon, building number 5, apartment 252. Two kiddos from apartment 153 keep running up and down the steps and the balconies upstairs. Glenn advised they told the front office, and she was told not to engage the parents, but she said they are disturbing the peace. All right, contact Rochelle. It's 1406, 30 to 12. Sir, backup for 4623 with McKinnon.

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0: 621 Ocean, copy your message. It's 742 East Glen Hill. Blackmail 58, medium build in his 40s, is very 390. Pretty tan color, shooter, blue jeans, black hat. Fasting for money and harassing people. Known for contact, it's 420.
1: Okay. 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
0: Six 22 George, copy your message. 250 East Dunlap. 14 George. 20, went to the Jack in the Box. The stolen items at the store. The black 35-8 black shirt. White skateboarder with dreads and no weapons, known for contact at 1409. I got the 434 extra follow.

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2: Copy. 224 India, Trip Welfare, 19,920 North 23rd Avenue, Units 30-33. So attempt to contact a co-worker, Zach Seamus. Unknown date of birth. Anyone is listed in the call. Advised around 10 ago, Zach called his supervisor outside advising that he was getting 911 x-ray, made vague statements. Said he wasn't in a good headspace, wants to make sure he's okay. Believes he lives alone. 1412.
0: Because we do got one detained over here.
3: You still want to detain some for?
1: Okay. I am unit number 1047. Attempt to contact the nephew Michael in his 40s. He's a white male, 5'11", medium-build, dark hair with glasses and possibly a beard. He's recently divorced and nobody's heard from him in the last 2 months. It is 21 in the call, but he's not responding to anybody. John, the uncle for 21, contact at 1413.
3: Tank top, red pants, and weapons. Previously trespassed. South side in front harassing customers. 1413 units call. Anyone to make a backup for 735 Henry 4402 East Osborne?
2: Hey, 214 George wanted to know if you wanted to 25 him at the house for 1031.
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1: Enough.
5: 431B.
0: 31 Henry.
5: 31 Henry, back up to Charlie Ford, 4214.
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6: 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You'll take the 911 Henry at 8203 West Mojave Street. Fire's already been 23. This is an elderly male. At 1514.
2: Lee, 1983, white male, black shirt, unknown pants. Lots of tattoos on weapons, arrived in a maroon Nissan Sentra, yelling at the complainant's parents that are in the driveway. Inside their vehicle, threatened that she needs to come outside and speak with him. Your backup attached at 1414.
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1: Come for it.
7: Edward, to my other half is the undetermined warrant out of Coconino County. For failure to appear. Stop looking.
2: Of the west side of the entrance of Walmart, it's 1415. 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
3: Good.
8: Yes, sir. Can we both fire out to our location to get the one of the victims checked out? Just precautionary. He's the one that's 390.
3: Good work.

0: 24 J, can you push my call over to India and keep me on it, please?
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0: 61 Ocean Cover message, check call, air 1749 West Cortez Street, apartment Bravo. Name is Cynthia, white team on her 50s, blue shirt, and a weapon. She's in a wheelchair, sitting outside the apartment. Plan to try to help her get back in. She got verbally aggressive. She's known to use 27 David. So the one was yelling and acting erratic. No one for contact, that's 1420. Anyone for this? 450 Bravo 3330, East Center Street, 726 feet.
2: 725
0: Ocean, go for her. 725 Ocean, Los Angeles, Charlie 7 at 1420.
1: 32
0: X-ray 825, copy for that domestic at 334, West Monroe, unit number 608. I was in a verbal with my girlfriend, Sasha, walking over 1 years old, medium build, 5'10", unknown clothing, no weapons. Two people total in the house, 237 or 390, caller was being uncooperative and cursing out the operator, saying that he won't answer the questions and they won't contact it. 1421. Is there even a call?
3: The male subject in this call, Robert Lee, he did call earlier this morning saying that his vehicle might have been stolen on the 19th. It was involved in actually a hit and run from this location from like a neighbor that advised that their parked car was getting hit. It's just for info. It's probably what they're fighting about.

0: before it's just being clinical.
1: Poor vertical problems. Yeah, I'm talking to the cop. Hopefully he has a video. He's not injured. However, he does want to prosecute, and the other subject that's involved, he's with some other neighbors outside, so we're going to mute it before we confront him.
2: A21 Ocean, it's been no response citywide so far.
0: That's everything.
1: I'm sorry, I'll switch to Charlie 4 on this radio.
2: Go for it.

0: Bus stop. The three transits are doing 237 David's bus stop. No weapons. So never mind. It's just frustrating. Gonna want contact. No further info. 14. 46.
1: 245 off at Atlanta, please.
2: Tangent Park, 1702 West Atlanta for a 245. 30 go of the complainant's friend, Freddie Rodriguez. 240 the complainant, they punching her in the face over some objects being taken. Complainant's trying to go to work and continually being 248 all morning. So they pointed a 415 William and pressed it to her head. Might have been a BB gun. She doesn't know for sure. They did say the parties are separated, but they didn't mention if the subject was actually still 23. We have Rebecca there for contact at 1427. Is there a unit I can follow?
3: Clean 900 Henry 44th Street in Washington.
2: Any unit I can follow for the 245 at 1702 West Atlanta?

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0: Could I copy your message? Check welfare 51st Avenue and Bell, Southeast Corner parking lot. Two kids, 5 to 7 years old, white male, white female, with helmets, riding dirt bikes in the parking lot. Didn't see any adult phones. 1429 and 12.
1: Push 23. Can you put me 23 with 15 at
2: 10-4.
3: Just close them out of it.
0: Back up.
4: Back up. All lights, push clear.
0: Come for. At 961 Henry, 14,625 South Mountain Parkway. It's a minute in a maroon Kia Silver. It's a gray Jeep. Unknown direction of travel. Owners there for contact at 1430.

0: 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It's 1431, I copy, read the info.
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0: 239 at 933 North 16th Street and a 239 at 1207 South Santa Ana.

0: for me?
1: I'd be fine rolling another unit this way. It looks like our SP is going to be across the street at the bus stop.
2: Do we have one more unit for the 487 at 4315 West McDowell? 224 beat.

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0: 10-4.
3: 611 Henry, can you send me an 84 at Kingtown 1 Glendale and also send me a message, please?
0: 10-4.
4: So, 2009 West Glendale, the QT, a known trespasser. Unknown name, black military supporters, media gold, black shirt, black pants, black and white checkered shoes with a backpack, long dress, no weapons, currently outside the front. We're refusing to leave. 6-9, we're going to follow you in at 1435.
2: Six 1300, going to somebody next, please.
0: 10-4.
4: Can be a neighbor dispute. 4623 North Lycanion, building 5, apartment 252. Two kids, middle school age, unit 153, keep running up down the steps and the balconies upstairs. Client advised the front office and she was told to not engage with the parents or kids, but they're disturbing the peace and it says it's getting worse. Are you able for contact at 1435? Is there a backup?
3: 614 Henry.
4: 10-4. Six before they're happy. It's nice for Wolf 7th Street and Alice just west. Can you copy info? Is there a backup at 1436?
3: 6-2-3, right, Wolf.
4: Copy.

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3: Of large tents, taking up parking spots, no description as subject area inside the tent. Claims posted, Jason's for cons at 1437.
4: George, I'm out with that vehicle. It's unoccupied. Can you send me a hopefully a single man unit for recovery, please?
3: Copy your name.
4: Sorry, it's going to be related to 160.
3: Roll then, right?
4: Reference to 6160.
3: Okay, copy. And are you at that point that you're on now, out with the vehicle?
4: Yeah, I'm out with the vehicle.
3: Okay, copy. And you're at JCL, is that correct?
4: I'm at 2408 West Myrtle, north in the parking lot off of Myrtle.
3: 10-4, is there any for 2408 West Myrtle?
0: He said his message, please.
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3: 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And who was the second unit getting signed on?
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0: the Springer Shake. Happy Smith Trespasser, 1111 North Black Canyon, at Emerald Suites, number 151. F101 Shelby Creek, white female. 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At 1442.
1: Mercy Traffic 503 George, 3601 North 5th Avenue, 732 Beep. Or 732, and you're back to the same work on Charlie 7 at 1443.
2: Should we go on fire? 8.
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2: Off of the land,
1: sure, okay, that is 2631 West Atlanta. Second info, the granddaughter is being verbal with her mom, Juliana Mack, born in 2006. She's a Hispanic female, 18 years old, 5'4", heavy set. None of weapons, no weapons in the house. There's three people total there. No 237 or 390.
2: And so in Missouri Park.
4: George. Copy. 82 George,
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6: House under time frame. It's possibly arriving in a black Ford Mustang. 6 Frank Tom, 8 India Nora. I don't know if he has weapons, but he's known to 415 rob the property. Give me Thomas for contact at 1445. Is there units below?
2: $1,500 from the fish.

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0: Guys, call for the school. Looks like we got a call in 61 from one of the moms, Hector. She's requesting 21 contact.
1: Yeah, we'll take care of it. If you can just relate it, please.
0: Yep.
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3: 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The female said, I have a lady yelling at my nephew, and then they left an open line at 1446 Unit 12.
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0: Great Mountain View. Send a hold at a 459 Adam, 716 North 3rd Street. Coming from Barber Residence, coming from the living room right door. It's 1447.
3: 832 George for the 459 Adam at 4301 West Fillmore Street, 600 North. It's at the Southwest Leadership Academy from the east store door at 1448. 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

0: 600.
1: 600. 701 East Tucky Lane. Could be checking on Charles. Born in 66. White male, white hair, 5'10", 225. Beard, mustache, with glasses. Sandy owns guns. 611 Henry's going to fall in. It's horse breathing.

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0: Matthew, send that 951 Henry MID. He also sent me a message, please.
1: 10-4. 831 Ocean, 4961 Henry, 8219 South 42nd Drive. It was a black Audi versus a black Nissan Pathfinder with plate 6 North Adam 0 Frank George. The other vehicle left eastbound at 1450.

0: Yeah, 22.
1: Still looking for backup for 822 George at 4807 North 62nd Avenue, 822 B.
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1: Sorry, 1451. Yeah. 65 David on the info. 64 Henry.
3: I think it's 1091 and 622.
1: All right, 12th Street, Mountain View, eastbound lane. This is a white male that was driving a blue-yellow Maserati, unknown 28. It's in the middle of the road.

0: Good morning, Vanguard.
1: 2205 West Melinda Lane, Pilot 2.
0: 4. West Palo Street, 14 South, 515 meet. Traffic 415 Bravo at 323 West Papago Street, 1400 South, 515 meet. Well, there's need to go for this hot traffic. It'll be working Tripoli 514
2: 15G. 560 Nora, I'm turning on. I can pull that.
0: Temple. We'll do a supervisor to monitor.
2: If you want to assist you, get a second unit.
0: 10-4.
3: Come on.
4: 14-64.
1: And 33, I'll take that 239, copy info.
0: 21 George. Sir is asking if you'd be able to give them a call.
5: Yeah, can you just send me their phone number?
0: I'll send it over.
4: Talking about 20s, 30s, black shirt, gray shorts, and blue jeans, pulled down, 1454.
0: Hello, I'm on the
4: yes, it's coming back to you.
0: 10-4, I'm coming back to Kia Rio, negative to Rocio, out of Phoenix.
1: Can you tell us what 20 it is for the RO on the vehicle?
0: 8558 North 33rd Avenue.
1: So the vehicle comes back to the address that we are currently at, is that right?
0: So far.
1: Thank you so much.
0: No problem. Wait, 07 North 62nd Avenue?
4: 22 Jordan, code 7.
0: I copy your code for this.

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1: Copy.
2: I'm not hot call up there, but sit out.
1: I copy that. Just getting signed in real quick.
3: Still seem out of PD dispatch.
1: Mercy traffic, 415 Bravo at 332 with Indian School Road, 732B. Mercy traffic, 415 Bravo, 333 with Indian School Road, 732B. 735 Ocean, and you're also going to be running on Charlie 7 at 1456.
0: Did you go to monitor?
1: 10-4.
4: I have a fleet there, left and right, east on board. It's going to be information on my 1457.
1: And 220 on me. Come for.
5: Do you do a building on Charlie Deck 2, no response at 1457?
0: 221 George Pryor.
1: Copy. Charlie 2, anyone make the backup?
0: George, I'll follow.
1: Copy, Charlie Deck.
0: 20 Street Liner.
1: Copy.
4: Vehicles in park. Customers have honked and yelled at them. For contact, it's going to be Jennifer, 1458, copy 932 and following. Temper. Global name.

0: information for units in the area, First Avenue, Monroe. 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Bystanders performing CPR, fire 17, is 1450.
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1: 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Coming up him in her black Subaru. Melissa's going to be waiting for contact at 1459.
2: Buffalo and George, house is clear.
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3: Hamilton, can you copy your message? 5715 North 19th Avenue. Tenneco was Starling, white female, 23 years old, blonde hair, no clothing description. Was in a physical with complainant at an apartment off of Missouri Avenue. Your complainant is going to be sitting out front of the 20s. Name is Alexander. He's going to be wearing a tie-dye shirt and black shorts. Copy 6:15 Henry's going to fall in. 100 hours.
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1: 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There's four individuals on 237 David. They were making threats towards the complainant and their dog on the southwest corner of the park. 101 brandished a knife when the complainant walked by. There's a white male, no shirt, no further description, as a white female, 30s, black shirt, black shorts, wearing a ponytail. There's also two black males sleeping in the trees. If you have to get for contact, it's 1601. And Atlanta. Go on with Atlanta.

0: Lincoln, if you're in there, copy your message. Domestic 8105 North 28th Avenue. Company is in a verbal with her husband, David Roberts, 972, white male, 5'6", skinny build, 54 years old, in a green shirt. Besides nothing physical, just wants to get a calm situation down. She did just call in, asking to 22 the call. The request is the forfeiting ring policy, so it's a 502.
1: Wilson and Bruce, Hadley Street. It's a mail overdose on fire 17. Information on 1502.
0: Import. It's going to be a domestic, 3920 West Loma Lane. Great, Michael has a verbal complaint that says he made a paper that subject signed that he would have to move out. The subject would have to be evicted. Still in a verbal, subject is a white male, 56 foot, 150 pounds, gray shirt, and blue jeans. Christopher's going to make a contract at 1503. 10-4 is just looking for a 60, 2631 West Savannah.
2: You present a sub stop at our location, LF1, code 4.
3: Copy, what's the location?
0: Humble. Looks like it was an earlier call of an aggressive dog that happened a couple of days ago. Now that is waiting for the contract to pick up the dog. Owner is uncooperative and it hurts him, and it is the Lewis Fisher. Black female, 5 foot, 107 pounds. The previous call states that the neighbor said this possibly a 2-7 David House. And it's going to be Officer Wolf waiting for contact with the search at 1504. You need to follow.
4: 5855 for Dippo, please.
0: 10-4.
3: Pound 6601 West Indian School Road at the Bryce parking lot. I copy. I'm sending it for dispo 1604.
4: Are you there? Yes, okay.
3: Well, isn't it? Yeah, that's fine. Just leave me on my call, please, though.
5: Well, I'm 6. Fifth Avenue Roosevelt. I was the original Victor Lincoln Adam 8 George 0. Can I get a slow roll?
1: Is there a slow roll for 35th Avenue in Roosevelt?
5: 411.
1: Coming. Copy, I'll send it to him now.
2: Do you want to go for it?

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1: George.
0: Can you send me the 487 that's been holding longer?
1: 825 East Camelback. 847, subject name Ricky, native male, is 35'6", 200 pounds, long black hair and a braid. When did the owl in it? The same 26-11 Henry is going to follow in, it's 15-06.
0: I copy that. I'll take care of both of them.

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1: Seven four five.
0: 7-4-5, you're back up at Charlie 7 at 5007.
1: All right.
2: 10-4. All right, first, there's no matter. 10-4.

0: 414 George for traffic.
1: Go ahead.
0: There's a 245 at 1702 West Atlanta Avenue. Occurred 45 ago. Freddie, Hispanic male, 60 years old, 5'6 in build, white Cardinals jersey with Baker on it. Gun, possibly a BB gun. Also held it up to complain its head and was physical with them over some objects. Complainant says there are 4 people total in the house and there's still 23. Rebecca for contact is 1508 in Unisfellow.
2: The order number is on the call. The complainant says he has an injunction against harassment member neighbor named Kevin. And the subject is locked in the complainant's driveway with his Toyota Tacoma, license plate Charlie Sam Sam 5310. Currently inside his house at 7210 South 10th Street and has not had any contact with the complainant today. We want an officer out. Melissa is for contact. It's 1508. Is there a unit to follow?
3: From my current 20 to SMP, 090 miles.
0: Copy, 1509.
3: We're for out, so I'll make 414 Georgia's back.
0: Copy, thank you, I appreciate it. So it's 1509.
3: Before I just pulled it out, thank you.
0: Go ahead.
3: Can you take me on a call and push it to report, please?
0: Come for.
2: Check welfare, 749 East Potter Drive at a house. Haven't seen an elderly neighbor in a few days. Can hear his cell phone ringing when she calls and believes there is a 901 Henry odor coming from inside. Seems Ted, an old last name, white male, 70s, 5'10", 220 pounds, beard, known on weapons. Contact at 740 East Potter, and you're back to the patch at 1510.
0: 414 George.
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0: The radio supervisor is asking for your ETA for your call. I think the complainant is calling in wanting one.
1: Probably a few minutes.
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3: Ma'am, if I copy this correct, is there several subjects in the house, possible 14 loading?
0: I said that owns guns, possibly a BB gun, and there are 4 people inside the home.
4: Four living Harry subjects up.
0: Go ahead.
4: 35th Avenue in Roseville, just north, out with you. You can put 411 George out with you.
0: Copy.

0: our neighbor is View 4326 North Black Canyon, building number 5, apartment 252. There are two kids running up and down the stairs and balconies. Confirm saying it's causing a disturbance to the peace. So it's getting done on purpose. Rachel's going to be waiting for contact. It's going to be after 12.
1: I don't think we're going to be knocking our windows with our suspects about 2:45.
2: Control 63.
3: Control 63.
2: Yeah, can you send me a message, please?
3: Never.
0: Okay, thin build, red tank top, blue jean shorts, and a white female 40 shirt, medium build, white shirt, and black leggings, black shoes. Staff's going to be waiting for contact in a more security vehicle. It's at 1512.
4: To be transported rescue 9 to St. Joe's for some lacerations to his hand. Again, victim does not desire prosecution. He's not in custody. I'll be riding in the ambo. My partner will be following.
3: Sir, supervisor, to copy that information.
1: 72 George, copy.
3: Temporary.
1: Where we had so far.

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1: I'm sorry, 41 George, tell me.
0: Can you show me 17 to that call, please?
1: 10-4.
2: Yes, ma'am. Did 833 Henry get a backup yet?
1: Yes, 833 calls on that call.
2: Thank you.
3: Okay, we'll be receiving that call within the next 10
1: minutes. Copy, respond, good thing.
2: 7-3 to Ocean, question the written citation, please.
1: 10-4.
0: You can push 1-647 on repeat.
1: 6-4-6-47, 43-22, first trigger, 2 miles on a 101 camped out doing 237 David with needles. So they're passed out on each other's laps. No way for contact 1514.
0: 934 George to 34 Ocean. You can have him walk over. Dad's going to open the garage. Mom and Dad are going to go backyard while he collects his belongings to keep the peace.
2: Okay, hand over.
1: Team on ground. 10-4. Copy, it's 15 over. 15 hours. 7-6, subject stole the complainant's DJ equipment and scooter from complainant storage from down the street of this 20. Complainant will turn 12 in front of their unit. Complainant is in a black sleeveless shirt and green pants. You have the strong pay for contact. It's 1515. Is there units follow? Is there units follow 703 George for the 418-2262 West Grand Avenue?

0: Plana is an officer with Tucson, requests to check welfare on a child. They're 14 years old, and named Sebastian, and birth year is 2012. He's a black male on a weapon, lives with mom named Alexis, born in 1993. Everyone was on the call. The Plana got a call for school, child not been at school for 7 days. Mom lost her parental rights. DCS says they can reunite with no concerns. But they're worried he is no longer in Tucson and not going there. Ayla is for telephone contact. That's the officer of Tucson. It's 1516.
1: Jersey, known weapons, an Hispanic male, 30s, skinny build, black hat, white shirt, known weapons. Hispanic male, 30s, white shirt,

0: 637, David with Boyle refusing to leave security guard for no contact or back patch 1560.
1: Seven oh three Henry, copy your message that trespassing at 556 West McDowell Road at the New York Pizza Department. Copy your 23 and that's the parts of number 3 at 1517. I call 433 Frank.
2: 433 Frank.
1: It's a domestic 14,245 South 50th Street at the extended stay. 20 goes the ongoing issue of a mother complaining of kids 240ing him, bit and hit him, no longer physical or verbal, no kids 23, none 11. She has schizophrenia, is going through mental health episodes, refused to give that complainant's phone. For now, contact is 1517 unit to follow.
2: Okay.
1: Thank you. I'd be advised there is a FICO holding up the same 20, but it's not related.
2: They can meet us out here with a working printer.
1: Is there a unit for 630 East Broadway Road with a working printer?
3: Looks like reference at Hawkwell is supposed to come out. There's a check welfare right around the corner. We're going to go handle that check welfare and see if it's a kid that's 617.
4: And I just duplicated it into the temporal graph for Hills. It's going to be a white male, blonde, 2 to 3 years old, green t-shirt, and a diaper on walking around the road. Originally at 31st Drive in Montoya. Coming to trigger back to 3146 West Hill.
3: Hill.
4: The drainage ditch on the south side of the southern, on the south side of the southern, stated it was just west of the camp. I made no injury, Trevor was out of the vehicle, no one for contact. It's 1519, called by a passerby.
1: The ones at 20th Street and Indian School Road, just south. Complaint from a black Yukon Denali versus a Ford F-150 versus a Dodge Durango. No injuries, they pulled off on the side of the road. You have one for contact, it's 1519.

0: Hi, 611 Henry, 615 Henry. Sorry, finally got the additional info for that. 649 1749 East McClellan. There's a better 21 for you to call for Pinal County and the teletext attached as well for you to review. It's 1520.
1: 611 Henry, copy. Thank you.
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1: To 13 North, TMZ Domestic, 25,300 North 22nd Lane, Unit 4102. Plane's in a verbal with boyfriend Brandon Foxworth, born in 96, black male, 5'10", 230 pounds in a black shirt and black shorts, swimming weapons. Subject is refusing to give her the keys to her car. Caller's going to be in a gray Nissan Sentra in the parking lot. It's 1521, unit to follow. Anyone to start up? Take the backup for the domestic, 25,300 North 22nd Lane in the 211B. To 13 Nora, no
2: David, I'm signing on to the 21 area. I'll attach from it.
1: I copy, you'll attach. 1522. Temper. I just have a good on 901, 27th Avenue in Weldon, 3700 North, 825 East.
3: Go ahead.
4: You know the circulating units, was it a male with a beard with a burgundy truck wrap?
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6: Credit 21 on the couple times and femur 3 to 21 and on seat.
1: That's probably verbal. Good report, thank you.
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1: India, copy your message. That 240 is at 3112 East Cypress Street. Secondhand info, last night, complainant's friend Jasmine, her husband Nathaniel, born 2007, grabbed her and hit her with a pillow. The rest of the info is in the call. If you have Brianna for contact, it's 1525.
2: Second Avenue and Roosevelt, I will want a Michael.
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0: 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Oh, your code 4 at this time.
1: Copy.
2: You can just send it to my ADC. Also, did we have any 19 Tom pickups for this 20?
1: Hold on.

0: Vice President of Avenue Cactus, the 31B. Let's start up for a fight. 39th Avenue, Cactus there.
1: Understood.
0: You're back up over to Charlie 9, 1526.
2: You want to turn on Deer Valley, there's students on there.
1: I didn't want to miss on the hunter.
2: Pencil, thank you.
0: The fight, 7009 East Tacoma, 14600 North, 633 beat.
2: 10-4.
0: Back up over to Charlie 6, 1527.
2: So you need to make the backup.
1: 603 Frank.
2: Supervise monitor. Call for him. Call us back on the 12th. I can try to see if it's still valid.
1: If you can check that, please.
2: Thank you.

0: wondering if I have your message for the check welfare, 75th Avenue and Osborne Road at Oso Park. There's an older white dog van, one Adam Union Charlie Nora 8 Union with an Idaho plate, has been parked in the parking lot between school and the playground since yesterday. The door is open, a dog is tied to the van, the dog keeps barking and jumping into the van like it's trying to get someone's attention. Complainant wants PD to check and make sure the owner is okay. Called up by a passerby, no one for contact, it's 15 28, so unit 12.
1: 813, Yorkshire.
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0: Copy on the system at 6025.215. Again, information from my friend 15 ago. Gabriela Chavez was hit by her boyfriend Tito, 2004. He struck her with a belt in the head and the hips. Possibly has a knife in the car. Skinny 5'4 burgundy Ford Escape is what he drives.
2: A 1100,
0: you're back. Western Charlie, that's 8.5, 1529. Need to make it back for 811 Henry, but then I don't want to X-ray, so I go that way and make it owl. Keep it to me. 10-4. Any sergeant monitoring that one? 10-4.
3: Jordan. Could you clear 422 Ocean Adam and ask him to switch to Adam 10?
0: Four 422 Ocean Adam, you copy? Two at 1530. Team Tom, 2861 North 52nd Avenue has been reassigned at 1530.

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2: 14 pounds, 34.49, West Greenwood, the Circle K. White male, 65, 180 pounds, wearing a gray shirt with a white logo. And last part, so we can to leave. Please be waiting for contact, 1532.
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2: Can you see my car traffic?
0: Since left. Until the manager is wanting contact, it's 1533. 3 unit 12. 3 Kia Sorento, it is suspended for Dolores Dominguez. Any backup for 1804 West Bethany Home?
3: Bridge traffic through residential 2543 West Parish, 6000 North, 915.
0: Thank you.
4: Henry, I copy that. Go for it.
0: 10-4. Well, for 6335 East Greenway Road.
1: Go for information only.
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0: We're at 22 right now. I got a wheel for comment.
1: Anything else that you go for? 10-4.

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1: Temper.
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0: 213 North. 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
1: 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Thank you. 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
2: Okay. 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
2: 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Crowd control, I need more units. Come on over to Charlie 4, Charlie 4, 1537.
6: Hispanic female, 30s, 5 foot, heavy set, white long sleeve shirt, gray skirt, no weapon. Reach out to Mike with loss prevention, it's 1538, 3012.
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1: Send a trespasser, please.
0: 10-4. So trespassing will be at 550 West Indian School Road at Betty Brow. There's two black males, 30s, 5'10", both wearing all black, no known weapons, currently a few doors west of this 20. They've previously been trespassed before and now refusing to leave. They do have an ATA on file. It's 1539.
2: Can you send a call on my beat? 10-4.
0: Is moving her belongings out of the apartment. Could be a Julio, Hispanic male, 40s, 5'2", medium build, unknown clothing, description, unknown weapons. One other male roommate in the apartment. Complains in the parking lot, doesn't want to approach the subject. 1539, is there going to follow? Come over to that facility or no?
1: 32 on the air. Copy. 3 Frank, can I send them out, man, until they decide if they need a 22 or not?
0: 10-4.

0: It looks like 41 George is still looking for more units for that 1701 West Atlanta Avenue traffic. If anyone else is able to, it's over on Charlie 4 again, Charlie 4. On over to Charlie 4, 1540.
1: 31 Henry L. Stewart.
0: Charlie, thank you.
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4: I'll be 17 with her to 15436 North 64th Street, 101 miles. I'll be 833.
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1: Street, 1 or 2 miles would be 834.
2: So if you're 1 or 2 miles, it's 1543. And I did give you to the updated 20. However, they said they don't respond out to, I guess, upgraded assisted living facilities. It's going to have to be handled with the staff.
1: Yeah, I figured that out too once we realize there is a house. Thanks for checking.
2: No worries.
0: I was going to be at the precinct. His map is off, but it looks like he's mapping there. Some kind of red liquid on it. That security footage, it's going to be Shelby, the manager, for contact. Did advise that a duplicate should want if you need to pull around the back of the building and would come out to the back door with a note. 1543,
3: 312. 223, George. And can you call the complainant and have her step out back, Rupert 23?
0: First one's going to be 901 at 2022 West Choya, 11,400 North 621B.
4: 62 George, I'm going to respond that one.
0: 62 George, and a backup over to Trident X6 to hold your traffic. Next one's going to be a fight at 2080 West Northern 623B. Next one, dry motion. 625 Ocean, over to Trident X6 1545.
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2: Yep, 2020 West Choya. 64 Henry, I'll be attaching.
5: 63 Henry, I'll be going prior for Northern.
0: Information for units in the area of 2347 West Thomas Road, fire 17 for a subject not breathing in a vehicle on Thomas Road. He's laying next to a Kia. Information at 1545. Gregory, the unarmed security guard in a blue Chevy passenger car at 1545. I called the premise they have the answering machine and left a message. No additional information. It's 1545. Temporal column. Stat 9201 West Thomas Road, Banner area, Unit C is in Charlie 68. An exact 20-yard time frame. Patient LaWanda, born in 2000, disclosed to the complainant she had was 261 by her best friend's boyfriend. Non-life-threatening injuries. Once an officer out, Edith, the supervisor of nurses for contact, 1546.
2: Static male in his 30s, 590, in middle of a white shirt over blue shorts, playing a violin with a 2-year-old boy, green shirt, blue shorts, planting their panhandling. Now for contact, it's 1546, 30-12.
4: 6-5-9, okay.
0: Holding a 961 at 35th Avenue in Van Buren. There's a female yelling that she doesn't know why he is acting. He's on probation and hung up, voicemail and callback. And per the 21 history, the complainant is possibly Jasmine, and the MBD is attached to the call for her. It's 1547. Is there going to call up?
4: 815 George.
0: 10-4.
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0: 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I'm going to be at 3246 East Bell Road on a subject stop. 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
0: 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Are you code 4 at 3246 East Bell?
1: 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I'm filling this call, handling it.
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2: 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Appreciate you.
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0: 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At 1550.

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0: 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Copy your 17, switch over to Charlie Deck 9 at 1551.
2: Stay slow, man. Stay slow, man. You can put me on the gas. That's a stop. Yeah.
1: Where you at?
2: 95 and Montebello out of 1.
1: You code 4?
2: Go 4.

0: 430.
1: Are you good 410 by for Huckle? Wait a second, fellow.
0: Back.
1: 10-4, and it does say here that PD were out in October for a Cynthia FS-20 reference and other incidents. Subject is making loud noise while doing his auto detailing in the parking lot inside the entrance off of Indian School Road. Also has one of his vehicles parked in the handicapped spot. Unknown race, white female, unknown age, medium height, thin, gray shirt, gray pants, gray brim hat. Information at 1552.

0: I copy your 23 on the trespasser 4333 with Indians for Road, the K Mongo. If the 15 plus homeless subjects behind the arrest and need to be removed, male and female mixed clothing at 5053.
1: Unit for 20th Street and Indian School Road, just south.
2: All right, put me on it.
0: Temporary.
3: Could a suspect info on Michelle's going to be for contact 1553?
0: Outside of the apartment, complainant has talked to the front office about it and they asked complainant to call PD to document it. The resident of the apartment is allowing them to stay against the apartment policy. You see, even if for telephone contact 1553.
4: And verbal over a parking spot. Hispanic male, 40s to 50s, average build, black shirt, navy blue pants, tattoos on his face and arms, and on the weapons. He made threats to fight the complainant. His house is just north of the caller's and is refusing to leave. 1554.
5: And please.
0: 10-4. It's a 961 Henry 63rd Avenue and Thomas Road, just southwest head of the street. Silver Mercedes sedan versus a white Chevy sedan. Sam 5 Adam 117. No injuries. Vehicle's drivable. Isabel is involved in for contact at 1554.

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0: 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It's a 311 on 3rd Street and I-10 on 26 feet.
1: 21 George, can you also timestamp 911 Henry?
2: Copy 911 Henry, 749 East Potter Drive at 1555.
3: Probably decomp on now.
1: Yeah, 10-4.
4: Let me see if I'm higher.
0: 10-4. I'm still in at 14 Georgia, 1841. Are you still on my stream?
4: This way, he's just walking away, he's not really listening.
0: Roll 4, 1620 North 75th Avenue.
4: He's a northbound in a lot, Spanish male, red hat, black sweater, dark green sweat.
0: I copy Spanish male, red hat.
3: Where's the man? You can send me that from there.
0: Seven three, George.
5: Yes, ma'am. Can you send me 6702? I'm 23 and it's not a 3 at this photo.
0: And I copy your 23 for the 647 at 3330 ECM Buren Street at 1557.
4: 3400.
0: 734 Henry.
4: Can you put me out with one at 530 West Almeria?
0: 10-4. What do we have on the guy walking away?
6: Stop with it. I'm detaining him right now.
0: I got me detaining him right now. 1620 North 75th Avenue is 1557. And four. Anyone make the backup?
3: Team Nora.
0: Copy. And George is very 10-1 when you're talking. Can you 10-9 that?
3: Is it a copy? He has one in question.
0: 10-4, thanks. Okay, in the air corner, Charlie 5, Charlie 5, 15
3: feet. Do you want to charge the monitor?
0: Thank you.

0: references to 311 being worked. It's 3rd Street and Roosevelt being worked on Charlie 7. The subject was 311 headed towards Roosevelt informationally. If any units want to respond, come over to Charlie 5 at 1558.
1: Or 11 and Greg, Luke, Angel, and George. Anyway. 14 areas info, we're code 4 over here.
0: I'm 1620 on 75th Avenue.

0: 414 short traffic, that domestic Mavi.
1: Twelve zero five West Kachina Trail. In verbal with boyfriend Hector of 2000, white male, skinny, tall, blue shirt that says Puma on it, white pants, no weapons. I just got in the subjects in the house. Lily for contact at 1600 hours, unit 12. Unit 12 for domestic at 1204.
2: I'm going to dismiss my call and I'll attach.
1: Copy, thank you.
2: Detained.
1: Copy, 2 detained Norfolk Vineyard at 1600 hours.
3: Information arguing that it didn't happen. Changes for contact, and they're back about 1600.
2: 2200, we'll attach to the moment we just finished up this call.
3: Copy, thanks.

0: Well, at least I'm not right around the corner. Let me just go real quick and I'll attach.
1: I think Lieutenant Henry did go back on a call. If that's the backup you're referring to.
0: I believe for 813.
1: Yes, for 814, Henry got back on that call. Thank you.
2: Burns. She went into the 20, and we have no 21 history. 683, Henry's going to follow in. 16 for 1.
3: A 30 years old, gray hoodie, unknown pants, came inside the business and asked complainant to call 911. One, because she was in a row with another 101 that's outside. The other 101 is a black female, 20 to 30, unknown clothing with a dog outside. No one's in a fight currently. Yeah, DeMarde, for contact, it's 1602. Can I get another unit to follow?
4: I'm on code 4 right now. Looks like the other party is gone.
3: Copy code 4. Looks
1: like the other party's gone.
5: 735,
3: can you
5: completely
3: on it? 10-4.
1: You're resting home.
5: Yeah, I'm a
1: visiting
5: Albert.
1: No problem.
0: Henry, come on.
1: Hey, 21 Ocean County, your message for the 418 town, 6601 West Indians, who wrote up their fries. They said the subject is 023, but complainant has to leave the property soon. Roy says for contact, uniformed, unarmed. It's 1603.
0: This is our 651 Adam, we copy it, so.
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0: caller. 853-6 Roger 7, last known in the area of 25th Avenue in Ontario. Please. Picture clear at 6-4.
1: Sorry, 4-1 at 647.
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733 Ocean, 647 is at number 45 East Monterey Way at a church. There's a black male and a 101, no known weapons. They set up an encampment in front of the church doors, advised that they took items from the dumpster to set up the camp. Kona would like them moved along. You have Jasmine for contact at 1605.

0: Central, the Green Hickory Club, 1091 19th Avenue in Hatcher, just east. Can you attach Tom George Adam 8 Charles Young?
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2: Send me the 311, please.
3: 10-4. 311 is at 533 West Almeria Road. There's a 237 David subject exposing himself, white male, 30s, 5'10", 150 pounds, brown shirt and blue jeans, no known weapons. It's 1607, 732 Ocean, I see a follow.
4: 734 Henry, do you mind relating that to the subject stop? I was online, just handled that.
3: I copy you, Robert, 732 and 732 Ocean, copy that.
2: 10-4.
3: Physical between son and dad, 2208 West Hidalgo Ave, 413D, 5800 South.
5: Roger, I'll catch a bit.
3: And George, and any other unit, come on over to Charlie 4, 1607. Back up for that domestic, 1208 West Hidalgo Avenue.
6: 4200 go away.
3: Copy, Sergeant Wander.
4: And George one here.
3: Copy, Charlie 4. 10-4. Passing at 2770 East Van Buren Street at CDI. There's a subject refusing to leave. His name is Gene, born 1982, black male, 44 years old, 5'6", 145 pounds, black sweater, black pants, and unknown weapons. He is not 390. You have Damien, an employee, for contact at 1608. Is there a unit to follow? George for the trespassing, 2770 East Van Buren.
2: I'll
1: keep trying to figure back up. 5 Henry. 616
2: Henry.
1: There's a 961 19th Avenue in Pearson. It's a automated 961 notification. No vehicle description. No answer on callback. 1609.
2: 615 Henry, send me a message, please.
1: 10-4.

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0: I copy that with the other half. Can you just send 9 to 20 Europe?
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0: a 647 from CAT on 23 in his cohort here.
1: So 647, 7400 Western Kennel Boulevard, I copy your 23 and it's code forward 1610.
0: Okay,
2: 435 Henry, come on over to unit back of Charlie 4 at 1611.
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0: I need a copy. I'll switch the monitor.
2: 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Thank you. And yeah, it's in the 42 area.
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4: 7.
1: We do have a 21 detail out at your location, 8340 West McDowell Road. Would I be able to send that call over to you?
4: Yeah, you said a 21 detail?

0: is a black male, 16 to 17 years old, 6 foot, heavy set, maroon shirt, possibly 19, was unbuckling the cutest 9-month-old baby from the seat. I said the subject started unbuttoning the baby's onesie as well. Complainant confronted the subject, and he confronted the subject, and he stopped. Possibly parent of a subject was a possible was apologetic. And then they just told him you couldn't do that, and they want telephone contact.
1: All right, copy. Thank you.
0: 10-4.
2: 14-9. You sent me that 4-7 Bravo officer's on top. All
0: right, 10-4. It's a 487 Bravo, 2930 North 67th Avenue at the Walgreens. One ago, when the call came out, a suspect left on a bicycle southbound 57th Avenue. He was a Hispanic male in his 30s, medium build, blue t-shirt, black shorts, no weapons. Unknown what he took, complained of no desire for prosecution. Called him by an employee. It's 1613. Their unit to follow.
3: 13 Georgia.
0: 10-4.

0: 811 Henry, copy your message for the Park 59 Adams, 9043 West McKenzie Drive, 4200 North. It came in a SSP stamp from the entry exit zone garage door. And yet it's the premise. No message was left. No additional information. It's 1614. 812 Henry, thanks for attaching.
1: 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What's the number 321? Can you disclose right now?
0: 10-4, thank you.
1: Thank you.
2: Hispanic female, 5 foot, medium build, no known weapons, is in a verbal with the complainant and trying to kick them out. Complainant's worried for safety. Says it's gotten physical with the sister before. Complainant is bipolar and sister is accusing complainant of various things. It's 1614.
0: George, I copy your message for the 918 Town, 9013 West Elm Street. It's going to be Unit 8. I copy you. Copy the information. It's 1615. Is there a unit to follow?
3: 15, George.
0: 10-4.
2: The vehicle is a white Kia sedan that is now moved to the Dunkin' Donut parking lot. It's 1615.
0: Tom at 6711 West McDowell Road at the Starbucks. I copy you. Copy the information at 1615. Is there a unit to follow?
3: 12 Henry 22, that I trust the 11 Henry Squawk.
0: Oh, 10-4. Six 11 Henry.
4: Go ahead.
0: There's a 61 Henry, 19 Avenue in Tucky, just west. Complained white Subaru Legacy versus a dark green Jeep with unplate. The plate was passing going eastbound on Tucky, towards 19th Avenue. Kathy asked for contact at 1616.
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0: I copy a message to 491 Harley 202 North 64th Drive. The complaint is X named Michael, born in 2001, Hispanic male, 5'8", 150 pounds, white shirt, possibly has guns, but unknown for sure. She's refusing to give the complaint of their 8-year-old son back. Complainant has full custody, but it's not court ordered. Complainant wants PD to assist in getting the son back. Her name is Sonia. She's waiting on foot. Arrived in a blue Kia Forte, 1619. Is that your
1: Yeah, inappropriate.
0: Inappropriately touched her, light-skinned male, 5'7", thin-billed, black shirt, black shorts, no known weapons.
1: While on the 21, the subject walked out of the store. Complainant is not wanting a report made and just wants out of 21 from PD. It's 1619.
2: 712 Frank.
1: 712 Frank.
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1: 10-4.

0: Still holding the 647, 21st Avenue in Washington. King Bravo, 2539 West Campbell.
1: George, we have a fourth detained. Can I have a no vehicle assistance?
0: Copy, no detained under your value, 6022. 10 on yours?
1: Can I have another vehicle meet us over here? Everything is code 4. We need another vehicle so we can have this fourth person detained in that vehicle.
0: Sir, another unit, 3435 Western Valley. Dunkin' Donuts parking lot, DeFord. DeFord, I'll give him a call.
2: In the tunnel underpass, we're at which one we're code 4.
0: Copy. Copy.
3: 12 Henry, I could go head over there now from 27 Missouri.
0: DeFord, thank you.

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1: What?
0: Well, first of all, you're for Techie Lean. Looks like Crisis is calling back, saying they want us back out again because the 101 is running around again. Did you want me to make him a call, or did you want to go back out there?
1: We're with Queen's Unit, GCU. If we can have another unit, head that way. In the meantime.
0: Then we'll make another call.
1: Copy, thank you. Go ahead.
0: So far. Carson Bay Triple for 43-0 North Cactus with the Triple K. This is a 7-year-old white female wearing all black. She was went up a steering wheel of her smaller red SUV in the parking lot for 10 minutes. She woke up all back on the phone. She's now at the Circle K. They think she's 237 David. No waiting for contact. 1625, going to cover 923 India following.
2: 239-79 going to West Napoli Street. 3400 South 831 beat. Anyone for the site call, 7940 West in the Napoli Street, 3400 South, E31B.
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2: Hey, 832 Georgie, back with Charlie, the 8 of
0: 1625. Any upside to back of 832 George with 7940 West in the Napoli Street, 831B. 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
1: 32.
0: 10-4, thank you.
3: These are George of Honor.
0: 10-4. Talking to 37 David along the fence line. Complainant wants him removed. No one for contact at 1626 Unit 12.
3: 511 Henry.
0: Thank you. 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
1: 28 West Tucky.
0: Yeah, 10-4.

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1: Good.
0: It's a 491 Adam, 17010 South 48th Street. Complaint has an order of protection on subject who's sitting in a white GMC Yukon with a child's mom for custody exchange. Just to make contact or approach the vehicle. Brandon of 1985 is going to be the other subject. The order is attached to the call. Kobe in a black Chevy Malibu for contact is 1627. Unit to follow. Thank you.
1: I don't address an order.
0: Today is now back at the front entrance of the hotel. White female 40s, heavy build, all pink clothing, on weapons. Enter for contact at 1627. Units follow.
1: 211, yeah.
0: Copy. Contact at 1627. Units follow.
1: Faster, can you?
0: Thank you. Complainant wants them removed. Their grandkids are there. Come for contact at 1648. 814 Henry, thanks for touching. Trespasser, 15412 North 32nd Street and one at 2643 East Libby.
2: So we wait for 934-933. Finish up.
0: Copy. Trespasser, 2643 East Libby Street. Reference a previous incident. Male subject is back on property. Jose, 30 years old, 5'10", 175 pounds, black shirt, tech pants, on weapons, and a black baseball cap. Caller is standing in the carport, wearing a black shirt and blue jean shorts. 1629, 3 inch tall.
1: Reference detected traffic. We'll be 17 back to it if you can relate it. And you can 22 claim thing.
0: 10-4, 22.
3: None weapons, possibly 390, and on 237 David. Showed up to the complainant's apartment and has been locked in his bathroom for 24 hours. Complainant can't get him to come out of the bathroom but wants him to leave. He does not live there and is not on the lease. He actually for contact at 1629. Is there a unit to follow?
1: For 21 George, can you show me and follow up reference my call 8126 South 48th Lane?
0: Don't worry.

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1: Robert 732.
0: Our comp is desiring prosecution for minimum of assault. Our subject's going to be a white or Hispanic male, light-skinned, wearing a trucker-style hat, brown and white, black shirt, maybe gray or green pants, walking northbound on 7th Avenue from Montecito. He wasn't, he was number 3 when I arrived.
1: I copy. Complainant desires prosecution for a minimum of 240. He's a white or Hispanic male with a trucker-style hat, brown in color, black shirt, gray or green pants. What was his left-hand direction of travel?
0: Northbound on 7th Avenue from Montecito.
1: Copy.
2: Do we have DC on this guy or right now? It's just alleged 240.
0: It's going to be alleged that, you know, he groped the comp.
3: We'll start circulating if you want to contact with our comp or whatever.
1: Circulate.
0: I'm out with her now.
1: This goes to a southbound on Cave Creek. Information 1631.
0: That's the area and walk northbound on 7th Avenue from Montecito, probably no more than 3-4 minutes ago.
1: Probably saying it went northbound 3-4 minutes ago. I'm copying. 8242 North Black Canyon, 923B. Ghost holding on Charlie 9, response at
4: 1632.
1: 23 under 82 George, monitor.

Thanks for attending the air copy your message. 47 supplements, 3501 West Camelback back at the Chevron. Commander's laptop is pinging at the 3501 West Pasadena. I know who lives there. They're going to be waiting at Chevron for contact, and the total Range Rover could be Fabrice. 16:33.

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1: Purple Robert 1683.
0: Purple Robert 1683.
1: Yeah, can you carry a card for 47 Bravo, please? One in custody. It's a juvenile. We're trying to find mom now. It's code 4.
0: I have to code 4 for 3721 East Thomas, 1633. Hispanic male, 3 years old, in a diaper and black shoes. We got a duplicate a little bit later saying complainant called saying an 8 to 9 year old sister came to get the 3 year old saying they live in unit 37. While on the call, the sister ran off saying she's going to go get the mom and then left the 3 year old with the complainant. Vanessa for contact at 1634. Is there a unit 12?
2: 413, George.
0: Thank you. Emergency traffic for a fight on a city bus, 24th Street and Camelback, 711B.
2: 712 Frank.
0: 712 Frank, get back up. Charlie 7, 1634.
3: Sorry, Robert, you can put me on. 732 Ocean, to number 3 to Camelback. We're probably going to go either east or west on the canal.
0: .732 Ocean, I copy. It's number 3 so far, probably east or west of the canal.
2: .732 Charlie, can you put me out on that 961 and the 734 B on 283?
0: 10-4.

0: Robert 732 info.
1: Robert 732.
0: So Compa did get a photo of the subject. Looks like he's wearing like a dark gray sweatpants, maybe black shoes, navy blue socks, and he's carrying a number of items in his hands to include like a plastic cup. He does have facial hair, like a beard or a goatee, and the trucker-style hat has the Arizona flag on the brown front part of the hat.
2: There's Yoshi. Can you send it through Teams so we can all take a look at it?

0: 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So it's going to be 887.
1: Copy, 1636.
2: George, you copy your message. 647 is at 1941 West Amelia Avenue. There's four people that have set up a camp at the trash can area in front of the 20. There's a black male, black hoodie, and a pillow that's sitting on, possibly doing 237 Davis. No known weapons. Complainant would like them removed. Yeah, Nirvana for 21 contact at 1637. And I copy 731 Henry will follow.

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1: One call from you, 1060, able to help out at NCF. Kirkside FCF. Trevor, thank you. Do you want me to add you to the call? Thank you.
0: Thank you so much. I'm going to be switching back to Adam, too.
1: Forty-seven, 40,021 North, 46 on you. The homeless subject camped out under a tree to unrace male, 30s, 40s, 5'7", heavy built, red and black clothing. It's going to be at 6:39.
2: Emergency traffic for domestic, 3120 East Palm Lane, 722B, 1900 North. And units to start up for this domestic, 3120 East Palm Lane, 722B, 1900 North. All right, copy, there's units to go. Come on over to Charlie 7 and Charlie 7, 5039.
1: Anyone to start up for this domestic, 3120 East Palm Lane, 722B. This 3120 East Palm Lane, 722B. Did you find you? Step 4. Good day, I'm Jean. As you're back at that, 1640.
0: 72 George Warner.
1: Step 4. I'm doing a backup for F418 6517 West Grove.
3: I copy. You have a possible at 11th Ave and Hazelwood.
4: 11th Ave and Highland. He's going to be walking northbound. We're going to go ahead and contact him.
1: 10-4.
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0: 1200 car.
5: 1200 car, and you're back with a Charlie Deck 8 at 1641.
1: Is it?
0: Okay, back up.
1: Copy, thanks.
0: 81 George, I'm on.
1: Thanks.
0: 11 Henry, you pull me on that back. It's 812 Henry.
1: Copy. Information for units in the area, 5615 South Central Avenue. 3390101, known to complain in F. There's trailers trying to leave. Her name is Laura. I'm a dude of red and white Toyota Prius, Arizona plate. Young X-ray Adam 5 Tom 2. White female, 40 years old, 5 foot, 110 pounds. No weapons.
0: Okay.
1: Looks like they're eastbound on Crawl. Quinn is in a white Toyota van following her.
0: Ten four sending it now. On to this, yes.
1: Doesn't look like they gave a reason. Looks like they're trying to cover her up and he's pushing him away.
0: I have no idea. We're out with them.
1: Be out with them. Call.
2: All right, let's go. We've got a vehicle flipped over. Come over to Charlie 7, 1642.
1: Anyone to start out for this 962 rollover at the I-17 and Thomas, 734B.
3: Anyone to start up or break away for this rollover? I-17 and Thomas, 734B. Is there a unit for the rollover? I-17 and Thomas, 734B.
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3: 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Charlie 7 at 1643. Anyone to follow 733 George for the rollover, I-17 and Thomas?
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8: 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We're going to break away for that 62.
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1: So far. Okay, so I sent you a call, but it's regarding a 47 Victor that's on the stack. Looks like it's an elderly 101 call for him frequently. Her son taking the vehicle. It looks like the hazard applies. I'm not sure if you want us to send out.
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5: Credit 30,000 Greenway Commit, followed to go with the 23 change information. Comments is the gray 2023 Kia Niro versus a gray pickup, Arizona License Plate 0, Adam Adam, 7 Paul 7, crossing southbound 43rd Avenue. Kim is waiting for contact, 1646.

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0: 10-4. Any backup? 4700 North 6th Street.
3: 6-1300, I'm going to get backup.
0: Thank you.

0: St. George to the domestic MIB, please.
1: 10-4. Reference this rollover accident. It's at I-17 and Thomas on the west side. If there's any 800 units that are closer, 700 is 17, but from a long ways. Any 800 units, I-17 and Thomas, come on over to Charlie 7, 16, 48.
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3: Nine 13
4: India. 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
1: Henry. 15 George prior.
0: 812 Henry, 815 George. This will be on Charlie Lake 8. Please hold your traffic. I have another one for you. This one's going to be on 901, 9520 West Witten Avenue, 812B.
1: 814 George prior. 814
0: George prior, New Cracker with Charlie 8, 1650. 10-4.
1: Anyone George
0: prior? 10-4.

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1: Air 23.
0: Avenue and Stella Lane. I got a trailer fire in front of a house, like a landscaping trailer, if you want to roll fire.
1: Okay, we're all going out there.
0: Air 23, I apologize, it's 37 in Stella Lane.
1: 10-4.
2: King Street, 735 beat. Anybody who started for a fight call, 2941 North 14th Street, 735B.
0: Homeowner out here with the garden was trying to work on it, but it's still going pretty good.
1: 10-4. I'll let you come.
3: George, wrapping up the call, me and 31 Henry will attach.
4: Copy yourself and 731 Henry will attach. Is there a sergeant's motor?
3: 73 George.
4: Thank you. Probably 732.
5: George, 733 George, 730 Charlie. Do you want us to shut down all of westbound traffic with all these vehicles, or what do you want blocked?
6: George. They just want to block off the going westbound lane. 1, 2, and 3, and then that should be it for now.
4: It was still 1, 2, and 3.
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3: 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I got flagged down at the QT 321 West Indian School.
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4: 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It's 1654.
2: 23B.
1: Tim for a backup. Robert 412, is that a call from away? Copy, thank you.

0: 30 Charlie Bravo.
1: Yes, sir. Charlie, go ahead.
0: One of the drivers will be transported by Rescue 918 to St. Joe's for precautionary.
1: Copy, Rescue 918 precautionary.
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3: 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Selena is requesting 21 contact at 1635.
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5: Four or 1683.
1: Go ahead, sir.
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0: 223 George, you're back up over to Charlie X 2 at 1650.
4: 223 George.
2: 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Charlie 2.
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0: 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Anyone, thanks. Yes, can you try that for yourself, just so please? 10-4.
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0: I'm still holding a 236 at 1902 Sunland Avenue.
1: I copy in response 809, Ledger, and Sibyl, 29, Charlie, Deck 8, response 1659, Sibyl, 16.
0: Sean 13, Frank, that's my stick. Is that 5008 East Thomas Road, Unit 609? Copy, write the info. It's 1659. Is there a unit, Sibyl? Any unit available to serve him for the 459 Charlie, 4115 West Thomas Road, 824B. Victor is at 2601 East Roosevelt Street. It's for the complainant's 2012 Mercedes GLK 350, Arizona plate, Adam Zebra Union, Charlie Adam Robert 1. It was taken from the parking lot at 1609. Complainant does have footage of someone getting in the vehicle and driving it off, possibly from the hospital. Yeah, Victor, for contact, it's 1700 hours. 459 Charlie, 4115 West Thomas Road.
2: Hey, 32 Henry, I'm going to start off from always.
0: 10-4, thank you. Any unit to make a pickup for 832 Henry for the 459 Charlie, 4115 West Thomas Road, 824B.
2: 832 Charlie, I can also come from the ways.
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1: Bennett.
0: It's a trespasser, 111 North 3rd Street at the Convention Center. Black male, late 20s, thin, 5'8", black sleeveless jacket, black shirt, black PJ pants, no weapons. By the North Building on 5th Street, complainant advised for the officers to go over to the 5th Street side, once on trespass. And the uniform unarmed security guard for contact 1702, Unit 12. Thank you. 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North Central, 6 Corby.